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0: 544 Heavy, flight level 350, Squawkin 2613.
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2: Thank you, 4651 out of Mexico 071.

0: Standing control, hello, TomJet 1, Whiskey Hotel Heavy, flight level 410.
1: Roger, 1 Whiskey Hotel, Shedden identified.
0: Shannon, hello, Shannon, Street Bravo Foxtrot, flight level 380, Nebri.
1: Street Bravo Foxtrot, Shedden identified.

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0: Lebanon. Good evening, National Cargo 483, maintaining for level 300, proceeding Malot.
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0: RLO, Sierra Canada 844 Heavy, flight level 380, squawking 2022, direct Sunan.
1: Sierra Canada 844, Shannon Control, good morning, radar contact here from Sunnis to AMLAD.
0: From Sunan to AMLAD, Eric Canada 844.

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1: 901 is under control, identified clear to Mallet.
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0: morning, Lufthansa 440, heavy, flight number 3890, CPDIT, spoken 2016.
1: Lufthansa 443, Shannon Control identified, cleared from Resno to MG.
0: Lufthansa 443, heavy, from Resno to MG, thank you.

0: Command, good morning. Approach 343, heavy flight level 39, Azure, quoting 6305.
1: Approach 343, Shannon Control, identified, cleared from Mallet to Leslie.
0: Mallet, then Leslie, approach 343.

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1: 901, Shannon.
0: Yeah, we probably had some moderate turbulence back there a couple minutes ago at 360.
1: 901, just confirm moderate turbulence 2 minutes ago.
0: Yes, sir.
1: Okay, let's copy. I've been here for the last few hours. We've had no adverse reports at all in your track.

0: morning, KLM 642 heavy fly level 390 here about to Mallard. We are squawking 6311.
1: KLM 642, sound control identified, cleared from Mallard to Liffey.
0: Mallard direct Liffey, KLM 642, thank you.

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1: The 443 Shadden Identified.
0: Shadden, good morning. November 100 Bravo, Alpha, flight level 410.
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1: Easy 2048, descend to flight level 330.
2: Descend to flight level 330, easy 2048.

0: Delta 132, flyable 390, squawking 6315.
1: Delta 132, channel control identified, cleared from Resno to Botham.
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1: 7 Tango Romeo, Shannon, good day, identified.

0: Mission Control, good morning. KLM 204 Heavy, flight level 390, squawking 6251.
1: KLM 204, Channel Control, good day. Identified, cleared from Resno to Boeing.
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0: morning, aircraft 327, heavy level 350, squawk 6317, and 22 miles from Mallet.
1: Aircraft 327, channel control identified, clear from Mallet to Leslie.
0: Mallet to Leslie, aircraft 327.
2: Good morning, Shamrock 1104, flight level 370, CBDLC, squawking 3601.
1: Shamrock 104, channel control identified, clear from Mallet to Oscar.
2: Mallet to Oscar, Shamrock 104.
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0: in the morning, Shamrock 13 Kilo, flight number 390, squawk 3602.
1: Shamrock 13 Kilo, Shamrock Control, identified, cleared from Mallet to Ulker.
0: Mallet, then Ulker, Shamrock 13 Kilo, thanks.
2: China Patrol UPS 217, flight level 410, squawk 2032.
1: UPS 217, China Control identified, cleared from Tobor to Bamba.
2: Clear from Tobor to Bamba, UPS 217.

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0: 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No to IM 4651.
1: Yeah, the backup is VHF 124, that's not 175.
0: Okay, 124, 175.
1: A front.
0: Thank you.
2: 24. Report
3: to the program 126. 6800 Delta 2, continue with the land of the beach and is all clear back at the air.
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0: 204, could you call me back on 134, decimal 260, please?
1: 134, 260, over to XLM 204. Good morning, KLM 204. I'm flight level 3 now here.
0: Thank you.
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4: Good morning, German Cargo 397 Heavy, flight level 380 to Reno, Cupidio.
0: German Cargo 397, Shannon Control, good day. Confirm D squawk.
4: Squawking 5231, German Cargo 397.
0: German Cargo 397, radar contact cleared from Reno to Boeing.
4: From Reno to Boeing, German Cargo 397, thanks.
5: Shan, UPS 208, flight level 320.
0: UPS 208, Shannon Control identified, cleared to Tober.
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0: Dana, good morning. It's Delta 22 at 390. Clock is 1141.
1: Delta 22, Shunt Patrol identified. Clear from Resno to Botham.
0: All right, clear from Resno, Botham, Delta 22. Good morning, Austin 32 Heavy. Delta 38 0 on course, Bobo.
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1: 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Austrian 32 X-ray, radar contact cleared from Tobor to NJEX.
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0: morning, good morning. It's Air Canada 840 Heavy, flight level 380, direct to Sunup.
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0: Sharon, Sharmock 13 Kilo, flight level 390.
1: Sumac 13 Kilo, thank you.
0: Shannon, UPS 217, flight level 410.
1: UPS 217, thank you.
2: Good morning, Caleb. 642 Heavy, flight level 390, about to Lippi.
1: UPS 217, did you call?
0: Pardon, you called? Yes, 217.
1: UPS 217, read your 5. And KLM 642, did you call?
2: Hey, firm. Good morning, flight level 390 to Lippi.
1: KLM 642, thank you.
0: And would you take in for UPS 217?
1: Disregard.
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0: Come 840, just a second, flight level.
1: We are at flight level 380, Air Canada 840.
0: Roger.

0: Echo Charlie. This obviously this is 40 miles an hour. But do you have any radar points in your radar range?
1: So we're going to Echo Charlie. I had one report of moderate turbulence about 200 miles ahead on your track at flight level 360, none at any other level.
0: Copy, just between about 20 west and there, we're getting a light chop more than but good enough speed excursion, but it seems to get better as you get further east.
1: Yeah, it seems to be just 360 is the only level that I've had any turbulence at.

0: Gemma, good morning. Gemma Cargo 397, flight level 3802.
1: Gemma Cargo 397, good morning, identified.
2: Hello, hello, El Al 027, flight level 340.
1: El Al 027, good morning, identified, clear to mount.
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1: Shamrock 104, descend to flight level 170.
0: Descend flight level 170, Shamrock 104.
1: Shamrock 13, Kilo, descend flight level 190.
2: Descend flight level 190, Shamrock 13, Kilo.

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0: 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Shamrock 1 Tango Charlie, we're flight level 370, Toscar.
1: Shamrock 1 Tango Charlie, good morning, identify.
0: Shamrock 1 Tango Charlie. Austrian 3-2-X, sir.
1: Austrian 3-2-X, sir.
0: Stand by for 5739, that's for Austrian 3-2-X.
1: Austrian 3-2-X, right line to flight level 390.
0: After the first 390, Austrian 3-2-X.
2: Morning, Shannon, Turkish 4, Juliet Delta, heavy level 360, CPDLC.
1: Turkish 4, Juliet Delta, Shannon Control, good morning, identified.
2: 4, Juliet Delta.
1: Shamrock 104, Portrait Beach, double control, 135, decimal 655. Good morning.
3: 45655, thanks a lot. Good morning, Shamrock 104.
1: Shamrock 13, Kilo, continue descent to flight level 170.
3: Level 170, Shamrock 13, Kilo.

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1: I was coming a bit too early, probably, for you to request, but a chance some of them to quiet and give a check to that car.
0: Sure, I'll give them a call and see.
1: Well, the only pursuit, thanks.

0: 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Thanks for direct.
1: Shamrock 1, Tango Charlie, you're welcome to descent. Flight level 170.
0: Flight level 170, Shamrock 1, Tango Charlie. Thank you.

0: 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Good morning.
1: 132.860, German Cargo 3907, bye bye.

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1: American 293, roger, standby 1. American 293, about 120 miles ahead on your track, we have one report of moderate turbulence about an hour ago now at flight level 360. Would you still like your descent at this time?
0: Yeah, for oceanic clearance, they've descended 360, so we'll need that by mallet.
1: American 293, yeah, that's no problem. Would you like to maintain flight level 380 till now, for now, and then once you're past where the turbulence is reported, you can expect to descend?
0: That sounds great. Thank you, American 293.
1: Right, thanks.
2: Shamrock, Shamrock 11 Papa, flight level 350 to start.
1: Shamrock 11 Papa, Shamrock, good day, identify.
3: Shannon, good morning, Delta 152, level 390.
1: Delta 152, good morning, identify.

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0: good morning, Lufthansa 437 Heavy, level 402, Mountain Engine.
1: Lufthansa 437, good morning, identify.
0: Shamrock 1 Papa Romeo, request descent.
1: Shamrock 1 Papa Romeo, descend flight level 170.
0: Descend flight level 170, Shamrock 1 Papa Romeo.

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1: Delta 160, good morning, identify. Shamrock 1 Papa Roma, what's your planned indicated speed in the descent?
2: Yeah, 300 knots, Shamrock 1 Papa Romeo.
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0: Tarmac 11, Papa, descend to flight level 170, 290 knots or less, please, and descend.
1: Flight level 170 and 290 knots or less, Tarmac 11, Papa.
2: Good morning, Shannon, UPS 232, checking in, level 340.
0: UPS 232, Shannon Control, good day, identified. Do you have your oceanic clearance on request?
2: Not yet, ma'am. We'll be having it in just a minute.
0: Roger, you can report when you've received it. Thank you.

0: 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Good day.
1: 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Turkish 4 Juliet Delta.
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0: Shamrock 1 Papa Romeo, report your speed to Dublin Control, 135.655. Good morning.
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2: Papa, is there not space in now for us to get any further directions?
0: Tarmac 11 Papa, you can make that request to Dublin now, 135.655. Good morning.
2: Thank you, 135.655. Good morning, Tarmac 11 Papa.
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1: 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We received our scan clearance 697.
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1: Qatari 8166, copy that, we'll just update you in a moment.
2: And a good morning, Postman 364, heavy flight 1340 to Maxwell.
0: Postman 364, Shannon Control, good day, identified.

0: Savannah, good morning, United 70, flight level 370.
1: United 70, could I identify?
2: Savannah, good morning, Shamrock 1, Mike November, heavy, descending flight level 250.
1: Shamrock 1, Mike November, good morning, identified. Continue descent to flight level 170.
2: Descent to flight level 170, Shamrock 1, Mike November.

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1: Do you have any ride reports at 31 or 33 in this area?
0: United 989, we've had no reports. You can actually contact London now with your request, 129.380, and they'll be able to advise if they've had any.
1: Okay, 129.380 for United 989.
0: Delta 160, contact London Control, 132.860. Good morning.
2: Delta 902, flight with 370, good morning.
0: 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Delta 160, Shannon.
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3: 132.860 for London, Delta 160, have a good morning.

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1: United 83, good morning, identified. Shamrock 1 Mike November, clear 2 Raqqa.
2: Raqqa, Shamrock 1 Mike November.

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1: 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Shamrock 1 Mike November, contact Delta Control 129 or decimal 180. Good morning.
2: 129 Mike, Shamrock 1 Mike November. Goodbye.

0: Bay Lufthansa 479 Heavy Level 390.
1: Lufthansa 479, good morning, I have time.
2: Shannon, Control United at 956, flight level 360.
1: United 956, good morning, identified.

0: 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Do you have any ride reports at flight level 370?
1: United 956, we've had no adverse reports.
0: United 956, we'd like to put flight level 370 on request, please.
1: United 956, roger, climb to flight level 370.
0: All right, climb and maintain flight level 370, United 956.
1: Delta 902.
2: I just picked up constant light chop and turbulence here at 370. Does it improve further east?
1: Delta 902, standby. United 70, what's the flight conditions like at flight level 370?
3: If you're asking United 70 for a ride report, we've had turbulence the last 5 to 7 minutes, light, occasional moderate.
1: United 70, that's copy. Thank you. Break, Delta 902, that traffic is about 50 miles ahead on your track.
2: Delta 902, thank you.
0: Shannon Control, good morning. United 962, level 370, continuous light chop, occasional moderate.
1: United 962, good morning, identified, and company traffic about 100 miles ahead has just reported the same.
4: Intercept destination, level 410, smooth ocean 551.
1: Ocean 51, thank you for that.

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1: United 962.
0: Is the ride any better down below?
1: United 962, we've had no reports, but just standby. Postman 364, what's the ride like at flight level 340?
0: That's what it's being hit for you.
1: Thank you. United 962, that traffic is about 30 miles north of you. He is tracking westbound and it's smooth at flight level 340.
0: Okay, thank you. Stand by.

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0: 9956, is there any improvement to 370?
1: Not really. We're getting continuous light turbulence with an occasional moderate jolt here at 370.
0: United 956, sorry to hear that. You can contact London 132.950. Good morning.
1: 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Good morning, United 956.
0: Lufthansa 403, contact London Control 135.255. Good morning.
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0: 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Good morning.
1: Ocean 51, 135, 255, morning.

0: Shamrock, good morning. It's Shamrock Yankee Lima, descending flight level 230 to Alpha.
1: Shamrock Yankee Lima, good morning. Identified. Continue descent to flight level 80.
0: Descent flight level 80, Shamrock Yankee Lima.
2: Standing, good morning. Shamrock 122, flight level 390, direct to Oscar, request descent.
1: Shamrock 122, good morning. Identified. Descent flight level 170.
2: Descent flight level 170, Shamrock 122, thank you.
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0: That's Shannon, FedEx 5051, we're getting bumped around pretty good at 330, can we get lower?
1: FedEx 5051, affirm descent, flight level 170.
0: 17,000, FedEx 5051, how are the rides into Dublin?
1: FedEx 5051, just confirm that's flight level 170. And we've had no reports on the descent.
0: Oh, the ride to Dublin for FedEx 5051.

0: FedEx 5051, ahead.
1: FedEx 5051.
0: Yes, ma'am. Descending through flight level 280, the ride smoothed out significantly.
1: FedEx 5051, thanks for that information.
0: Shannon, United 422, flight level 390.
1: United 422, good morning, identified.

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4: Shamrock 1 Yankee Lima, contact number 1, I'd approach only 06, information Echo is not current, and establishing the localizer only 06 from L Palm.
3: Okay, we're clear to establish the localizer for runway 06 from L Palm, and we get Echo, Shamrock 1 Yankee Lima.

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0: United 422. Can I get a ride report?
1: It's mostly smooth, United 422. Just occasional light shock. Any ride reports in?
0: United 422, at your level, we've had no reports. It's at the lower level that continuous light to occasional moderate.
1: Okay, thanks. Might have picked up just a little bit, but just occasional light shock now, United 422.
0: Thank you.
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Lima, Police Papa Shaila 06, now 12 Mike Miles. 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

0: 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Kemudian siapa?
1: Alpha 210, Alpha. Shamrock 1-0, good morning, identified. Continue descent to flight level 80.
0: Descent level 80, Shamrock 1-0.
2: Standing, good morning, United 946, flight level 380.
1: United 946, good morning, identified.
3: Good morning, Delta 30, level 370.
1: Delta 30, good morning, identified.

0: vacate by a second right turn at taxiway Delta 2, and one vacated at contact ground and 121 8204.
1: Second right turn, Delta 2, wind vacated 121 8205, come up with
0: it. 27 at contact call, runway 6704.
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1: UPS 204, Shannon, good day, identified.
0: For UPS 204, do you have the ability to send a request to Oceanic?
1: UPS 204, yeah, I can give them a phone.
0: Yeah, is it possible if we can see if we can negotiate Firewall 340 for the crossing, please?
1: UPS 204, I'll make the request.

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1: Go ahead for UPS 204.
0: UPS 204, flight level 320 is the best that Jama can do at the moment, unfortunately.
1: Okay, hey, thanks a lot. I appreciate your time.
0: No problem. 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
5: Shannon Delta 72 with you at 390.
0: Delta 72, good morning, identified. France 357 Echo, descend flight level 330.
3: We descend flight level 330, France 357 Echo, thank you.

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0: Roger, thanks. United 950.
2: Do you have any ride reports for us ahead, or just bumping along here, light shop at 290?
0: United 950, we've had no traffic come through at that level.
2: You getting good ride reports ahead, 950?
0: United 950, we've had mostly smooth reports at 390 and 410. We've had light to occasional moderate at 36 and 37.
2: Okay, thank you.
1: UPS 204340, we're getting continuous light turbulence here.
0: UPS 204, thank you.
3: China Virgin 766, 0392.
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1: 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Air France 357 Echo, contact London Control 132.950, good morning.
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0: Yeah, I have a 994. Good morning, identified.
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4: Delta 2 1 1 1 1 1 1 1 1 1 1 1 1 1 1 1 1 1 1 1 1 1 1 1 1 1 1 1 1 1 1 1 1 1 1 1 1 1 1 1 1 1 1 1 1 1 1 1 1 1 1 1 1 1 1 1 1 1 1 1 1 1 1 1 1 1 1 1 1 1 1 1 1 1 1 1 1 1 1 1 1 1 1 1 1 1 1 1 1 1 1 1 1 1 1 1 1 1 1 1 1 1 1 1 1 1 1 1 1 1 1 1 1 1 1 1 1 1 1 1 1 1 1 1 1 1 1 1 1 1 1 1 1 1 1 1 1 1 1 1 1 1 1 1 1 1 1 1 1 1 1 1 1 1 1 1 1 1 1 1 1 1 1 1 1 1 1 1 1 1 1 1 1 1 1 1 1 1 1 1 1 1 1 1 1 1 1
0: 7-0-8, Speedbird 4-0, Foxtrot Heavy, via 370 Everest, have you got any road reports?
4: 0-4-0, Foxtrot, good morning, identified airfirm, light case monitors at 370 to 390.
0: Roger, Speedbird 4-0, Foxtrot.
4: It's also at some lower levels, 330 to 290.

0: This time it will be 330.
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0: American 110, Shannon, good morning, identified.

Engine 76 Lucian, and most reports have been light deflation moderate up to 33 and 33 to 28 have been better levels and it's moved significantly with the report.

0: Improvement that we have.
1: Okay, thank you. We'll see how it continues at 380, American 100.
2: Shannon, good morning. American 730, flight level 370, smooth.
0: American 730, Shannon, good day, identified.

0: 19 passing level 5090 to Altic.
1: Fine, 9019, Shemmy, good morning. Identify clear to Norla, climb to flight level 290.
0: Climb 290 Norla, 9019.

0: American 100, China, what's the ride, like a 380?
1: I'm sorry, say again, for American 100?
0: American 100, how's the ride being, like a 380? Thank you. American 730, China, do you have to change your level 36 or 380? Company ahead, occasional light chop at 380.
1: I was getting on a 36, I forget.
0: American 730, roger, descend to flight level 360.
1: Okay, down to 360, American 730.

0: 216 Shannon, Roger, Peter, London 135255, good day.
1: 35.255,
0: thank you, Mike. Canadian
1: Canada 874, requesting
0: flight
1: level 310.
0: 874, Shannon, Roger, standby. Air Canada 874, Shannon, descend to flight level 310.
1: Sending flight level 310, at Canada 874.
2: Full time runway 06, the runway 705, ready here, 434 pounds.
3: Shannon, good morning, American 204, level 400.
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0: 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Okay.
1: Roger. Better voice over here.

0: 34, top down to 17, wind in 0 degrees, 18 knots, runway 06, clear for takeoff. After departure, track runway, extended center runway 25.
1: Clear for takeoff, runway 06,

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3: What 1.405, course 29605.
4: Same Charlie, just airborne course, we're passing 4.4, we're climbing flight 792.
2: Line F54, Lima Charlie, Channel Good Day, identified. Cleared to Tulsa, climb to flight level 230.
4: Climb flight level 230, direct to Tulsa, Line F54, Lima Charlie.
1: Good morning, Ryanair 434, Papa, passing 3,000, climbing 5,000, on the track.
2: Ryanair 434, Papa Shannon, good morning, identify, clear to Lippi, climb to flight level 350.
1: Actually, Lippi, climb level 350, Ryanair 434, Papa.
2: We're also ready to runway 06 from Elcon.
3: We're actually Elcon, established localizer at 06, post 19, and 60.
4: Shannon, good morning, Shannon.
2: Shine to 8806, Shannon, good day, identified.
5: Shannon, Delta 106, flight level 400.
2: Delta 106, good day, identified.
6: Shannon, V77779, flight level 470, no 2, TDSC.
2: VistaJet 779, good day, identified.
0: 2960, descend 4000 feet, QNH 1007 hectopascal.
3: Descending 4000 feet, QNH 1007 hectopascal, approximate 2960.

0: for 19 out.
1: Sensor 419.
0: Do we have any rad reports?
1: Sensor 419, I did have one report in the area, moderate to 370. There have been light detection moderate at most levels up to 38.
0: Okay, is it getting better? Anything higher than here?
1: Better levels being 39 up to 41. Previous traffic ahead, 767 traffic, maybe 100 miles ahead, said it improves at 37. That's the last report I had on your track.
0: Okay, thank you very much.
1: Right, F54 Lima Charlie Shannon climbs to flight level 280.
2: Climbs flight level 280, and F54 Lima Charlie.
0: Fourth Premier Canada 874, but 37 had the moderate, and once we got below 33, the flight level 310 here is good. Smooth at 310, thanks.
1: Canada 874, Roger, thank you. That's tying in with previous reports. Thank you.

0: 177 November, November, good morning. We are passing flight 177 timing, flight 220. On course to Pekin.
1: French 47 November, November, Chinese Air, that's

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1: Right, not confusion.

0: Sonic, good morning. Cargo lift 67 Heavy, flight level 390, leap go.
1: Cargo 67 Shannon, good day, identified.
2: Shannon, good morning. Speedbird 90, leap up, flight level 410.
1: Speedbird 90, Shannon, good day, identified.

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1: Good morning, Lufthansa 471 Heavy, passing number 381, climbing flight level 390.
0: Lufthansa 471 Shemigray identified.

0: 9960, localize the southeast, runway 06.
1: Portland 2960, coming in, 9 miles to touchdown, number 1, tower 118, touchdown 705.
0: 118-705, Postman 2960. Bye. Tower, hello, Postman 2960, established runway 06.
2: So, 12, at the surface wind at 110 degrees 14 knots, runway 06,
0: certified. Runway 06, to land, Postman 2960.
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4: 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What's the, how the rise up ahead? Any better, lower?
3: 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We've moderated in your area, 37, 38.
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0: Rhino 10-4, Whiskey Charlie, good morning. Identified clear to Bamba, climb to flight level 330.
1: Level 330, direct Bamba, Rhino 10-4, Whiskey Charlie.
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1: French 47 November, November, descent flight level 80.
0: 46 flight level 80, 7 November, November.

0: morning, runway 89X-ray, Alpha, Washington, level 145, Tampa, level 16,
1: Ryanair 89X-ray, Alpha, Shannon Control, good morning, identified. Continue climb unrestricted, flight level 240.
0: Continue climb unrestricted, level 240, runway 89X-ray.
1: Ryanair 74, Whiskey Charlie, contact Shannon Control, 134.260, good morning.
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0: 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Confirm your passing level.
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0: 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Identified. Continue climb on restricted flight level 280.
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0: French flow 7 November, November, contact approach 121.405. Good morning.
2: 121.405, good morning. French flow 7 November, November. Shannon, first for 7, November, November, good morning, we're Fletcher, 801, course to Rerka.
3: First for 7, November, November, approach, good morning, that's by number 1, CIS, number 06, Shannon, information, call to this time.
2: Windows, 106, first for 7, November, November,
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2: 1006, next to Tuska, 7, November, November.
3: From 4006.
2: So, confirm our address in 4006, first for 7, November, November.
3: Respect vectors for 10 miles flying to 06 and a flight heading 245.
2: 245, if you're measured for 7 miles.

Heading right to the 030, clear as 06, 3 plus 7, short cross 7.

0: 76 467 November November. 617 November November, thank you. Southern Tower 118, 670 5. Alright, 705 departing to you, 647 November November. Tower 647 November November, morning, 76 06.
1: November and morning to the truck in 100 degrees parking, not normally 06 schedule.
0: Yes, it is.

0: 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We have Anus Hotel.
1: UPS 248, Shannon. Good morning. Identify and hotel is current. Thank you. Confirm your level, flight level 140.
0: Affirmative, 140, UPS 248.

0: 7 November, November 6th, by a second right turn, taxiway Delta 2.
1: Second right, taxiway Delta 2, 6th, 7 November, November.

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1: 14, you can report with the 7 November, November.

0: good morning to you. Ryanair 7 Golf Juliet, passing flight level 110, for flight level 160 to Cheaper.
1: Ryanair 7 Golf Juliet, Shannon Control, good morning. Identified, cleared to Tuvan, continue climb to flight level 220 unrestricted.
0: Continue climb flight level 220 unrestricted and direct to Tuvan, Ryanair 7 Golf Juliet.

0: SPS 248, requesting descent. Flight level 80, UPS 248.
1: Seven Golf Juliet, any turbulence reported in the climb?
2: Ryanair 7 Golf Juliet, I've had no turbulence reports at the lower altitudes anyway.
1: Thank you.
2: Ryanair 7 Golf Juliet, continue climb to flight level 280.
1: Seven Golf Juliet.

0: UPS 248, contact approach 121.405. Good morning.
1: 1405, UPS 248.
0: 907 Golf Juliet, the high level sector will be able to advise better, but I believe there were many reports this morning of continuous light to occasional moderate turbulence at various levels.
2: Okay, thank you, 907 Golf Juliet.
1: 80.
3: UPS 249, approach morning at S5G or number 1 to the island from the jurisdiction channel. Information hotel in front, descend 4,000 feet. GNH is 1005.
1: 1005, 4,000 feet, ILS 06, UPS 248.
3: UPS 248, just confirm the unit hectopascal.
1: Yes, sir, 1005 hectopascal for UPS 248, thank you.
3: UPS 248, perfect, and you want to continue in the arrival or vector?
1: We'd like to just continue on the arrival, please, for UPS 248.
3: Roger, vector, rare, 7 Alpha, 7 Alpha, 7 Alpha, 7 Alpha.
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2: Vessel 630, good day.
3: Vessel 460, Ryanair 740. Good morning, thank you.

0: 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Good morning.
1: City 1126, climbing control. Good morning. Confirming passing altitude.
0: Passing 4000 feet now. City 1126.
1: 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Identifying.

0: Morning, Shannon, United 310 at 32.5, descending 230, light drop.
1: Good morning, identified. Continue descent to flight level 170.
0: Continue descent to flight level 170, United 310.

0: 248, you're cleared ILS for runway 06, report established.
1: Okay, cleared the ILS 06, report established, GPS 248.
2: United 310, Ashana.
3: Go ahead, United 310.
2: United 310, Dublin have advised that you can expect landing on runway 10 left.
3: Okay, great, thanks for the info. We'll expect 10 left, United 310.

0: 248, established, 06.
1: Yes, 248, thank you, Bravo. 10 miles to touch down, your number one contact tower, 118, that's 705. Good morning.
0: Tower for UPS 248, good morning, sir. Good morning. UPS 248, ILS 06.
2: 248, good morning to you. The surface wind is 110 degrees 15 knots, runway 06, surface.
0: Runway 06, UPS 248.

0: 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Good morning.
1: 34630. 0 degrees 15.

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1: 111 Vacated, will contact ground 121 805 UPS 248. Good morning.

Christ will tell you that ministry as one too, and you're able to turn 17 centuries by the flight time lead, that's right, whether that's 3504 5 4 1 2.

on this available to and send the departure of Trustwood Black Longway 06. After the departure of Black Longway, send the 29th Black Longway 5,000.

0: Morning, Shamrock 6, Bubba with you out of 3,900 feet, climbing flight level 90, direct Soviet.
1: Shamrock 6, Bubba with you, morning, identify clear to Lasno, climb to flight level 340.
0: Climb flight level 340, direct Lasno, Shamrock 6, Bubba with you.

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Delta 1, Delta 2, Horse Harbor, runway 241 East, return to 4 5.

0: Alpha Hotel Yankee, starter pushback is approved, runway 06 Juliet, now climb QNH1 005.
1: Flight level 170.
2: Descend to flight level 170, United 20.

Deathhead outside, 1-2, and your current Shannon Control via Abu at 3 hours of departure. Mission altitude 5,000 feet. And, 12-7621. Okay, that's a firm, and slot time was 0732.

0: Sound, Ryanair 20, limit correction, hold 200 Vassal.
1: Ryanair 20, limit correction, good day, identify descent to flight level 100.
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1: 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Ryanair 20, limit correction, clear to give up.

0: Charlie, Shamrock 71 Kilo, 42, climbing 5190 to Gotham.
1: Shamrock 71 Kilo, good morning, identify you to Everin, climbing to flight level 290.
0: Direct Everin, climbing level 290, Shamrock 71 Kilo.
2: Good morning, Shamrock 1, Alpha Whiskey Heavy, descending. Now passing flight level 337 down to flight level 230 and requesting direction to Bob.
1: Shamrock 1, Alpha Whiskey, request copy, descent to flight level 170.
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2: Runway 06 clear for takeoff, after departure, track runway, extended center line flight out.
3: Roger, clear for takeoff, runway 06, and after departure, runway, extended center line, stop off, 5 on 8 line 8-5, on the wing.

0: Saludo. Roger, I don't technically out for a whole shot, fire on way 06. Seven, contact fire on way 07. Five, Hotel Yankee, contact channel 124, that's one.
1: 3-4, that's 7, right there. 8-5, Hotel Yankee, bye. Sean, good morning, Ryanair 8-5, Hotel Yankee, passing 2,000, 5,000, Roman Shack.
2: Ryanair 8-5, Hotel Yankee, Shannon identified. Right turn to Tulsa, climb to flight level 230.
1: Right turn to Tulsa, climb to flight level 230, Ryanair 8-5, Hotel Yankee.
0: Slot now 07 27, keep an eye here if there's any further improvements to this question.

0: Control, Ryanair 85, Hotel Yankee.
1: Ryanair 85, Hotel Yankee, Shannon, negative, no ATC speed, climb to flight level 290.
0: Free speed, climb level 290, Ryanair 85, Hotel Yankee.

he has just started to make some sense of how he's avoiding it for

0: Lieutenant. 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Shamrock Minor with you, Mike. I'm Leatherville 314, descending 230. Start off, sir.
1: Shamrock Minor, Whiskey Mike, identify descent to Leatherville 170.

Okay, Runway 14 Spec Alpha, descending flight level 190, direction 2. Runway 14 Spec Alpha, identify descending flight level 100. Flight level 100, runway

0: Tower, this is Beverly Hills, Carrizer 64 on the Beverly Hills.
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1: Shining Grey, identify descent to flight level 100.
0: Standing 100,
1: Shining Grey. Flight level 4, Quebec Alpha, Shining Clear to Baranu.
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1: Clear outside, Southampton 1-0-0, 5 miles, 5-1-0, 6 miles for takeoff, Alpha 2, 2
0: miles. Takeoff 0, 6 Alpha 2, 3 Alpha, 1 miles, 3 Alpha.
2: 19-0-5, today runner 1-4, goodbye, Alpha.

0: Mon, it's Shamrock 9 Hotel Whiskey. We're leaving flight level 318, descending flight level 2104, for car.
1: Flight descent to flight level 170.
0: And now flight level 170, Shamrock 9 Hotel Whiskey.
2: 477, get up, bye.
1: 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Identify trip to NJX, no speed, climb to flight level 290.
2: NJX, no speed, climb 290, Shamrock 3 Alpha.
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0: 7 el Uraner, 33 Victor November, descend level 190 Summit.
1: Uraner 33 Victor November, Shannon Gray, identify descent to flight level 110.
0: Descent to level 110, Uraner 33 Victor November.

0: And good morning, Sean Down today, passing 339, descending flight level 230, inbound Oscar and 270 knots on conversion.
1: Sean Mark 988, HM, good morning, identified descent flight level 170.
0: Descent flight level 170, Sean Down today.

ground, let's do that. Ground, as you share back in the air, I'll run into Texas, and clear up from here, no more thinking, get to fly into the RPR. Similar thing, the temperature is 50 degrees, and the surface is 1 degree.

0: So, Whiskey 270, Nostra.
1: Yes, sir.

0: Canon, good morning, Shamrock 106, passing level 300, sending over to 10.
1: Shamrock 106, good morning, identify descent to flight level 170.
0: Send out flight level 170, Shamrock 106.

0: Shannon, Shank 23 Charlie Delta, passing flight level 1, the 71 climbing 200 to take off.
1: Shannon 23 Charlie Delta, Shannon, good morning. Identify clear to enter Shannon control airspace on the climb to flight level 250.
0: Clear to enter control airspace, climbing 250, Shank 23 Charlie Delta.

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1: Delta 258, channel grid, that's SID 10 flight over 170.
0: Delta 170, Delta 258.
1: I'm just trying to reduce the 260 knots, please.
0: Reduce speed to 260 knots, Canada 800.
1: Delta 258, channel 1 able land 260 knots or less, please.
0: 260 or that, Delta 258.
2: 569 Fox, 240
1: Fox, 182, 0 Lone. 569 Fox, good morning, identify clear to Tuven, then Lasso.
2: Tuven, Lasso,

0: Good morning, Shamrock Niner Lima Tango, descending flight number 210, Oscar.
1: Flight level 170.
0: Stand by level 170, Shamrock 9, Lima Tango.

0: 6431, good morning, this is 200 RRK Airport.
1: Yeah, I identify the center flight of a 140.
0: Center 140, 6431.
2: Good morning, Ryanair 900 Fox, climbing flight level 160, Alona.
1: Ryanair 900 Sierra Fox, identified cleared to Tuvan, center flight level 230.
2: Tuvan, climbing flight level 230, Ryanair 900 Sierra Fox.

0: morning, Sherman 118, passing flight level 312 for 2102, Oscar 250.
1: Sherman 118, good morning, identify descent flight level 170.
0: Passing flight level 170, Sherman 118.

0: flight for the purposes of warning to be 16 knots. Only 06 clear to take off after departure. Stop runway extended center line 5000.
1: Take off the taxi track running center line 5000. Please run at 80 Echelon.
2: Tuvan, Tango Uniform Victor X November, then Lasno.
3: Kilo on board, number on approach, ILS 06, Ryanair 641, thank you.
2: We'll follow Miski, Roger, climb to flight level 240, no speed restriction.
4: Climb to level 250, no speed restriction.
2: Follow Miski, clear level 240.
4: 240, climb
2: to 90 Sierra, Ryanair 90 Sierra, Fox, climb to flight level 280.
5: Climb to flight level 280, Ryanair 90 Sierra, Fox.

0: 4 number, T Shami Sun, flight level 280.
1: We are fine at Rarco, help me if it's okay for you, Rana 6431.
2: Rana 6431, that's over. Continue with the present heading, expect to return on to the staff.
1: Let's copy, present heading 6431.

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1: that's
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1: Radar heading 0753, Shiner 8, Sierra
5: Alpha. Oh, Shamrock, 580 passing, flight level 158, flight level 190, Batman.
3: Shamrock 580, Shannon, good morning, identified, flying to flight level 270, unrestricted.
5: 106, climb, flight level 270, Shamrock 580.
3: Thank
5: Delta 4, 1 Delta, we're
3: a flight level 1705, flight board 7741 Delta, Shannon, good morning to you, identified here from Shannon Control, it's climbing to flight level 170. Shannon 490, contact Shannon Control on 134.630, good morning.
5: 34630, Shannon 490, good morning.
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6: Shiner 3 Tango West, Shiner Control, good morning, identified. Continue descent to flight level 100.

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2: Banner 641, can you tell us the latest wind, please? Ryanair 641, can you tell us the latest wind, please?
1: Affirmative, 110 degrees, 17 knots.
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1: Ryanair 8 0 for resume auto navigation direct to NGX.
3: NGX, thanks, sir. 8 0.
1: Ryanair 6431, resume auto navigation direct to Rucka for the arrival from 806.
2: Director Rucka, then out from Ryanair 641.
1: Ryanair 8 0 Echo Alpha, contact Shannon Control, 124, 77, support him.
4: 47, Ryanair 8 0 Alpha, morning,
3: thanks. Echo 1, Ryanair 8 0 Echo Alpha, in the turn to NGX, climate flexible 150, passing 10.9.
0: Ryanair 8 0 Echo Alpha, Shannon Control, good morning, identified. Continue climb to flight level 200.
3: Climb level 200, Ryanair 8 0 Alpha.

0: 110 degrees, 13 knots, reach a max of 24 and 10.
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0: 135.655, Sama 9, Unit Echo 20.
2: Ryanair 80 Echo Alpha, continue climb to flight level 270.
3: Level 270, Ryanair 80 Echo.

0: morning, WestJet 52, descent 210.
1: Morning, identified. Continue descent flight level 170.
0: 170, WestJet 52.
2: Here to establish a localizer at Pomerania 6431.

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1: 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Continue to flight level 110.
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2: Descend 3,000 feet, cleared on approach 06 to Port Salish.
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1: 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Contact Chief Tower, 118-7-0-5, good morning.
0: Tower, 118-7-0-5, good morning, Rana. 6431. Tower, 6431, good morning. Established ILS approach on 06.

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1: Sanex 98 Kilo, Santa Control, good morning, identified. You're cleared into control of airspace, climbing to flight level 300.
0: Flight level 300, Sanex 98 Kilo, we have our Oceanic via Lasso at flight level 360.
1: Sanex 98 Kilo, Shannon Roger, and you're now cleared to Sierra Hotel Alpha, then Lasso.
0: Sierra Hotel Alpha, then Lasso, thank you, Sanex 98 Kilo.

0: Danny Gabori, Shamrock 12 Golf, with you, flight level 270, descending level 230 to Oscar.
1: Shamrock 12 Golf, Shamrock Control, good morning, identified. Continue descent to flight level 170.
0: See you descent flight level 170, Shamrock 12 Golf.

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1: 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Shannon Control, Jet Blue, 841, 28-4, descending flight level 250.
0: Morning identified. Continue to descend flight level 170.
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1: Ryanair 97 Zulu Hotel, Santa Control, good morning, identified. Climb unrestricted to flight level 290, clear direct Norla.
0: Thanks, check Norla, unrestricted climb flight level 290, Ryanair 97 Zulu.

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1: Ryanair 2 Zulu Lima, Shana Control, good morning, identified. Continue descent to flight level 210.

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1: 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Continue climb to flight level 280 and clear to Itari.
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0: 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Whopper 1 Sierra, departure, clear level 90.
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1: Ryanair 161 Bravo, 8 clear, flight level 270, clear direct bound bar.
0: Flight level 270, direct bound bar, Ryanair 161 Bravo.
1: Hi, Breakfast 1881, Shannon Control, good morning, identified. Continue descent to flight level 200, maintain 260 knots.
2: Descent 200, maintain 260 knots,
1: 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JetBlue 841, first facing into Dublin, reduce your speed to 90 knots or less.
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0: 405 uniform, climbing flight level con is 0022.
1: Ryanair 405 uniform, sonic control, good morning, identified. Climb unrestricted to flight level 210, confirm your passing flight level.
0: Climb unrestricted to flight level 210, passing flight level 60, Ryanair 405 uniform.
1: Ryanair 405 uniform, thank you, that checks, continue present heading.
0: Continue present heading, Ryanair 405 uniform.
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0: Delta 292 descending through 270 for flight level 230.
1: Delta 292, Santa Catrosa, good morning, identified. Continue descent to flight level 170.
0: We'll continue descent to flight level 170, Delta 292.

0: Radar LoRa and Air 49 Romeo Victor, descending level 190 inbound to Naxa.
1: Hi, Air 49 Romeo Victor, Shannon Patrol, good morning, identified. Continue descent to flight level 100.
0: Descending level 100, Ryanair 49 Romeo Victor.
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2: 134.630, Ryanair 161 Bravo, great.

0: Good day, Ryanair 7389, descending 2501 Supex.
1: Good morning, identified. Continue descent to flight level 170.
0: Copy, descent to flight level 170, Ryanair 7389.
1: Ryanair 7389, you can resume on navigation to Durham.
0: Durham, thank you, Ryanair 7389.
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2: 129, decimal 180, Delta 2902.
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1: 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And 1247 for Mike Delta Alpha Whiskey November, so long.
2: Now in the morning, Mike Delta Alpha Whiskey November passing 2,900 feet, climbing to 5,000 feet, Apple Group 3 Alpha departure with 7761.
0: Mike Delta Alpha Whiskey November, Santa Cruz, good morning, identified. Continue flying to flight level 230, clear direct NGEX.
2: Direct NGEX, climbing flight level 230, Mike Delta Alpha Whiskey November.

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1: Ryanair 18 Bravo Kilo Simon Control, good morning. Identified. Climb unrestricted to flight level 270. Confirm your passing flight level.
0: Climb unrestricted to 270 and passing level 71.
1: 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That check. Clear direct bomber.
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0: Air 2 Golf Papi 4400 for Real 90, Sovi, Montiera.
1: Ryanair 2 Golf, Santa Cruz, good morning, identified. Climb unrestricted to flight level 290, clear direct Delta.
0: Roger, climb unrestricted to 290 and Tulsa direct, Ryanair 2 Golf.

0: Yankee,
1: good morning, turn left 5 degrees.
0: Left 5 degrees, thank you.
1: Mike Whiskey, November, continue present heading.
0: Okay, present heading, Mike Whiskey, November.

0: Yeah, good morning, United 980, second on 28, descending 210.
1: United 980, Sonic Charles, good morning, identified. Continue descent to flight level 170.
0: Continue descent to 170, United 980.

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2: Keep on Orion 566, let's see the same level 90 on at the Tapu 1 Alpha departure.
3: Ryanair 562, Victor, X-ray, Shaman Patrol, good day to you. Continue flying to flight level 130, confirm squawk and passing them.
2: Flight level 130, squawking 4345, passing to 0 and 3.
3: Ryanair 562, Victor, X-ray, Shaman, thank you, identified.

0: Mustang Control, good morning, Ryan 6432. Climbing 5,000 feet on Shannon, runway 066, Shannon Centerline.
1: Ryan 6432, radar contact, line select, level 230, clear to inject.
0: Climb flight level 230, direct to Ventex, Ryan 6432.
1: Whiskey November, time to do more navigation, direct to inject. United Minor 8 Sierra 7 Sierra 2 Box Sierra Uniform Bravo Oscar Foster.
0: Shannon Ryanair 6432, can you just confirm the cleared flight level?
1: Cleared flight level 230.
0: 230 Ryanair 6432.
2: Taking up for United 980.
1: United 980, cleared 2 Box Sierra Uniform Bravo Oscar Foster.
2: Alright, that's 2 Box, United 980.
1: Shannon Kato Hotel Romeo, radar contact climb to flight level 230.
3: Climb to flight level 230, Shannon Kato Hotel Romeo.
1: Ryanair 56.
4: 250.
1: 40.
4: Engine 240, American 132.
1: Ryanair 56, direct to report heading.
4: We are heading 091, but we are direct echo.
1: Ryanair 56, direct to flight heading of 100, climb to flight level 210.
4: Heading 100, another 200, and a 5-6 direction.
1: 6432, Shannon cleared to NJX, find flight level 270, no speed restriction.
0: Cleared NJX 270, no speed restriction, and then 6432.
1: Isaiah, set a room, Shannon port heading.
3: We're heading 214, Shannon, Eta Hotel Romeo.
1: Shannon, Eta Hotel Romeo, turn left heading 200.
3: Left 200, Shannon, Eta Hotel Romeo.
1: Shannon, Eta Hotel Romeo, climb flight level 280.
3: Left level 280, Shannon, Eta Hotel Romeo.
1: American 132, descend flight level 170.
4: Descend flight level 170, American 132.
1: NR 566, sir, extra climb flight level 270, turn right heading 105.
4: 760, right
1: with 05, right, 560, United 980, contact Dublin Control, 135, 6555.
4: 135, 655, right, every day, United 980.

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2: Shannon Control, good morning, Shamrock 776, climbing flight number 160, passing flight number 120, Newport.
0: Shamrock 776, hello, radar contact climbing flight level 240.
2: My flight number 240, Shamrock 776.

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1: The heading is 250, Shamrock 776.
0: Shamrock 776, turn left, Shamrock heading 235.
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1: Flashback level 260, I'm headed.
2: Yankee, flashback level 190, correct. Eastbound.
0: Number 5, Yankee, radar contact. Front passing level.
2: I will pass at light level 120 now, Sean, by the Yankee.
0: Number 5, Yankee, thank you. Continue climb, light level 230.
2: Continue climb, light level 230, Sean, by the Yankee.
0: 776, flight level 280.
1: Flight level 280, 776.

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2: 134, 630, Shamrock 776.
0: Shamrock 58, Yankee, clear to Bamba, climb flight level 250.
2: Climb flight level 250, Yankee, clear to Bamba.

السلام عليكم.

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1: Liner 76 on the Kilo, good morning, you have a contact. Climb flight level 290, confirm the passing level.
0: Climb 290, passing flight level 130 now.
1: Liner 76 on the Kilo, thank you, clear to B-Fan.
0: B-Fan, Liner 76 on the Kilo.
1: 76 on the Kilo, climb unrestricted.
0: Unrestricted, Liner 76 on the Kilo.
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0: 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Bye bye.
1: United 31, hello, radar contact, line flight level 280.
2: Flight level 280, United 31.
0: Alvastar 917 Papa, good morning, climbing 5,000 feet, now 2,000.
1: Alvastar 917 Papa, radar contact, climb flight level 110.
0: Climb flight level 110, any speed restriction for us, Alvastar 917 Papa?
1: Alvastar 917 Papa, no speed restriction, fly heading 115.
0: Heading 115, no speed restriction, Alvastar 917 Papa.
1: Fraction 211, Foxtrot descent, flight level 100.
3: Sorry, 100, yeah.
0: Minus 6 November
1: Yankee, descent flight level 120.
0: 120, minus 6 November Yankee.
1: Now 311, Shannon, clear to Zogal.

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0: Fraction 2 November Fox at descent flight level 80.
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0: Star 97 Papa, climb flight level 2900.
1: Climb flight level 2900, Gustav, 917 Papa.
0: Rainer 6 November, Yankee, descent to flight level 100.
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2: 21-405, correct ship 2 November Fox. 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
3: Correction, 2 November Fox, shot to standard approach, then 5, information, pop current, descend 4000.
2: QNH 1002 exit field. Sorry, 4000 feet 1002, correct.
0: Air 6 November Yankee, descend to transition level flight level 65.
4: Descend to transition flight level 65, Ryanair 6 November Yankee.

0: direction to the Lubavitcher descent, 37 feet. 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
1: Foxtrot, thank you, contact tower, 118.705, morning.
0: 18.705,

0: Delta 44270 descending 230, good morning.
1: Descent flight level 170.
0: Descent 170, Delta 44.

0: good morning, Air Canada 917, flight level 140, climbing 160.
1: Air Canada 917, good morning, better contact line to flight level 240.
0: Climb level 240, Air Canada 917.

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1: Contact, descend flight level 100.
0: Descend flight level 100, Lorraine, 9 Whiskey Bravo.
2: Good morning, runway 100, Mike, passing flight level 74790 on the just forward departure.
1: Runway 130, Mike, good morning, front squawk.
2: We are squawk 5213.
1: Runway 130, Mike, we have a contact IM on the street, it's flight level 230.
2: Class side is 230, runway 130, Mike.
3: Runway 240, we're back line, go over.
1: Final 66 Charlie Delta, ready to contact, descend flight level 100, clear to Kiva, Dalton, via Victor, Oscar Lima for left turn in, runway 16.
3: Descend flight level 100, Kiva, runway 16, final 66 Charlie Delta.
4: One extended United 22, we're out of flight level 135 for flight level 160.
1: United 22, good morning, front squawk.
4: United
1: 22. United 22, confirm the squawk.
4: Spot 7726.
1: United 22, radar contact, line flight level 220.
4: Final flight level 220, United 22.
1: Final 130, Mike, turn on the flight heading of 1. 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
2: Heading 095, I want to go, Mike.
4: Standing for United 22, confirm unrestricted climb to 220.
1: United 22, airframe climb unrestricted flight level 220.
4: Restricted 220, thank you, United 22.

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1: Heading 270, can 917.
0: United 22, climb flight level 240.
2: Climb level 240, United 22.
0: Aircon to 917, climb flight level 280.
1: Climb level 280, can 917.

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0: United 202, climb flight level 280.
1: Climb your flight level 280, United 202.
0: Right, 130, Mike, climb flight level 270.
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0: Sunday morning, Shamrock 124, standing flight level 210, Oscar.
1: Shamrock 124, good morning, weather contact, descent flight level 170.
0: Not flight level 170, Shamrock 124.
2: Sorry, good morning, Ryanair, 6 MyQ, descent flight level 200, put it.
1: 6 MyQ, weather contact, descent flight level 200.
2: 200, Ryanair, 6 MyQ.

0: good morning, United 378, passing 280 for light level 210.
1: United 317, good morning, got a contact, you sent flight level 170.
0: Continuing to send flight level 170, United 378.

0: 7 to 5. Cheers for him. Thank you. Shannon, good day. Executive 6.
1: Executive 6 information, good morning to you. The Shannon QNH is 1001, head of hotels.
0: 1001, we're just a handover from the tower on route to Waterville, looking for a transit to Kerry if possible.
1: Exactly, 6 Shannon, roger. Do you have a flight plan?
0: Affirm, yeah, should have a flight plan in the system there. Give you a reference number if you like.
1: No, you're alright. I'll have a quick look on my end and I can get the tower extended on. I don't seem to have it here on me.
0: We were meant to lift at 0815, we're a little bit late, but surely it's just about in time.
1: I'll have to tower with you, but I can find it.

0: Shannon Control, Delta 154, passing flight level 310 for 190, speed 280.
1: Delta 154, good morning.

0: Thanks, Sir Kelly. Six, found, made up a plan there for you really quick. You can ask off 2633.
1: 2633, appreciate that. Thank you. My mic's at 2633.

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1: Cover that 1,500 for a zone transit, Koenigsegg Heli 6.
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0: Victor Victor,
1: Quebec, radar contact, and climb to flight level 260, confirm passing level.
0: Climb flight level 260, we're passing now flight level 148, and confirm that's under restricted time, Rhino 12 Victor Quebec.
1: Rhino 12 Victor Quebec, unrestricted climb, flight level 260.
0: Unrestricted 260, thank you, Rhino 12 Victor Quebec.
1: Rhino 12 Victor Quebec, continue press heading, report that heading.
0: Continue on the heading, and that will be a heading of 194 degrees.
1: Stand by, I'll have turn for you shortly.
0: Thank you.
2: Jack Charlie United 228 is at a 28.3 for 210.

0: Binary 12 Victor, Quebec Sound, clear to Tuvan, the Tango Uniform Victor Echo November, from Tuvan to Lasno.
1: Confirm with a Tango Uniform Victor Alpha November, then Lasno.
0: Tango Uniform Victor Echo November, then Lasno.
1: Echo November, then Lasno. Take to Ryanair 12 Victor.
2: Good morning, Air Canada 801, climbing through, leveling 160.
0: Canada 801, hello, radar contact, climb 160, 280.
2: Climb flight level 280, Air Canada 801. I have a question regarding our routing.
0: Passenger question.
2: Could you confirm after Korak, it's direct to Alpha Golf, India, November, India for Air Canada 801?
0: Canada 801, not cleared now, Joel Golf.
2: Okay, so direct
0: Dogal,
2: Air Canada 801.
0: Director 154, channel resume, more navigation, direct to Oscar, speed 250.
3: Okay, direct to Oscar, own navigation, speed 250, Director 154.
0: United 228, channel speed 250 now.
4: Speed 250 now, United 228.
0: I'm on that case, waiting for the 5293 to United. For Uniform Delta, hello, radar contact.
4: At 24 Uniform Delta, requesting test descent.
5: Right, at 24 Uniform Delta, descent flight level 180.
4: Descent flight level 180, right, at 24 Uniform Delta.
0: So 154, you probably won't be able to make the Oscar. Clear to Serum Delta, India, Romeo, Uniform Mike.
3: Okay, direct to Serum, Delta 154, thanks.
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2: Left 5 degrees, here, Canada 801.
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0: 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American 723, climb to flight level 320.
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0: Charles 9, Charlie X-ray, descent to flight level 170.
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Exactly 6, Shannon, information today to you, and Southern QNH is 1,000. Exactly 6, Shannon, information, how do you read?

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1: 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JetBlue 353 is out of flight level 297 for 210.
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1: Delta 293, good morning, radar contact, climb 160, flight level 240.
0: I'm 160, 240, Delta 293.

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1: 119 905, Shamrock, Shamrock, Shamrock.
0: That's all, good morning, Liner, 567, flight level 317, descending 200, on the 7 7 8, or there. Liner 576, Papa, radar contact, descend flight level 100. Descend flight level 100, Liner 576, Papa. Liner 576, Papa, on transition speed, 300 knots, radar. Welcome, 576, Papa. Exit 4 5 5, Roger, expect back to the

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1: Sharmark 381, radar contact, descend flight level 120, speed 270 knots.
0: Speed 270 knots,

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3: Delta 59, Delta 176.
1: Delta 176, descent flight level 210.
3: At 210, Delta 176.

0: 576 Papa, descend to flight level 80. Flight level 80, Ryanair 576 Papa. Flight level 90.
1: Descend flight level 90, Sherman Trevor.
0: Ryanair 960, Romeo, descend to flight level 170.
2: Server 170, Ryanair 960, Romeo.

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1: turn. Binary Delta Yankee, Shannon Control, radar contact, descend to flight level 100.
0: Descend to flight level 100, under 8 Delta Yankee.
2: 115, contact to nowhere, 116,
1: come back, 6. Binary 960, Romeo, contact, Dublin Control, 135.655.
3: 35655, Brandon 960, Romeo, good day.
4: Adam, good day, it's Air Transat 230, descending flight level 313, flight level 210.
1: Transat 230, ready to contact, descend to flight level 170.
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5: 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I can send the radio message and flight ready to copy the clearance instruct.
1: 176, descend to flight level 170.
3: Descend to flight level 170, Delta 170.
5: Altitude 3, Isaac Archer. Stop the climb at altitude 5,000 feet and fork 10327.
1: Decimal 405.
6: Approach 121, decimal 405, Ryanair 576, climb at
5: Mike,
6: Roger, good morning, Ryanair 576 Papa, descending flight level 80 inbound rare speed 300 knots, Boeing 738, we have information Romeo, QNH of 1000, thanks for that.
7: Ryanair 576 Papa, Sean, approach, we identify the number 1, let's approach runway 06 to confirm Romeo.
6: Number 1, ILS approach runway 06, we have Romeo on board, Ryanair 576 Papa.
1: Ryder 5-6-5, would you have a spot run?
7: SFS-6-5, Papa, surface wind 130, 21 knots with the gust up 3-1.

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1: 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Roche Low, Shamrock 381, pass 170 to 790, Tipper 279.
2: Shamrock 381, National Approach, good day, identified. Number 2, LS Approach, running 06, information from me.
1: Information Romeo, we have ILS 06, Shamrock 381.
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0: Number 381, airport heading.
1: Let's take a left turn, heading 240, please, from 381.
0: Shamarca 381, left heading 240, vectoring left approach, runway 06, number 2.
1: Left heading 240 degrees, thank you, vectoring 06, Shamarca 381.
4: Restricted flight level 240, flex jet 4.

0: Touchdown Shamrock 381, just at the weather. Would it be possible to get further left heading 220 degrees?
1: Amaros, correction, Ryan 567 Papa.
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1: Amaros 381, confirm left 220.
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1: Shamrock 381, affirm, and left heading 220.
0: Left heading 220, thank you, Shamrock 381.
3: 455 clear to 11, no speed restriction.
4: 11, no speed restriction, flush jet 455.

0: 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We can take a right turn now, direct America.
1: Ryanair 5, 7, 6, Bravo, direct America. Mark 381, continue 10 flight 11, 70.
2: Take that flight level 70, Shamrock 381.

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0: Echo 381, send altitude 5000 feet, finish 1000 extra Pascal, report ready to resume navigation to rest.
1: Okay, send flight test east, 2H1000 Pascal, and we'll let you know in a moment for aircraft shot 381.
0: I'm ready now.
1: Negative.
2: Right. Right, our flight is off, we can take direct outbound.
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0: Guard 115, Shamrock approach, are you on this?

0: 576, Papa, clear the left approach runway 06, about to touch.
1: Clear the left approach runway 06, Wilco Ryanair 576, Papa.
2: Ryanair 7309, hello, you on the air, course spot passing 2994-500-5153, I know.
1: Ryanair 7 Julie Yankee, hello, radar contact.
3: Proceed, Ryanair, buffer, can I turn?
0: 115 is Shannon, continue right turn northbound.
4: It's a turn, right turn northbound now, course radar 15, confirm.
0: Yes, affirm. Market 381, continue to send out to the 3000.
5: Take that up to 3000, Chong Trail 1.
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0: Hello, Vector Mass 7955 Delta, passing flight level 46, flight level minus 0 on the over to 1 hour.
1: Reckon 795 Delta Shannon Control, be a bit amplified, time to flight level 230, and you're cleared to Dexon, free speed.
0: Flight level 230 to Dexon, and please confirm unrestricted.
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0: Safety planning flight level 230 on course 230.
2: Savage is for Medisa, contact Howard 118 left on 7055.
3: Char 118 left on 705, Ryanair 5 7 6 pass, bye bye.
2: Shamak 381, clear the rest out.
4: Clear that down, Shamak 381.
3: 576 pass, established on the ILS at runway 067.5 miles.
5: Turn 290, course correct on 115.
3: Understood, thanks. Continue approach, Ryanair 576 Papa. Cleared land, runway 06, Ryanair 576 Papa.

0: the 115 now clear to see the loophead direct.
1: Correct loophead now, thanks. And we're actually going to route direct towards Kiki initially for Coast Guard Isle of Bowman 5.
0: Copy. Marfet 381, I clear the approach around 06, airbus established.
2: Okay, direct approach runway 06, we'll push on 381.
0: Zero.
3: Ampel 270, Ryan, 7 Juliet, Yankee.

0: 7 Juliet Yankee. 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
1: Sorry, say again, Ryanair 7 Juliet Yankee? 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
0: This 2,000 Juliet Yankee, suspected.
2: 2,300, thank you for the intercept, Shamrock 311.

0: 381, established ILS 06.
1: Come out of a 381, 8 Max touchdown, contact tower 118-1705. Bye.
0: 018705, Sherman 381, good day.
2: 290.
3: Another 290, 795 Delta.
0: 118-1705, good day. Okay, let's have a 381.

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1: City 112-4, Shannon Control, good morning, radar contact, flight level 190 unrestricted, and you're clear to Bamba, free speed.
0: Bamba, free speed, unrestricted, climb 190, City 112-4.
2: Shannon, good morning, radar 122 Lima on the walls, 1 Alpha, departure, passing 4800. Profile level
1: 090. 122 Lima, Shannon Control, good afternoon. Correction, good morning. Confirming squawk, please.
2: 2025 at the moment,
1: 122
2: Lima.
1: 122 Lima, radar contact, thank you. You're clear to Bamba. Find flight level 230 unrestricted.
2: Clear to Bamba and 230 unrestricted, 122 Lima.

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1: Channel 175, Sonic, thanks, Corsair Delta 115.
2: City 1124, clear to Ecosa.
0: Goes now, City 115.
2: City 1124, climb flight to 230.
0: Flight to 230, City 1124.
1: Information code Corvette 115, yeah, we're just down in the vicinity north of Kilrush. We'll be heading down into the Shannon S3 and we'll be operating near Tarbert outside the zone. We'll call you ready for return to the VFR.
3: Coast 115 information, that is all copies. The QNH is 1000 hectopascals. How long do you expect to be out for?
1: Approximately another 30 minutes, course Corvette 115.
3: Shannon, roger, no known traffic to effect.
1: And QNH 1000 for course Corvette 115.
4: Proceed via taxiway, I'm short of runway 06, caution, just passing traffic, hold short traffic.
5: You can find level 8 here, expect me at a sports room with 06 and I said, please do the turn.
4: You can proceed via IFA traffic entering runway and on IFA, you can contact level 18.
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0: 1, ground crew is on effective at Charlie, Delta 2, Delta 1, sustain 3 taps.
1: Coast Guard 115, just confirm, did you receive Shannon Sickness 01?
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1: Heading 2-6 Archer Base, and our same piece of the tackle.
0: By Enfesu Trutango, fly heading 270 vectoring at this approach, around 26.
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0: 121405, thanks for all the help, fraction 328 Mike, good day. 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

0: Panic, good morning, fraction 328 Mike, climbing 5,000 feet, passing 3,800, Bago 3 Alpha, I believe.
1: Fraction 328 Mike, is on approach, good day, identified on departure, continue climb at level 170 and fly heading 100.
0: Fly heading 100, climb flight level 170, fraction 328 Mike.
1: NR 520 Tango, continue to send altitude 3000 feet, finish 1000, exit.
2: 3000 feet, finish 1000.
1: On that 328 Mike, turn right heading 115.
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0: Fraction 328 Mike, concession control 124.7, bye.
1: Channel control 124.7, fraction 328 Mike, good day. Shannon, good morning, fraction 328 Mike. Climbing flight level 170, pass 136, inbound Engex.
3: Fraction 328 Mike, Shannon Control, good morning, radar contact, climb flight level 270.
1: Climb flight level 270, fraction 328 Mike. Request flight level 410 initially.
3: Shannon, roger.
4: Ground proceeding then, X-ray 72 into 1, Charlie Bravo, Houston 2, Houston 1, X-ray, top east. Hold short, runway 36, abort, back on 8.

0: 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Echo 4-4-5 and West.
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1: 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Expect Nile approach 416, descent flight level 100.
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0: Romeo Echo, contact 46, climbing flight level 980, Tattoo
2: departure from Knock.
0: Air 45, Romeo Echo, Shannon Control, good morning, climb flight 290, say your squawk.
2: Climb flight level 290, and apologies, it's 1442, squawk 945, Romeo Echo.
0: Air 45, Romeo Echo, thank you, radar contact.

0: Shannon, good afternoon, Ryanair 8, Kilo Alpha, descending from level 2501.
1: Yeah, dead end flight. Runway 08 in Connex. Descend to flight level 100.
0: Descend to level 100, runway 08 in Connex.

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0: Coast Guard 5. Yeah, request to continue parallel runway and land into wind. The threshold there at 24.
1: Roger to Venner.
0: Venner 2-4, discuss the Coast Guard officer.
1: Is copied with passive.
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1: Flight level 260, Shamrock 105.
0: Runner 8 Kilo Alpha, contact Conning Tower 130.705, radar service terminated. Bye-bye.
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1: Good day, West Jet 5110,
0: 5160. West Jet 53, Shannon Control, good day, identify time, flight level 240, unrestricted, and turn right heading 260 degrees, two traffic.
1: Hey, climb level 240 and heading 260 degrees, West Jet 53.

0: Kilo 4 approach speed up on 135.655. Bye.
1: 135.655,
0: Shamrock
1: Sapphire,
0: Kilo 8. Good morning, Shamrock 108, Shamrock 108, good morning, radar contact. Speed 280 knots indicated or less for the sequence and descent flight level 170.
1: 280 or less and descent flight level 170, Shamrock 108.
2: West Gulf on the Zephyr 10, departure air passing 5, Gresham Flato 56, Flato 9, the Sirius School King 1410.
0: Ryanair 49, with the off channel control, gear dead, anti turn flight level 270 and 3 speed. Ryanair 49, with the Gulf cleared to Bamba. WestJet 53, climb flight level 280.
1: WestJet 53.

0: did you also request to enter runway strip at some point?
1: 4-4, I can 4-5, you can go to tower 118, 7-5.

3941, Klaus Kennedy again, you're clear to Malaga, via flight and route to flight level 370. Squawk 5264, and after departure from runway 26, track runway extended 10-9, stop climb at altitude 5,000 feet. And 3941, vehicle connection, slot time,

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0: morning, Shannon, Shamrock 952. Out of flight level 315, descending flight level 2, Onteras.
1: Shamrock Sander 5C, Shannon Control, good morning, identified descent flight level 170.
0: Descent flight level 170, Shamrock 952.
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0: 7144, Atlanta 79 is here, you got him.
1: Shannon 714, Shannon Control, good morning. Radar contact, time to flight level 290, unrestricted. Please be, then 0 to Edmund.
0: Time to flight level 290, 0 to Edmund, Shannon 714.

0: Lieutenant, good morning. Good afternoon. United 981, that is 210 for 240.
1: United 981, Shannon Control, good morning. Radar contact, climb flight level 280 on your carrier to Itari.
0: Climb 280, direction Itari, United 981. So far, it's been a nice ride. Can we expect that? Do you have any moderate reports?
1: 981, it's going to be good up until 280, but I'm not sure what it's like above that now. There was some light tailgates and moderate that 310 to 390 earlier. You can actually follow channel on 134.260. They should be able to give you good updates from there.
0: Okay, switching over 134.260, United 981. Thank you.

0: 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Jack Scholes, good day, Ryanair 3941, 2000 for 5000 on the runway track 06 out of Shannon.
1: Ryanair 3941, Shannon Control, good morning, radar contact, time to flight 230. When ready, you're cleared to Tulsa with 3 speed.
0: Cross level 2301, ready direct Tulsa with 3 speed Ryanair 3941.

0: JetBlue 842, climb through 170 for 240.
1: JetBlue 842, standing control, good dead end flight here to Deauville and flight to 2, correct, maintain 240 on mission. Your climbing is unrestricted.
0: Check Deauville, climb unrestricted to 240, JetBlue 842.

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1: 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Radar contact, time to flight level 280 on the circuit.
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0: 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Descending
1: Flight Level 21022, thank you. TT Uniform Tango, Shannon, good morning, identify descent Flight Level 170.
0: Descending Flight Level 170, Ryanair 22 Uniform Tango.

As we'll look at 277 Shannon information, the QNH is 1003 hectopascals.

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0: Alpha Whiskey 277, some information.
1: Some information, Alpha Whiskey 277.
0: Okay, I caught you earlier once where you were trying to call in. The Northern Twin Eights is 1003 hectopascals.
1: Roger, 1003 is copied. We're to a comp with Sligo Tower now.
0: Alpha Whiskey 277, Shannon Roger. In that case, you can switch over to Sligo on 122105 and presumably we'll talk to you on the way back.
1: Roger, 122105, talk to you on the way back, Alpha Whiskey 277.

0: Good air pressure, 374 Alpha, approaching Factor 197, what would you see?
1: Fraction 374 Alpha, showing control, get identified, transfer level 190.
0: Transfer level 190, fraction 374.

0: Section 374 Hotel, what's your check?
1: 5, your clear descent, when ready, flight level 170.
0: Runway D, descent circular 170, Section 374.
1: Section 374 Alpha, contact Dublin, what's your cleared level 135.655, bye-bye.
0: 35655, Section 374, bye-bye.

0: Airmed 01,
1: Johnson. Airmed 01, information, hello to you. The Shannon QNH is 0998, Hector Pascal.
0: 998, Airmed 01 is justified. Rascool, we are priority to the scene in Ballynoo. Estimated time on the scene will be 1325.
1: 1325 is copy, driver, no known traffic to affect at this time.
0: That's copy, thank you, Airmed 01.

0: Merrimack 01, can I just confirm, is that a Ballymew and County Cork you're reaching to?
1: Run, go ahead.
0: Yeah, I was just checking. Is it Ballymew and County Cork that your destination is?
1: We're going east of Newcastle West in County Limerick. Shannon,
0: roger.

0: 9 November, November, calling 190, beepin'.
1: Niner, Niner, November, November, Shannon Control, morning, radar contact, climb to light level 270, unrestricted, and report your passing up.
0: Start that same at level 147

0: 156
1: Papa Shan Control, good day, identified chair 2, Rotev, climb flight level 230 and 33.
0: Rotev, climb flight level 230, thank you, Ryan, 156 Papa.

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0: MS-01, we are low level 4 miles east of Kanturk. We have been stood down from our tasking. We are returning to base and that's cool. Estimated time would be 1135.
1: 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You can report RASCOOL and leaving the frequency.
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1: Iconic 801, Shannon Control, good morning, radar contact, flight flight level 240.
0: Level 240, Iconic 801.
1: Ryanair 9R, November, November, contact Shannon 134.630,
2: bye-bye. 134.630, Ryanair 9R, November, November.
1: Ryanair 156, Papa, climb flight level 290.
2: 290, Ryanair 156, Papa.

0: 259 with you, 123 for 160, direct main course.
1: Delta 259, Oceana Control, good afternoon, identified. Climb unrestricted to flight level 280.
0: Climb unrestricted, flight level 280, Delta 259.
1: Delta 259, clear direct revenue.
0: Revenue, Delta 259.
2: Oceana Gate 01, you're cleared to Dobo, sorry, I think you might have already got that.
0: Bitwind left turn now, cleared to Dobo, Oceana Gate 01.

0: morning, Ryanair 8 Tango Romeo, climb for flight level 190 inbound, speed pass.
1: Ryanair 8 Tango Romeo, sound control, good day to you, identify, confirm passing level.
0: Flight level 157, Ryanair 8 Tango Romeo.
1: Sherman Gate Tango Romeo, continue climb for flight level 230, unrestricted.
0: Flight level 230, unrestricted, Ryanair 8 Tango Romeo.
2: Airman 01, we are 2 miles east of Atacool, we request flight plan closure.
3: Airman 01, your flight plan is closed, time 1129, have a good afternoon.
2: Okay, thank you.

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1: 134.630, and 156 Papa, bye.
0: Eight Tango Romeo, continue climb to flight level 290.
2: Climb flight level 290, Ryanair, 8 Tango Romeo.

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0: Now control, good day, Rainier 6, Victor Lima, passing 50590.
1: Rainier 6, Victor Lima, Shannon, good day to you. Continue climb to flight level 150.
0: Looking fine, 150, 6, Victor Lima.
1: Rainier 6, Victor Lima, confirm squawk.
0: 5237, Rainier 6, Victor Lima.
1: Rainier 6, Victor Lima, Shannon Control, thank you, identified. Delta 259er, contact Shannon 134, decimal 260.
0: 134, 260, Delta 259. Polish Shamrock 49, Juliet 126 for flight level 160, we're radar heading 205.
1: Shamrock 49, Juliet, Shannon Control, good ATU identified, and continue climb to flight level 240.
0: Flight level 240, Shamrock 49, Juliet.
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0: 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Thank you, Rainer 8, Tango Romeo.
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0: Flightline 6 Victor Lima, continue present heading. Flightline 6 Victor Lima, continue flying to flight level 230.
1: Again for Ryanair 6 Victor Lima.
0: Ryanair 6 Victor Lima on the heading, continue flying to flight level 230.
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2: Four four five, the perimeter fence, stand back, report back in the apron.

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1: Brenner 6 Victor Lima, continue climb to flight level 270.
0: Climb 230, Victor Lima.
1: Brenner 6 Victor Lima, contact Shannon on 134.630.
0: 134.630, Brenner 6 Victor Lima, bye.

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1: Ryanair 296 X-ray, Shannon, good day to you, identified. Continue descent to flight level 160.
0: Descent flight level 160.

0: Airbus 960 Heavy, follow with 290, Kilo Sierra, reaching to Lapa.
1: Control, good AQ identified. Continue descent to flight level 170.
0: Descent to flight level 170, Shamrock 960.

0: Ryanair 6, Ryanair 296, correction, Ryanair 63 extra Lima, you can contact Connaught Tower now on 130.705, radar service, turn right.
1: 705, Ryanair
0: 63 extra Lima, go back. Ryanair 296 extra, continue descent to flight level 80.
1: Continue descent to flight level 80, Ryanair 296 extra.

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1: 121.405, Ryanair 296 X-ray, good day. Approach, very good morning, Ryanair 296 X-ray, descending flight level 80. Boeing 737 information uniform connection 9998 inbound to Redcap.
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2: Runner 296 X-ray, descend 4000 feet for Shelly QH 09986 for Pascal.
1: Descend 4000 feet on connection 9998, Runner 296 X-ray.
2: So just for your planning, the wind speed is 130.21 knots, max 31 minutes 12.
1: Copy that, thank you very much, Ryanair 296 X-ray.

0: 229, reach Bandit 1, flight level 110 for 160.
1: United 229, standing control, good ATU, identified, continue climb to flight level 200 and confirm en route to SUTEC.
0: We are direct to Iraq and time unrestricted flight level 200 for United 229. Just confirm that's unrestricted to 200, correct?
1: United 229, AFRM climb unrestricted flight level 200 and you are cleared to Surox. Here, uniform Romeo Oscar X-ray.
0: Yes, sir. Direct Surox, unrestricted flight level 200 for United 229.

0: 26, we just said 3,000 feet, 1097, actual Hospital.
1: 3,997,
0: Renair 296 X-ray. Runner 9, 296 X-ray, just confirm the QNH, red back is 0997,
1: Hector Hospital. 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
0: Thank you,
1: perfect.
2: Ryanair 760 Lima, ground Shannon, here's you to your destination Gatwick by a flight plan route by level 370, squawk 7737. Minimum 12. Okay, yeah.

0: runway 06, information Victor, and QNH 09 or 07, thank you, myself.
1: That's the 96, actually. Just confirmation, can you confirm 3,000 of the 60-mile descent?
2: Runner 296 at 3,000 feet, this is your descent at your discretion. You're down to the point 106, number 1.
1: 33,000 hour discretion and clear for that 06 to 2906. Thank you very much, sir.
2: No problem, wind check 130-23 down to back 31-12.
1: Thank you very much, Captain.
3: Runner 229, continue climb to flight level 260.
1: You said 260 for United 229?
3: United 229, affirm, continue climb to flight level 260.
1: Copy that, 260 for United 229.
3: United 229, clear to Venner.
1: Clear direct Venner, United 229.
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1: Ryanair 2966, thank you. The wind is 140 degrees, 17 up, max 31, min 12. Contact the tower, 118.705.
0: 118.705, Ryanair 2966, 6XA, have a great Sound Tower, good morning, Ryanair 2966, establish your SS 06. To land runway 06, Ryanair 2966, X-ray.
2: Heading 165 for about 20 miles for weather.
3: Ryanair 7 Victor Victor, that is approved and you can report there.
2: Okay, that's Ryanair 766.

0: hold short on runway 06, climb to tower 15118, decimal 705.
1: Tilted.
2: That's cool, right now.

0: Nice at 418, 270, descending level 210.
1: ITAR 418, channel control, good ATU identified. And continue descent to flight level 170.
0: Continue descent to 170, ITAR 418.
2: Houston Shamrock 11 Tango, we're passing 140 to 160, and we're direct anchor.
1: Shamrock 11 Tango, channel control, good ATU identified. Continue climb to flight level 300.
2: Okay, climb flight level 300, Shamrock 11 Tango.

0: Captain, ready for it? Rescue 7, start off taxi Alpha, hold short of runway 06, on Sonic Tower on 118, Decimal 705.
1: The departure America 133 is at a 10,490.
2: America 133, Shannon Good HU radar contact. Continue climb to flight level 260.
1: 260, America 133.
0: Here for takeoff, I'm at 7, 6, 0, 8.

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1: Binary Zulu 8-0 Zulu Yankee Shannon, good afternoon, radar contact. Continue descent to flight level 80.
0: Continue to level 80, Granada 0-0 Yankee.

0: Roger, runner 760 Lima, we're passing 2,000 for 5,000 feet, full of track.
1: Runner 760 Lima, Shangzhou, good day, radar contact, turn right heading 100.
0: Right heading 100, runner 760 Lima.
1: Runner 760 Lima, Shannon, climb to flight level 230.
0: Climb 230, 760.

0: Shannon Low, Shamrock 9 Alpha Lima, 2500 climbing. Flight level 980 from Knock and request left heading 070 due weather.
1: Shamrock 9 Alpha Lima, Shannon Low, good day. Standby for radar contact. Left, standby.
2: Shamrock 9 Alpha Lima, speed 277, good.
3: Whiskey 277, standby.
1: Shamrock 9 Alpha Lima, Shan, deviate as required. Radar contact, climb flight level 230.
0: Climb flight level 230, we'll deviate left at 070 and we'll be able to come back on track in about 20 miles.
1: Thank you.
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1: Reiner 80 Zulu Yankee Shine, could you make that a left turn due traffic?
4: Negative, Reiner 80 Zulu Yankee, only right turn.
1: 60 Lima Shine, the stop climb side of 150.
5: Stop climb 150, and 460 Lima.
1: Reiner 80 Zulu Yankee Shine, and stop descent side of 160.
4: Stop descent 160, Reiner 80 Zulu Yankee.
1: Confirm the heading.
4: 290 degrees, Runner 00 Yankee.
1: Okay, that is approved, sir. Heading 290.
4: Thank you so much, heading 290 approved, Runner 00 Yankee.

0: 7, single crest of field, Delta 2-1, Charlie Bravo, hold up 2-1, Echo 3 Southeast, remain clear of Alpha and runway 0624, love it.
1: Yes, I think around the 10 or 20 miles will be clear of weather and area 03.
2: Okay, thank you. I just have traffic to climb through your level shortly. If you maintain that heading, and let me know if further is needed.
1: We come.
2: Ryanair 760 Lima, Shannon on your heading, climb to flight level 230.
1: 7230 on the heading, 760 Lima.
2: And descend to flight level 80.
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2: American 133, Shannon, turn right 15 degrees.
3: Right 15 degrees, American 133.
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0: Pioneer 760 Lima Shannon Kirk Norla. Pioneer 760 Lima Shannon climb to flight level 290.
1: Climb 290, 760 Lima.
0: Ryanair 80 Zulu Yankee Shannon, contact Shannon approach 121.405. Bye bye.
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0: Yankee, thank you, bye. Shannon, Ryanair 80 Yankee descending 80, Corsair Erka. Ryanair 0 Zulu Yankee,
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0: Niner, it's Rosulu Yankee, just at 4,000 feet, altitude 820, 997, Hector Pascal.
1: 4,000 feet, 997, Hector Pascal, Niner, it's Rosulu Yankee.
2: Tarmac 9 Alpha Lima, Shannon, climb to flight level 2900.
3: Tarmac 9 Alpha Lima, we're actually going to request flight level 29 is fine. Climb flight level 290, Tarmac 9 Alpha Lima.
2: Thank you. Tarmac 9 Alpha Lima, Shannon Rider, thank you. Contact Shannon Control now on 134.260, bye-bye.
3: 134.260, Tarmac 9 Alpha Lima. Thanks for your help, bye-bye.
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0: We are clear of weather, we can resume to Red Car.
1: Roger, that's approved. Direct to Red Car.
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0: going to install link K11, level 324 descending. 320, any reports of turbulence in the lower level?
1: Well, good day, radar contact. Traffic that just departed, kind of avoided a big build-up of weather, all right, but no reports of turbulence.
0: Okay, check that. Thank you, Sonic K1. Gentlemen, for Sonic K1, the build-up was on the descent towards the airport?

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2: 7-0-240 to Venice.
3: Sherman 13 Juliet, channel control, good day, radar of contact, climb to flight level 280.
2: And the flight level 280, Sherman 13 Juliet.
3: Darling Gate 1-1, Shannon, descend to flight level 100.
2: 50100, stop, Gate 4-1.

0: Roger, it's 0-0 again. Clear dialers, push from the 06. You are number 1 to wind 130 degrees, 21 knots.
1: Copy, clear for the approach, 3,000 feet, 0-0 degrees, 0-0 degrees.

0: Starlink 811, Shannon at time 1200, the wind at Connacht was 120 degrees, 18 knots, gusting 28 knots, Q&H is 0 9er hectopascal with a trans level of flight level 65.
1: Okay, transition at flight level 65, when 9er for Q&H flight 81, have a good one.
2: Seven, stop it all, 5.5. We'll give you the temperature first, let's see it here. Temperature is 18. The wind is 130 at 22, max 32.

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1: Runway 02 Yankee, thank you. Wind 130 degrees, 24 knots. Max 31 and 12. Contact tower 118.705.
0: 18705, thank you. Runway 02 Yankee, bye. Allora, nel ritiro 0 Yankee, establish left 06, 10 miles. Clear to land runway 06, and one request in case of missed approach, we request runway track 5000 feet. Ok, runway track extended center line 4000 feet initially in case of missed approach, thank you, runway 102 Yankee.

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2: Without the right turn, runway 2, transcend to Bravo Kennedy.
1: To flight level 80.
2: Settle about 80 right now, Command Delta Romeo.
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2: 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Left heading 230 right now, from the door.
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1: 370 45224.
0: Right now, 7 Delta Romeo, clear of weather.
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1: 4 on charity, we'd like direct departure from runway 06, track east in the center line, climb 5,000 feet. 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
1: Okay, 354 climbing 12.5 for flight level 160.
2: JetBlue 354, Shining Shoulder, good day, ready to contact climb to flight level 280.
1: 280, JetBlue 354.

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0: on wind check 130 degrees, 18 knots report to starboard.
1: I know, some of the thermal stuff is here, I'm just sorry. Some of the thermal stuff is here.
0: After 0 CHM series, you to Boston, Arabi 3 Alpha departure, 5,000 feet, squawk 3613.
1: That's all right now, 7 Delta Romeo, SW Charlie, S06.
0: Back to correct, and some federal as well, thanks.
1: It's 06, it's right now, 7 Delta Romeo.

0: Air, so I got 231, flight number 107, climbing 160.
1: Air Transit 231, Shining Troll, good day, radar contact, clear to Venn Air, climb to flight number 240.
0: 240, direct Venn Air, Air Transit 231.
1: Air Transit 231, Shining, turn left, heavy beat.
0: Unable for right, Air Transit 231.
1: Okay, when would you be able to take the turn?
0: And 5 miles for Air Transit 231.
1: Okay, let me know when clear.
0: Roger. I just want to confirm flight level 240 is unrestricted.
1: Air Transit 231, send amendment to that flight to flight level 200 unrestricted.
0: 200 unrestricted, so that's 231.
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1: 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That's a 231 Channel, thank you, turn left 10 degrees.

0: Good day, radio contact. Cork's request reduced to 250 knots, indicated our left.
1: 250 knots or less, understood. We're reducing now for information. With potential forecast of wind shear, we are unable to do the CAT 2. If they would authorize the CAT 1, if they could keep us advised, running 600 Delta Lima.
0: Okay, we'll advise.
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0: Alpha passing 3,400, climbing flight level 90.
1: Ryanair 190, Yankee Shining Shore, good day. Radar contact, climb flight level 150.
0: Climb flight level 150, Ryanair 190, Yankee.
1: Ryanair 4764, Shannon, descend to flight level 100.
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1: Ryanair 67 Delta Lima, Shannon, descend to flight level 120.
0: Is level 120, Ryanair 67 Delta Lima.
1: Ryanair 3, Foxtrot, Foxtrot, Shannon, clear to Tuvan. Sierra Yankee, Shannon, turn left 10 degrees.
0: Left 10 degrees. We've actually started a right turn, so it's 090 degrees. Okay for you, Ryanair 190 Yankee.
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0: good afternoon, Shamrock 961 out of 1294, flight level 160, routine to Rudok.
1: Shamrock 961, Shining Solar, good day, radar contact, time flight with 280.
0: Flight level 280, Shamrock 961.
1: Shamrock 961, Shining clear to Agouri.
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0: the 231 Shannon Kite, flight over 300.
1: Flight over 300 there, Fred. 231.
0: 170.
1: Probably 170, Sherman. I'm on my Yankee.
0: Ryanair 4764, contact Corker Fortune 119 or Decimal 905. 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

0: 23 Roger, having your ride reports in a close.
1: Transit 23 Roger, and no ride reports so far, last hour and a half.
0: Okay, we have some light right now.
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0: Niner 19 Sierra Yankee, Shannon Klein, flight over 270.
2: Fire level 270, Rhino 9. 19 Sierra Yankee.
0: Niner 19 Sierra Yankee, Shannon Kier de Bull from.
2: Check bow from Rhino 19 Sierra.
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1: Shuttle Rhino 68, Alpha Bravo descending flight level 220, that's an EMAC.
0: Zero Red, contact, send flight level 120.
1: Flight level 120, Rhino 68, Alpha Bravo.

0: Ocean on Ryanair for Alpha Charlie. Would you please confirm 2473 is the frequency? 2477 Alpha Charlie, bye. No, good afternoon, Ryanair 4 Alpha Charlie, 3600 to 5000 feet runway track.
1: Ryanair 4 Alpha Charlie, Shannon Control, good day, radar contact here to NGEX, climb flight level 230.
0: Direct to NGEX, climb flight level 230 on restricted, Ryanair 4 Alpha Charlie.
1: Afer. Ryanair 19 Sierra Yankee, contact Shannon Control 134.260, bye bye.
2: 134260 Ryanair 190 Yankee, bye bye. Number 1 Alpha Charlie, hold short of runway 06, contact tower frequency 118.705.

0: 5, got flight level 182, climbing flight level 240.
1: That's 4-5, Shining Shore, good day, radar contact. Confirm passing, nothing against it.
0: We're passing flight level 184.
1: Thank you, sir. Delta 4-5, Shining Climb 2, flight level 300.
0: Climb to level 300, Delta 4-5.
2: Shout out to Ron Essex, South Lauder, with a request. Will we be able to route via backups to the north for the RMPs, alright?
1: Okay, Kerry advised request a direction NEMAC.
2: Okay, cool. Would you be able to organise the sites backup?
1: Yes, sir, mate.

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1: Go to back off, thanks very much, Shannon 6-8 Alpha Bravo. The wind's just currently out of limits, there's a hold that side, so might need to take up the hold.
0: Okay, thank you. And Ryanair 6-8 Alpha Bravo, Shannon descend to flight level 70, Shannon transition level.
1: Set to flight level 70, Ryanair 6-8 Alpha Bravo.
0: For us, Charlie, Shannon climb flight with 2900.
2: Flight level 2900, Ryanair, report Alpha Charlie.
0: Delta 45, contact Shannon Control 134, decimal 630, bye bye.
3: 34630, Delta 45, today.
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0: 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Shamrock Alpha Charlie, Channel Control, good area to contact climb to line over 240. Level 240, Shamrock Alpha Charlie. And any speed for Shamrock Alpha Charlie. Shamrock Alpha Charlie, Shannon, no ATC speed restrictions. 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

0: Confirm Shaman, Shamrock 1 Echo November out of flight level 100, flight level 160.
1: Shamrock 1 Echo November, Shining Control, good day. Radar contact, flight level 240.
0: That's flight level 240, Shamrock 1 Echo November.
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2: Echo Tango Charlie, okay, Shining Clear to your destination, Lima India, Romeo November, flight on route, flight level 370. Walk 0540. Right, I took Tango Charlie, that's correct. Departure from system runway 06, right, the extended runway center line, climb 5,000 feet.

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1: AQ identified, continue descent flight level 230.
0: Descent flight level 230, channel 56, Kilo Lima.

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1: Good afternoon, Channel 10, Mike. We're climbing through call number 110 for 160, direct to Shamrock.
2: Shamrock 010, Mike, Sonic Control, good ATU identified. Continue climb to flight level 240, unrestricted.
1: Flight level 240, unrestricted, Shamrock 10, Mike.

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0: Tango Charlie, 14 Charlie through, for Wayne, 06, information, Yankee, and QNH 09 or 9 or 5, back to myself.
1: Northbound Alpha Charlie, contact Shannon Control, 131, decimal 150, go fine.
2: What's your 150, Shannon Alpha Charlie, great.
1: Thanks, 56 Kilo Lima, descent flight level 190.
3: Descent flight level 190, 56 Kilo Lima.

0: 16, we're passing flight level 14.5. We're climbing to flight level 200.
1: United 316 Shannon, good afternoon. Radar contacts continue climb to flight level 280.
0: Continue climb, flight level 280, United 316.
1: 6 Kilo Lima, descend to flight level 100.
2: Descend flight level 100, climbing 56 Kilo Lima.
3: And 44613.
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1: NX 56 Kilo Lima, contact Scottish Control 127.275, bye-bye.
2: 127.275, NX 56 Kilo Lima.

0: Italian runner 5 Tango Papa with you, descending level 210, inbound 2 seconds.
1: Shannon, good day to you, identify. Continue descent to flight level 170.
0: Continue descent level 170, runner 5 Tango Papa.
1: Well, 200 and reduced to 250 on the indicated.
2: Okay, stand by level 200 and speed 260 on that, Shamrock 1. Sorry, 581.
3: Shamrock, good afternoon. Charlie Golf, Papa Golf, Alpha, flight level 310, descending to flight level 220, Coro.
1: Charlie Golf, Papa Golf Alpha, Shannon, good day to you. Radar contact, continue descent to flight level 140.
3: Descent to flight level 140, Papa Golf Alpha.
2: And Shannon, 5-1, sorry, speed 260 or 250?
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1: FRM 3A Charlie Delta, good day to you, identified, cleared to ERTA, for the Echo 1 Romeo, descend to flight level 140.
0: Direct to ERTA, to ERTA 1 Romeo, descend to flight level 140, France 38, Charlie Delta.
1: France 3A Charlie Delta, just to be advised, there are two aircraft holding at Roval due to high crosswinds at the moment.
0: We are beginning to reach the speed.

much. If you could push into the corner behind Tech 2842, or behind Stand 42 and not back out, would you? Traffic that was taxi, so we can give you an order for you once you pass through.

to the November, just be advised, traffic wind check 130 degrees, 25 knots, max 35, min 13. Hold short of runway 06, traffic car 118, Central 7. Surface wind check 130 degrees, 24 knots, max 35, min 13. Channel QNH 095, Echo Papa.

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1: Liner 2 Hotel Uniform, Shannon, good day to you. Identify climb to flight level 230, confirm passing level.
0: Climb to level 230, we are passing 174. Moment.
1: I check, thank you. And clear to Bamba.
0: Direct to Bamba, right now 2 Hotel Uniform.
2: Hello, it's Ryanair 68 Alpha Bravo. We're in the holdover, back off. We've put in a request to Kerry for a diversion to Dublin.
1: Hey, Ryanair 68 Alpha Bravo, that's understood. And just stand by, we'll check up the space here.
2: Yes.
1: And do you want to higher level now?
2: I'm fine.
1: Okay, 68 Alpha Bravo, flying to flight level 170.
2: I'm flight level 170, Ryanair 68 Alpha Bravo.
1: We have Papa Golf Alpha descent, flight level 80.
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0: 68 Alpha Bravo. Okay, you can route to Durham now, and it'll be runway 10. And just squawk it in, please.
1: Durham, runway 10, I think 10 left. All right, and squawking I then, right in 68 Alpha Bravo.
0: 0 left.
2: 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Bye-bye now.
1: 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Shannon, from Charlie Golf, Papa Golf Alpha, level 110, descending to level 80.
0: 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Number 1, Islet, approach runway 06, information Yankee is current.
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0: A firm surface wind of field 130 degrees, 22 knots, gusting 35 knots.
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2: Thank you, cleared to Nevin, climb to flight level 240.
1: Devin, flight level 240, flight shelter 2.

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2: A Bravo Shenango to HU, radar contact, descend to flight level 100.
3: Descend to flight level 100, that's 73 Bravo.

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1: 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I have radar contact at Lion 2 flight level 240.
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radar contact. 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

0: Charlie November, just for spacing behind Slower Company, left 20 degrees, please. Shamo 12 Whiskey climb, flight level 280.
1: Cleared level 280, Shamo 12 Whiskey.
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2: 347, better than Florida mission. Lower 95 Tango Charlie, climb 150, do engines.
0: Charlie Shannon, good AQ, radar contact, climb to flight level 220.
2: Flight 220, and Florida mission.
3: Now 10 November, clear to rest, Felicity.
2: Felicity Derek, terminal 10 November.
0: Right 5 Tango Charlie, turn right 10 degrees for continuous climb.
2: Right 10 degrees, and that's an option.
3: Very good, Alpha Shannon, thank you. Taxi Charlie, Delta 2-1, and stand 2-2, are you familiar?
4: Hello, to Hotline Ryanair 6-6, X-ray.
0: Ryanair 6, X-ray, X-ray for lower, contact Dublin 135, that's 1655, which is speed, bye-bye.
3: Continue climb by level 130.
2: Continue climb level 130 and 10 November.

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2: It's Charlie November, you can report your speed to Dublin 135 to 655. Bye bye.
1: I'm good afternoon, Ryanair 1 Zulu November, Atlantic level 130 in Barclay.
2: Ryanair 1 Zulu November, Shannon, good day to you. Radar contact, climb to flight level 160.
1: Climb level 160, Ryanair 1 Zulu November.
2: Channel 708, Shannon, good day to you. Radar contact, clear to Banda and climb to flight level 270. Zulu November, climb to flight level 270.
1: Climb level 270, Ryanair 1 November.
3: Officer 0624, flight strip, yeah, we can operate on turn.
1: Okay.

0: 5 Echo Shannon, good day to you, radar contact. Turn right 15 degrees for continued descent.
1: 5 has off-bag departure. Good for that 16 vehicle.
0: Rhino 165, Echo, I have radar contact, turn right 15 degrees, vectoring for continuous descent.
1: We continue to descent, I'll tell you Rhino 165, Echo.
0: Okay, read back please.
1: Say again, Rhino 165, Echo.
0: 165, Echo, turn right 15 degrees, descend to flight level 170.
1: Turn right 15 degrees and descend to flight 240, Rhino 165, Echo.
2: Shamrock 1 Lima Hotel, passing 3000, 295,000, Delta 3 Alpha. Shamrock 1 Lima
0: Hotel, Shannon, good day to you, identify climb to flight level 240, clear to Doga.
2: Climb
0: to
2: flight level 240, direct
0: Doga,
2: Shamrock 1 Lima Hotel.
3: Runway 165 Echo, can you please confirm the clear level?
0: Runway 165 Echo, your cleared level is flight to level 170.
3: Clear flight level 170, Runway 165 Echo, thank you.
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0: Liner 85 Tango Charlie, climb to flight level 290.
5: 920 Alpha Tango Charlie.
2: Shamrock 1 Lima Hotel, just for performance we need a 260 knots below 10,000.
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6: Good afternoon,
0: okay, Tango Bravo, Shannon, good day to you, radar contact, continue descent to flight level 110.
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0: 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Climb to flight level 240, I'm cleared to Venner.
1: Climb to flight level 240, direct to Venner on Channel 13 X-ray.

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2: Good afternoon, Shamrock, 715, passing 3127, 6711200,
0: direct to Shamrock. Shamrock 715, Shannon, good day to you, radar contact. And cleared on the Bravo 1, Romeo arrival, send to flight level 120.
2: Flight level 120, Bravo 1, Romeo, Shamrock,
1: same time, flight level 160 to Surak.
0: 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Climb to flight level 240.
1: Flight level 240, Shamrock 989.
3: Shannon, which is the 25 Bravo, good afternoon, this is the 25 going down with Punaxa.
0: Mosquito 25, Bravo, Shannon, good day to you, radar contact. Continue descent to flight level 100.
3: Descent to flight level 100, to 25 Bravo.

0: Shamrock 715 and 89 Gogolstan to keep you updated. Three aircraft have made an approach to Cork and have gone round and are now holding.
1: Shamrock 715
0: to Gogolstan, Goran to Sherman. Hectic crosswind.

0: the 787 Golf. Would it be possible to get transferred to the course approaches to the conflict?
1: Shamrock 8 Tango Golf, continue to send flight level 100, contact Cork Approach 19-1905. Take care.
0: Please
1: send flight level 100, 119-905 to the Tango Golf. Bye. Shamrock 989 cleared to Benner. Auckland Lima Hotel, contact Shannon Control 125, it's 880 today.
2: 125-880 Shamrock, Monday Mark, by now.
1: Shamrock 715, descend to flight level 110.
3: Descend to flight level 110, Shamrock 715.

0: Exec Handy 1, channel information at QNH09093, hexapascals, report position.
1: 993 east of Sanatorium time. Spark 3717, I guess. Control, now
0: we're going to see Shadow Tourist. Roger, that's copy. No traffic to effect. Remain clear of controlled airspace. Report to Fredback.
1: Roger, that's clear of controlled airspace. Anyway, we'll give you a call on that final attack.
0: Roger, more time will that be?

0: Pilot Charter, frequency surface wind check is 130 degrees 25 degrees 38 317.
1: Time for contract.

0: Brigadier Runner 8, Victor Papa, Apache 311, distance by level 2504.
1: Runner 8, Victor Papa, Shannon, good day to you. Radar contact, continue descent to flight level 190.
0: Runner 8, Victor Papa.

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0: Tito 25 Bravo Defense Flight Level 80.
1: Sunset Level 80 to Tito Bravo. Tenant Star Lincoln 1, hello, 2,800, climbing level 90 out of knot.
0: Starlink 811, Shannon, good day to you, climbing to flight level 240 and confirm your squawk.
1: 240 and we have 6233 on the squawk, Starlink 811.
0: Thank you, radar contact.

0: Kilo 25 Bravo descends 5,000 feet on Collins QNH 9095 hectopascal.
1: The pattern is not QNH 9095 to Sherpa.
0: Starling Gate 11 clear to Bilto.
1: Clear to Bilto, Starling Gate 11.
2: Your answer is not 47. It will probably be 15 minutes before I can give you that.
0: Kilo 25 Bravo, contact Collins on 130, that's 1705. Radar service terminated, bye bye.
1: Radar service now, 130705, radar service terminated. Bravo, bye bye.
0: Starlink 811, climb to flight level 300.
2: Level 300, Starlink 811.

0: absolutely. If you see the cross, I'd lift it up. 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
1: Ryan Ratinger, Papa, just a heads up, we've got several aircraft now holding at Cork. Two company have decided to divert to Dublin.
2: If it can happen, no problem.

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2: 27 Delta 1, Delta 206 is approved.

0: Qigong First Road, remain clear, 0624 Delta.
1: Runway 6 Papa.
0: Runway 67 Delta Lima. 4-4-4-5, just confirm to that code is a flight 777.

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1: Affirming, Echo One.
0: Echo One, Roger, flight plan close time 1358. Thank you.
1: Echo One.
2: About 15 miles ahead, opposite direction, descending into Cork. So I'll get you up to 17 in about 2 or 3 minutes' time.
3: That's fine, thank you, Ryan. Hold on, please, go.
2: Seven Delta Lima, climb to flight level 140.
4: Level 140, Ryan, 6 minute opening.

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1: Steiner, it's Victor Papa. Continue present heading, descent flight level 120.
0: What is your present heading, Ryanair? Right, Victor Papa.
1: To flight level 170.
2: Hello, 170. I'm posting this for.
0: 670 is 140. Final level. We have detected.
1: Ryanair 67 Delta Lima, continue present heading, climb to flight level 170, that'll be your final level.
0: Present heading, climb level 170, Ryanair 67 Delta Lima.

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1: Tismal, right away.
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0: Ryanair 4764, contact Dublin now on 135.655.
1: Dublin 135.655, Ryanair 4764, that's fine.
0: Ryanair 67 Delta Lima, fly 250 knots in again.
2: 250 knots, 67 Delta Lima.

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3: 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I think it was 72 or into the 064, that's what I meant. 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

0: 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Identified, cleared to Denham. Correction, cleared to Durham.
1: 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Not a

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1: Sherlock 977, standing control, good ATU identified. Continue climb to flight level 240, confirm passing level.
0: And passing flight level 139, and climb level 240, Sherlock 977.
1: 977, cleared to Atari.
0: Cleared to Atari, Sherlock 977.

0: 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Thank you.
1: Hi, sir. 4-9, Alpha 140, climbing 160.
2: Hi, sir. 419, China Control, with ATU identified. Continue climb to flight level 240, unrestricted. Confirm passing level.
1: Climb unrestricted 240, we are now passing Pueblo 150 at the moment.
2: Hi, sir. 419, China, thank you, and you are cleared to nip it.
1: Nip it, sir. 419.

0: Shamrock 5, that's Papa, Shannon Patrol, good day to you, identified, cleared to Durham.
1: Get up there, Shamrock 5, that's Papa.
0: Shamrock 5, that's Papa, Dublin's request reduced back to 250 knots in again.
1: 250 knots, Shamrock 5, that's Papa.

0: Shamrock 977, continue climb to flight level 280.
1: 85% flight level 280, Shamrock 977.
0: Flight level 280.
1: Climb level 280, 419.

0: Ryanair 6X, call Southwest Channel Control, good AQ identified, continue to descend to flight level 100.
1: Continue to descend to flight level 100, Ryanair 6X, call Southwest, and what's the latest wind right now?
0: And at the moment it's 130 degrees at 25 knots, and max 38, minimum 15.
1: Okay, 38 is above our limits right now, so do you expect to get any new readings?
0: Okay, and that's the current one, but it's the highest we've had, so we'll update you as you get closer.
1: All right, thank you.

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1: 35655, passing flight levels 12.5 for flight level 160.
0: Delta 155, sound control, with ATU identified. Continue climb to flight level 240, unrestricted.
1: Continue unrestricted to flight level 240, Delta 155.
0: I sir, 419, contact channel number 134, decimal 260.
2: 134, 260, I sir, 419.

0: thank you. The wind is 130 degrees, 25 knots. The temperature is 18 degrees. And let me know if there's anything I can do about that.
1: The 155, continue to climb to flight level 320.
2: 255, level 320, that's 155.
1: Delta 155, clear to Venner.
2: Clear to Venner, Delta 155.

0: Ryanair 68 Golf Alpha, contact sound approach on 121.405, and they'll update you.
1: 121.405, Ryanair.
2: Ryanair 68 Golf Alpha, 10 o'clock, 1-0-0-2-0. Ryanair 68 Golf Alpha, approach, good day to you, and have radar contact. Number 1, I'll approach when we hear of station information. Alpha is burning.
1: RT, information Alpha, have you heard the latest sky and wind?
2: Yeah, surface wind at the moment, 140 degrees, 25 knots, gusting 35 knots.
1: Okay, that's within minutes, we're going on to the approach, Ryanair 68 Golf Alpha.
2: Okay, you want to make an approach?
1: Yes, sir.
2: Roger, continue to send 4,000 feet, H0992, extra pascal.
1: 4,000, 0992, Ryanair 68 Golf Alpha.

0: takeoff. Alpha, can I offer you vectors for shorter flights?
1: RNS, 6-8, course off road, chance to do it for that course, please.
0: Okay, you're cleared for RNS, then LPOM to establish on the localizer.
1: Right, I've got an LPOM, RNS, 6-8, course off road.
2: Shamrock 78 Lima, Shannon Control, good ATU identified. Continue climb to flight level 290, unrestricted.
3: Climb unrestricted, flight level 290, Shannon 78.

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1: 9931 Gulf Quebec, dish on control, good day to you, identified. Lima, just check the frequency 134.630.63.
2: Yeah, I did
0: sound right when I read about 134.63.

0: Cafe Golf South. The surface wind now is 13325 knots, gusting 38 knots.
1: 38 knots is above our limit. Can we hold for the runway? Yes, we will.
0: Okay, do you want to maintain flight level 90?
1: 80 we can maintain.
0: Okay, stop descent flight level 80 and you can move to LCOM.
1: 80 to LCOM, Ryan, 8155.
0: What's your maximum?
1: 35 gross.
0: I'll let you know if I get 35 on the cross list.
1: Thank you.
2: Just for information, the wind at Shannon now 130 degrees, 24 knots, with a max of 38 and a minimum of 16.
0: Okay, Roger, thank you.
3: With that current wind, we will need to hold that L point. Right now, 3-1 Golf Quebec until it will be within our limit, operational limit.
2: Ryanair 3-1 Golf Quebec, that's copy, we'll pass that on. And there is company traffic about 50 miles ahead. He's holding to wind.
3: Okay, so they're also holding. Okay, thank you. 3-1 Golf Quebec.

0: Ryanair 31 Golf Quebec is cleared to Elpham. Continue descent, flight level 100.
1: Clear there to Elpham and continue descent to flight level 100. Ryanair 31, Golf Quebec.
0: Charlie, Sun Control with ATU identified. Continue climb to flight level 230, unrestricted.

0: 21 Golf Quebec, if we are going to take the hold at Elpham, can we hold above the weather that we have at flight level 150, 21 Golf Quebec?
1: Steiner, 31 Golf Quebec, stop and stand flight level 150 on Willowbride.
0: Okay, let's just stop the flight level 150, and also let us know if someone will try the approach or has made a successful landing. Steiner, 31 Golf Quebec.
1: Company is still in the hold.
0: Okay, right, thank you. Anyway, 31 Golf Quebec.
2: Air 68 Golf Alpha, maintain flight level 80. The Gulf is still showing up to 38. So I'll keep you posted.
3: Thank you.
2: Golf
3: Alpha.
1: Liner 781 Charlie, contact Dublin 135.655.
4: 135.655, Liner 781 Charlie. Cheers.
2: Charlie Golf Alpha 7, QUD, you need a back track today. Still free of padding for the surface, which is going 130.326.38.15. Is that a problem?
1: Liner 31 Golf Quebec, clear to enter the hold at Elpham, report established in the hold. Maintain flight level 150.
0: Roger, clear to the hold at Elpham at flight level 150, and we'll go right, 31 Golf Quebec.

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1: Correct, standby, Shamrock 77.
0: Shannon 134, that's 1630.
1: 134630, Shamrock 77 Charlie, good day.
2: 4400, not a problem, have a nice day.

0: Kilo, climbing to flight number 190, P-TAN.
1: Shamrock 76 Kilo, Shunting Patrol, good day to you, identified. Continue climb to flight level 290, confirm passing level.
0: Power passing 162, climb now flight level 290, Shamrock 76 Kilo.
1: Shamrock 76 Kilo, that is unrestricted.

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1: 134, 630, Shannon 76, no problem.
2: Yes, that's the number, we can't stop an approach.

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1: 68 Golf Alpha, continue descent 3,000 feet.
2: 23,968
1: 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Confirm, you can report localizer established inbound at Elko.
2: We'll call you localizer established inbound at 968 Golf Alpha.
0: Shannon Tower Runner 3-1 Golf Quebec. Departure, then we're leaving 3,700.
1: Charlie Golf Alpha, Golf Alpha approach, good afternoon, identified on departure, continue flying, flight level 280. Charlie Golf Alpha, continue flying, flight level 280.
0: Continue climb, flight level 280, Charlie Golf Alpha, Golf Alpha.
3: Runner 21 Golf Quebec, Quebec to request a descent, please.
4: Runner 31 Golf Quebec, descent to flight level 100.
3: Descent to flight level 100, and Runner, we would like also to start to prepare for the approaches. The wings are already waiting our operational limits. Runner 31 Golf Quebec.
4: Runner 31 Golf Quebec, okay, that's copied, and company traffic, Runner 68 Golf Alpha, with approach is about to exit the hold and try and approach.
3: Roger, thank you very much for the information and for your help, sir. 3-1 Golf Quebec.

0: Radar 31 Golf Quebec, can you confirm you are in the hold?
1: Yes, I was just entering now the holder, but we'll be descending on the holder, right? Radar 31 Golf Quebec.
0: Copy, then you contact Sun Approach now on 121.405.
1: 121.405, Radar 31 Golf Quebec. Thank you very much for your help, sir, and have a good afternoon.
0: No problem, bye-bye.
1: Shannon, a very good afternoon, Ryanair 31 Golf Quebec, descending flight level 100 on the hold at the Elpom.
2: Ryanair 31 Golf Quebec, approach, good day to you, identified your number 2, pilot approach runway 06, descend flight level 80 in the hold.
1: Descend flight level 80 in the hold, Ryanair 31 Golf Quebec, thank you.
2: Ryanair 68 Golf Alpha, your number 1, clear to the pilot approach runway 06, report fully established.
3: Ryanair 06, fully established, Ryanair 68 Golf Alpha.

0: South Vector 10, 5,000 feet, QNH 0991, hectopascal.
1: Descent altitude 5,000 feet and QNH 9991, hectopascal, right? 31 Golf, correct?

0: one round in the hole before I can give you the approach.
1: Okay. Okay, Roger, no problem, Roger. If you want, go quick.
0: Company traffic is about 4 miles.
1: Okay, no problem, thanks. 2.7 climbing to select level 28.

0: Charlie Golf, Papa Golf Alpha, Sean in control, with ATO identified, and just confirm a passing flight level.
1: Flight level 131, Papa Golf Alpha.
0: Thank you.
2: Roger,
0: thank you.

0: hacerlo.
1: Your number one contact, the Tower Woman, 8-7. Bye bye.
2: 187, goodbye, Ryan. 868, Love Alpha. And Tower, hello, Ryan. 868, Love Alpha. LS 06.
1: Is that what's like?
3: Shannon Control, low, Ryan. 3 Mike Alpha, descending flight level 20 to the planet, passing level 287.
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4: Right heading 030 right now, 2 degrees right now, 3-1, go for it.
3: Confirm, you're cleared for the ILS approach runway 06, report established.
4: Cleared for the ILS approach runway 06, go for it right now, 3-1, go for it.

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1: 1-8-7, Ryanair, 3-1, call back, bye-bye.
0: Shamrock 953, route is 10.8, now climbing flight level 160 to zero.
2: Shamrock 953, Shamrock Control, with ATU identified. Continue climb to flight level 280.
0: Climb flight level 280, Shamrock 953.
2: Shamrock 953, that is unrestricted and you are cleared to Ernan.
0: Okay, that's unrestricted, flight level 280, direct to Ernan, Shamrock 953.
2: Ryanair 3, Mike Alpha, contact Dublin 135, decimal 655.
0: 135, 655, Ryanair 3, Mike Alpha.

0: Continue descent to flight level 80.
1: Continue descent flight level 80, Shamrock 38 Whiskey.
0: And Shamrock 38 Whiskey, correction, stop descent to flight level 90.
1: And stop descent now at flight level 90, Shamrock 38 Whiskey.
0: And Shamrock 38 Whiskey and United 270, the latest wind at Shannon 140 degrees, 24 knots, maximum 33, minimum 14.
2: Understood, United 270.
3: Problem, taxi, Charlie, Delta 271, Hong Kong, Vietnam. Hong Kong, that's 3-2, that way, 3-2.

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1: 134, 260, Shamrock, 953.
0: Bye-bye. Bye-bye. United 270, continue descent to flight level 80.
2: Descent flight level 80, United.
0: Shamrock 38 Whiskey, you can reduce back to 250 knots indicated.
1: 250 indicated, Shamrock 38 Whiskey.

0: Good afternoon, Ryanair 1, Uniform Delta, climb to level 240, direct to the ground passing level 191.
1: Ryanair 1, Uniform Delta, Sound Control, with ATO identified, continue climb to flight level 280.
0: Climb level 280, Ryanair 1, Uniform Delta.

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1: 11405, Shamrock 38 Whiskey. Have a good day. Thanks.
0: Bye bye.

0: Cemetery, good afternoon, this is Shamrock 9 Charlie Juliet, we're out of 4104 for 160 to start.
1: Shamrock 9 Charlie Juliet, Sound Control, good day to you, identified, continue to climb to flight level 240 unrestricted.
0: Continue to climb to flight level 240 unrestricted, Shamrock 9 Charlie Juliet.
1: United 270, contact Sound Control, 121.405, radar service terminated.
2: 121.405.
3: Potential 5,000 feet, Shannon QNH0991, Hector Pascal.
4: 5,000 feet on QNH991, Shamrock 38 with me, thanks.
2: Shannon approach United 270, descending through 157 through 80 with problems.
3: 270 approach, good afternoon, I have radar contact, island approach runway 06. Information Bravo is current, and surface wind 140 degrees, 23 knots, gusting 36 knots.
2: Roger that, United 270.
3: United 270, can you make an approach with that crossing?
2: Affirmative.
3: Okay, maintain high speed, you're clear, direct to Alpom, number one.
2: Okay, number one, direct Alpom, United 270.
3: Number three, whiskey, you'll be number two to United 757 from the outside.
4: Copy that, we're back at 250 knots, Mark 350.
3: Give you direction.

wind now 140 degrees 26 knots, gusting 43 knots.

0: sub-percent flight level 80 initially.
1: Okay, sub-percent flight level 80, Roger, my 38 with you. United 270, what's your clearance level?
0: United 270, descend flight level 80, I'll have that lower in about 2 minutes.
1: Okay, descending 80, United 270.

0: Ryanair 31 Foxtrot Whiskey Shannon, descend to flight level 100.
1: Descend 4,000 feet, 0991 Echo Pascal, can I do that, John?
0: Shamrock 9, Charlie Judy, Shannon, request higher from Shannon Control, 134.260, good day.
2: 134.260, Shamrock 9, Charlie Judy, at 3-0.
0: Shannon, I got you on Foxtrot Whiskey, Shannon, pass your message.
3: We were told by the previous sector that the company got holding at point. Do you know where he's holding?
0: He's holding north of the field by about 8 miles at 4,000 feet.
3: Thanks so much.
0: Ryanair 177 Hotel, Shannon, good day, identify, clear the band back, climb unrestricted flight of a 310, no ATC speed restriction. Stay firm and no speed restriction for you.
4: So very good evening, Ryanair 3322, passing 194, climbing 230, inbound speed, not above 290.
0: Ryanair 3322, Shannon, good day, identify, climb 2, flight level 290. Route D-Pan, then Banda.
4: Stand up, climb, flight 290, Ryanair 3322. 06 report fully established.
1: Okay, cleared for the ILS 06 approach, United 27.
0: 5, and you can query the holding traffic with them. Good day.
3: 19-05, take a right on it, let me see, 2-1-4-3.
5: Shamrock 6, Papa Echo, climb a flight of 160, Dex, they're up.
0: Shamrock 6, Papa Echo, Shannon, good day, identified and cleared to Erna. Climb unrestricted flight of a 280 to confirm your passing flight level.
4: Good afternoon,
0: FOC,
4: climb $70,
0: Air France 57, Delta Bravo, Shannon, good day, identified, cleared in Orla. Climb 2, flight of a 250.
4: 250, open to Orla, FOC,
6: 7 feet on 990 hectopascals from Montreal.
5: 6, Papa Echo, go ahead.
0: Yeah, you are identified. Clear to Ernan. Climb 2, flight level 280.
5: Check to Ernan, climb flight level 280, sound like 6, Papa Echo.
0: And just confirm your passing flight level, please.
5: We're just passing 145 now, sound like 6, Papa Echo.
0: General, Roger.

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0: 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Good day.
1: 34.630 Ryanair 33 Juliet Zulu. Bye.

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Right head 030, clear for the ILS 06, turn 38 with you.

0: 240-249, Mexico 3-1-6, confirming you are clear to land. Call Tower 1-8-7-0-7. Delta 270, come straight. The 270 approach.
1: Go ahead.
0: Call the Tower 1-8-7-0-7.
1: Okay, see you.
0: Entry, it would be wind check. Service wind now is 140 degrees, 26 knots, gusting 4-2. Come in. 4-2. 6 runway 06, clear to land.
2: Clear to land, 06, you know, 270.
0: Expect further wind checks going east wind damage.
2: Thank
0: you. 5 to 10 minutes. Copy that. You receive, now call me fully established.
3: Just fully established now, Mark 3.
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0: Zero 02 at Mountain Pass 42 mid 16.
4: Island at the moment, that's the detail complete and ready to rejoin. If you don't mind, can we do another helicopter approach to the threshold of 2-4?
0: 215,
4: yeah, we'll just remain near Coney Island because they want that.
3: But I would like to discontinue this approach.
0: 1-1-4-5,
3: am I crazy? Approach today again, Shamrock 38 Whiskey. We just continued that approach there, just we were getting a bit choppy there.
0: Whiskey, roger, climb to 4,000 feet.
3: Climb 4,000 feet, Shamrock 38 Whiskey.

0: Whiskey, yeah, surface wind is 140 degrees, 26 knots, and gusting 4-2. Do you want vectors for another approach?
1: Not yet. We might just take up a hold or something. We have, from that direction, I think 38 knots would be our limit, 38 Whiskey.
0: Okay, that's great with you. Now climb to 5,000 feet, QNH0990 hectopascals, and do you want to hold at Derag?
1: That's no problem, we can hold at Derag 5,000 feet on 9090 hectopascals from our 3A with
0: you. Affirm, you can let me know when you're establishing the Derag hold.
1: Will do, thank you.
0: Do you want higher than 5,000?
1: 5,000 fine for us, Shermock 3A with you. Just confirm we're direct Derag now, Shermock 3A with you.
0: Whiskey, yeah, roger, clear, direct to Derag to establish in the hold.
1: Thanks, Mel, direct Derag.

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1: Okay, Delta 2, Delta 1 parking 3-4, wants to stay with you for United 270.
0: Yes, sir. Stay with me, and again, let it off.
1: Thank you very much. Thanks for all the help. Yeah.
2: Red Sumrock 9 Alpha Romeo passing 122, Summing 160, Anchor.
3: Sumrock 9 Alpha Romeo, shining good air, identified after Anchor, clear to Venner.
2: After Anchor, clear to Venner, Sumrock 9 Alpha Romeo.
3: Sumrock 9 Alpha Romeo, shining climb 2, flight level 240.
2: Flight level 240, Sumrock 9 Alpha Romeo.
4: Shamrock 38 Whiskey, just thinking about it here, would it be possible to take up a hold somewhere behind us, maybe around El Palm, just to take advantage of any lower wind if it does happen?
5: Yeah, you can make a left turn towards El Palm to establish the hold at El Palm.
4: Left turn now, direct El Palm to take up the hold there, Shamrock 38 Whiskey, thanks, Mel.

0: out. The wind is showing 140 degrees, 27 knots. Max 42, min 18. Just let me know what the boat ship fishing away from the landing.
1: Yeah, if you don't mind, we'll just make an approach to the threshold of 24, but we'll point to that delta 2. That's approximately a clip for us. It should be no issue.
0: Yep, that's going to work. You can report on final speed. Wind check, please. I say steady 140, 28, max 42, min 18.

0: 115 is on a final.
1: Foxtrot 15, thank you, inside. Clear to land on the 24, which is 140.28. Max 42, bid 1.
0: Clear to land, Foxtrot 15.

0: Shannon, hello. Two five Sierra, Echo, Shannon. Good air, Echo, Shannon.
1: Reiner, 25 Sierra Echo, Shannon. Good air, Echo, 5. And continue to Rerka and descend to flight level 140.
0: Direct Rerka, descend flight level 140, 25 Sierra Echo.
1: Yeah, the current wind at the moment, 150 magnetic 25, recent max 42, minimum 18.

0: hold us at this speed, maybe take up the hold at El Pont while we wake it up.
1: Oh yeah, no problem at all. There's an A320 at the moment heading to El Pont to hold. So descend for now 140.
0: Okay, descend now for 140. We put in the hold at El Pont there as well. And a 256.
1: Yeah, so route rarefied in El Pont.
0: Okay, El Pont, that's it. 256.

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1: Sydney 85 Fox or Shannon, good day then. City 85 Fox, or Shannon clear to give out a Cork's request to send to flight level 100.
0: Direct to Gifo, confirm, and descend to flight level 100, City 85 Fox.
1: Affirm, that's a Cork's request.
0: Alright, direct to Gifo, descending flight level 100, City 85 Fox. If it shows any signs of dying down for a shot at an approach in the near future.
2: It's just gone up to 45 knots in the gusts. I'll let you know if it starts decreasing.

0: 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Maintain 140 on reaching out of Florida level change for you in about 30 miles.
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0: 7 11 at 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Zero, I got a phone track.
1: That's flight level 1 for 0, and I want to

0: 855 Foster Shannon. To clear my traffic now, for contact Cork approach, 119.905. Good day.
1: 119.905. 855. Thank you. Goodbye.

0: Good day, Mike Key 215, Mike 241 for departure, passing at 5,600 feet.
1: Master Key 215, Mike, Shannon, good day, rock it in.
0: Shannon.
1: Mosquito 15, Mike Shannon, good day, identified, and continue runway track. I've inbound traffic against you, New Squawk 1446. Stand by for further level change.
0: 1446, and we continue runway track. Mosquito 15, Mike.
1: Rhino 160 Zulu, Shannon, continue present heading of outbound traffic. Mosquito 15, Mike Shannon, continue present heading.
0: Present heading, Mosquito 15, Mike, heading is 102.
1: Mosquito 15, Mike Shannon, roger. On that heading, climb on restricted flight of a 230.
0: Restricted 230, I think Mosquito 15, Mike.
1: Ryanair 160 Zulu, Shannon, on your current heading, descend to flight level 080.
0: Level 80 on
1: the
0: heading.
1: Ryanair 25 Sierra Extra, Shannon, descend to flight level 100.
2: Descend flight level 100, Ryanair 25 Sierra.

0: 38 Whiskey. Request climb flight level 60, just to get out of the top there.
1: Give you 70 as a transition level.
0: 70, no problem. 38 Whiskey.
1: Your climb flight level 70.
0: Climb flight level 70, Shamrock, 38 Whiskey.
1: Those gusts are now showing 45 knots.
0: Copy that, thanks, Bill.
2: Kito 15 Mike, shining flying flight level 270.
3: That's 270, Mr. Kito 15 Mike.
2: Trainer 2 spawning to Sierra Extra Shaman, descend to flight level 080.
4: Descend flight level 80, and a 2-5 charge.
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4: 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Ryanair 160 Zulu, goodbye.
2: Mosquito 159 Shannon, resume on navigation to Portland.
1: Send flight 080. Surface wind at the moment 140 degrees, 25 knots, and now the gusts are 37 knots.
4: Descent flight level 80, copied the wind, Ryanair 25 Sierra Extra.
1: Shamrock 3 Whiskey, surface wind 140 degrees, 25 knots, gusting 37.
0: At that wind, we can make an approach there, Shamrock 1,
1: The Whiskey, roger, descent 3000 feet, QH0990 hectopascal.
0: 3000 feet, 990 hectopascal, Shamrock 3 Whiskey.
1: From do you want vectors or do you want to establish inbound at Alpha?
0: Vectors will do, Shamrock 3 Whiskey.
1: Okay, continue present heading.
0: Present heading, 3 Whiskey.
1: And Ryanair 25 Sierra Extra, you have to make an approach with that wind.
2: 3-0 unrestricted.
4: Right, back to flight level 230 unrestricted, come here.
1: Okay, you can route to Alpha to establish inbound.
4: Okay, route to Aeroplump and establish an hour liner 2-5, yeah, okay.

0: with the turn left heading 180.
1: Left head 180, Shamrock 38 with you.
2: Ascender, good afternoon. Ryanair 521 Whiskey, descend flight level 250 on course and action.
3: Ryanair 521 Whiskey, Shannon, good day. Identify descend to flight level 210 now.
2: Descend flight level 210, Ryanair 521 Whiskey.
0: R38 Whiskey, turn left heading 100.
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0: Montana, good afternoon. Shamrock 1 X-ray Lima, passing flight level 115, climbing flight level 200, direct revenue.
1: Shamrock 1 X-ray Lima, Shannon, hello, radar contact. Continue climb to flight level 240.
0: Continue climb flight level 240, Shamrock 1 X-ray Lima. Do you have much turbulence reported?
1: Not a lot. A lot of weather, though. An awful lot of weather out there. So a lot of deviations, but not much in the way of turbulence. You can let us know if you need a deviation.
0: Roger, will do. Thank you.

0: 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Good day.
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1: 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Number 110 Mike, approach down, contact the tower, 118.7.
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0: runner 9 Papa Alpha, passing 1605220 and Chipper.
1: 9 Papa Alpha, Shannon, negative, weather contact. Confirm passing level, continue climb for level 280.
0: Passing 16-4 on climb 280, runner 9 Papa Alpha.
2: Runway 06, cleared to land, expect wind to short final delivery to the
3: cleared land 06, Thomas Cameron 380.
1: That's 2-0, Channel 2, Alpha Charlie.

0: 766 with the main gear direct on. Restricted Evering, climb unrestricted, flight level 250.
1: Evering, climb unrestricted, flight level 250, thanks for session, whatever you got.
0: Shannon Clark, flight level 280.
1: Shannon Clark, flight level 280, Shannon Clark, flight level 100.
0: Flight level 100, crossing.

0: whiskey in the go around there. Max was 38 knots there.
1: 14026 Max 40 bid 17. Double 2 whiskey climbed 4,000 feet on to an inch of 0990.
0: 7 feet 990, Sherman 38.

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2: Copy that, standby.
1: Flight number 240 direct, contact number Bravo Charlie Alpha, Shannon, good day, ready to contact.
2: Level 70 again. 70 and fly left heading 270.
3: Flying flight level 70 and left heading 270, Shamrock 380.
2: Firm and director again, 121.405.
3: 21405, thanks, Mel, 380. 950 Kilo Kilo, climb level 160, radar heading 200 degrees.
1: 950 Kilo Kilo, Shannon, good day, radar contact, confirm passing level, climb to flight level 240.
3: Climb level 240, and now passing level 142, Ryanair, 50 Kilo Kilo.
1: Roger, just copy, you'll be on that heading for about 25 miles to your east of D6 there.
3: Roger. Climbing flight level 70, heading 270.
4: Bay Whiskey approach today, I identified and maintained flight level 70 on reaching. And you can let me know your intentions when ready.
3: No problem, maintain 70. If possible, would request vectors back towards the approach. And again, if it, the trend dies down, we might take one other crack at it. If not, we'll be diverting to Dublin.
4: Okay, just got worse, I'm afraid. Search 2150 degrees. 36 knots and it's now gusting 46. I think the forecast is to disimprove towards 6 o'clock local.
3: Okay, standby, 380.

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1: Niner 280 Niner 50 Kilo Kilo.
2: Alright, now 256, I wonder could we climb up a little bit? There's a few clouds we're entering now.
3: What's that you're passing?
2: Maybe 120 for now, right now, 256.
3: Standby. 20 400 DFC 741. Well, when you're coming down the sector, it's just see if there are any debris moving around, so hang on.
1: Yeah, 25 X-ray, flight level 120, flight level 120.
2: Thank you very much. Climb flight level 120 and a 25 X-ray. And when did you say the weather was due to? Well, we have the task here from 11.

0: off, but what's the latest time for it to improve?
1: After 6 o'clock was the latest we had.
0: 6 o'clock local?
1: Yeah.
2: Shamrock 3-8 Whiskey, our intention is to divert to Dublin in that case. You could coordinate, please.
1: Okay, stand by one.
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0: Winds are a little strong at Shannon at the moment. You can expect to hold for a short while. So you expect to hold at L Pump. So fly to Merca and from Merca to L Pump to hold. And you can expect to hold at flight level 130.
1: Okay, that's fine for us. After Merca, we'll go L Pump to hold at 130 and put that hotel.
2: 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Bye bye.
3: 147. Have a good day. Shamrock 38 with you. Shannon, good day. Shamrock 38 with you. We're climbing flight level 150, heading 060.
0: 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Shannon, good day. Radar contact.

0: Tower 3, West Sichuan, Director 0, I'm climbing flight level 170.
1: Director 0, my climb flight level 170, Shamrock 3, with you.
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2: Go ahead, Golf Charlie Alpha.
0: Winds in Shannon a little bit strong at the moment, so we fly to Rurka, and from Rurka to Elpon, expect a hold at Elpon.
2: It's a hold at Elpon, that's copy, Golf Charlie Alpha.
0: Charlie Alpha, just for your information, current wind at Shannon 140 degrees, 26 knots with recent gusts of 46 knots, 46 knots.
2: Okay, that's copy, Golf Charlie Alpha. Is that still doable for us? I mean, is there anything stopping us from making an approach?
0: No, nothing at all. You're number 3 for approach there, and if you want to do an approach ahead of the other two, I would talk to approach.
2: Yeah, we'd be happy with that, Golf Charlie Alpha.
0: Roger, we'll pass it on. I continue to work at the moment.
2: Okay, direct to Roger, copy, Golf Charlie Alpha.

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0: Niner 44 Mike Hotel China, reduced to 250 not indicated for Sigma 6. Shannon, continue with 290 knots or better.
1: 290 knots or better, Shamrock
2: 380. Golf Charlie Alpha, ready for the sun.
0: Golf Charlie Alpha, Shannon, descend to flight level 180, standby for lower.
2: Okay, descend flight level 180, standby for lower, Golf Charlie Alpha.

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1: Yes, hi, this is Ryanair 44 Mike, hotel report, good day.

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1: That's 10-4 level 100, Golf Charlie Alpha.
0: Charlie 38 Whiskey, report 3 restrictions, Dublin 135.655, goodbye.
2: 35655, be HMRC, 38 Whiskey, up there.

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0: 999 of Gulf Coast and Public Curiosity. And a diversion today in Cork?
1: Not from Cork yet. We've had an Aer Lingus divert at from Shannon and two company holding it at Shannon also.
0: Not even a go around in Cork, no.
1: I've only been here a few minutes, not that I noticed.
0: Copy, thank you.
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1: Rhino 4 Delta Hotel, what frequency? 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

0: 1 Lima, flight level 150, climbing 160.
1: November 1, Lima, Shannon Control, hello to you, radar contact, climb to flight level 240, direct to Inker.
0: All right, proceed direct to Inker, and climb to flight level 240, November 1, Lima.
1: 1 Lima, amendment to my last, you can redirect your position, Resno now, on 240, still the cleared level, unrestricted climb.
0: Okay, direct to Resno, unrestricted climb, flight level 240, November 1, Lima.

Minor 9 Golf South Channel cleared to flight level 100. Contact Cork approach 119 to 1905.

0: Good afternoon, Cross 13 Alpha, Romeo heading, Sky Level 110 from here.
1: Cross 13 Alpha, Shannon, good day, Foxton, and just up in the wind there, Shannon winds 140 degrees, 29 knots max, 40 knots, minimum 20. You intend to hold or make an approach?
0: We'll make an approach, just step down and carry. Cross 13
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3: Hasn't dropped below 4 feet to the max at all.
4: Sure, we've lost the fuel anyway.
3: Perfect.
4: Alex Charlie, good show, 7 Alpha Charlie, Flight Level 303 for 220, inbound Citex.
1: And continue the descent by level 170.
4: 170, 7 Alpha Charlie.
1: Cross the radar, Alpha, contact approach on 121.405 for me.
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2: Shannon, 84, Victor Baxter.
1: Shannon, 84, Victor Baxter.
2: Hello, I'm from Victor Baxter. Because of the wind now, I heard before the transition, there's clearly at a limit for us. Where would you like us to hold? Where is the preferred hold for us?
1: You can expect to hold at Elpham. In fact, you can route direct to Rurka and from Rurka to Elpham to hold.
2: Alright, that's fine. We'll go to Elpham to hold and for Victor Baxter, thank
3: you. 06 and information Delta is current.
0: 06 is Delta. And the wind?
3: Cross air 8 Alpha, wind check is 140 degrees, 30 knots, max of 45, min of 20.
0: 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Cross air Alpha.
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0: Confirm. Cross air Alpha.
3: 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Channing QNH is 0990 hectopascal.
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3: Crosser 8 Alpha, you've approximately 2 track marks touchdown. Would you like vectors up to the height?
0: Vectors, please. Crosser, thank you.
3: Crosser 8 Alpha, roger, turn left heading 320.
0: Left heading 320, Crosser Alpha.

0: Skyline approach, good afternoon, Golf November, Bravo, Charlie Alpha, just levelling flight level 100, currently direct to Roca, PC-12 with Delta.
1: November, Bravo, Charlie Alpha, standing approach, good evening, identified number 2, CI, let's approach runway 24, Mission Delta, stern, QNH is, or correction, local wind, 150 degrees, 34 knots, max of 45, minimum of 20.
0: Okay, that's copied with the QNH 9090 hectopascals, that's copied, Golf Charlie Alpha.
1: Golf Charlie Alpha, continue present heading, descend flight level 80.
0: Can maintain present heading, descend flight level 80, Golf Charlie Alpha.
2: Jack, continue to descend flight level 200.
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1: 5. 08 Alpha, so at any point you want to resume on nav to Elfon Distrike?
6: 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Maximum 3 bends for the runway.
7: That's understood, 3 bends to the runway, this now is our time, 3 minutes.
8: Fifth Airlines approach, Charlie 06, welcome, for the first time, Mr. Coffin.
1: November, Bravo, Charlie Alpha, continue descend altitude 5,000 feet, Shannon QNH is now 0989 hectopascal.
0: Okay, continue descend 5,000 feet, and the QNH is 989 hectopascals, Golf Charlie Alpha.
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8: Ready, Mr. Coffin.
2: Ryanair 6920, Shannon reduced at 260 knots of the Kedis.
3: 2620 knots, Ryanair 3920. Do you happen to know if there is any delay in Dublin?
2: Not that I've been informed, but there is traffic. There is a good bit of traffic at Dublin, but I don't think there's any delay.
3: Alright, thank you.
2: Shamrock 7 Alpha Charlie, Shannon continue at 280 knots of the Kedis.
9: 280, Shamrock 7 Alpha Charlie, we are.
2: Ryanair 6920, Roger, that's approved.
3: Thanks.
2: Shamrock 119, contact Shannon 134.260, goodbye.
10: 134.260,
2: Ryanair 4 Delta Hotel, what's the latest figure? Ryanair 4 Delta Hotel, wind at Shannon 140 degrees, 28 knots, gusting 45 knots, minimum 20 knots.
10: Roger.

0: 984 Victor Fox Shot Channel in descent of flight level 140, appear to hold at LTOM flight level 140.
1: Flight level 140, appear to hold at LTOM 140, 84 Victor Fox.
2: Fire a few flares here, the large black clouds here, just as we head up towards the 6, is that okay?
0: 7-8-4, yep, fire away.
2: Thanks, bud.
0: 6-5-5, goodbye.
1: 3-5-6-5-5, Sherman 7, I'm starting, thank you for today.
3: At altitude 4,000 feet, Golf Charlie Alpha.
1: To wait another hour, probably a minimum right now, just sitting on that.
4: Okay, no problem, yeah, we have a flight time for this result, like a time 1650,
1: thanks. And then I'm imagining we'll get a change in our departure because I think we're on the loop for do you know what, maybe they'll be changed soon?
4: No, but I will let you know as soon as we get the flight time, then we'll have a look at it.
1: Okay, cool, I'm not going to worry about that. Yeah, 71.
4: Just to let you know, the wind is 150 degrees, 13 knots, max 45 minutes, 21.
1: Thank you.
5: Golf Charlie Alpha, resume on navigation direct Rorca. After Rorca, route to LPOM to establish on the low flight.
6: Okay, present position direct Rorca, then LPOM to establish on the procedure at Golf Charlie Alpha.
5: Wind check field 150 degrees, 31 knots, max 45, min 21.

0: And a 6920, trying to contact Dublin, 135, just on 655, which is speak, goodbye.
1: 135, I am, goodbye.
2: 7.
3: Rescue them.
2: Tower Residence 2324, now I can vacate to Alpha, if you like.
3: Can you confirm the FAK taxiway Alpha, please? 121805.
2: 2000,
4: contact to ground, register. Inmate 74000,
5: Golf Charlie Alpha. Golf Charlie Alpha, Adam, Palm, you are here to establish on the localizer inbound for runway 0.
4: Getting from Metal Palm, clear to establish on the localizer runway 06 inbound, Golf Charlie Alpha.
5: Crosshair 8 Alpha, confirm established.
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5: Crosshair 8 Alpha, thank you. Coming up on the 7 miles to touchdown, contact tower 118, decimal 705.
4: 118, 705, Crosshair 8 Alpha. Crosshair 8 Alpha, for the established at 68.
5: Alpha, just said you slow traffic in front, I'm going to have to give you a vector through the local.
4: Yes, copy, Golf Charlie Alpha.
5: Golf Charlie Alpha, turn left heading 310.
4: Okay, left heading 310, Golf Charlie Alpha.
5: Hey, firm, you can expect approximately left turn back around to rejoin from the north.
4: Okay, copy, Golf Charlie Alpha.

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2: 7 Channing Gadea, radar contact, direct to Venner, time flight level 240.
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3: Left heading 160 base, Gulf Shore Alpha.
1: 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Continue to be sent to flight level 160.
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1: Okay, left heading 100 cleared on approach runway 06 and we'll call you established Golf Charlie Alpha.
2: Roger,
1: CN Alpha, contact
2: director on 1214,
1: please. 1214 for
2: Cross
1: 8
2: Alpha. 405,
1: Cross 8
2: Out of here, so. I guess, yeah, I understand that. Well, keep on free and I keep updating this, but yeah.

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1: Right heading 200, cross Red Alpha.
0: Cross November Bravo Charlie Alpha, continue to send 2,300 feet to establish.
1: Okay, continue to send 2,300 feet to establish, Golf Charlie Alpha.
2: You guys thought it might clear up around 6 o'clock local, but now you're saying 7 o'clock, I think?
3: Well, initially the worst case scenario is that it's blowing out at 6, which is 45 minutes from now, but looking at the terminal area forecast I have, it's showing it could go on between 6 and 7, maybe not 10, we have not.
2: Yeah, okay, yeah, we're just trying to figure out a plan. We've plenty of fuel, but there's no point in hanging around for hours. But
3: I tell you, I will have a chat with the med officer, see if they can be any support back.
2: That'll be great. Our limit actually for the landing, just to let you know, is 33 knot crosswind, so that's what we can take. So if you can expect that in the next, I don't know, 20 minutes, half an hour, to hang around, if not, maybe we should divert.
3: I get that, and I talk to Ben, and I'll come back to you, and hopefully give me more something more scientific than I have here.
2: Thanks, Chris. We'll listen out about this. Thanks, Chris.
0: 05.
1: Okay, Tower 118705, go to Alpha.
3: Men 1 9, continue the approach.

0: 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At Kerry's request, can you redirect to the overhead? And the surface wind currently is 140 degrees, 2 9-er knots, gusting up to 4.4.
1: Copy, Ryanair, One November Hotel. 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
0: Eiffel.
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0: November Alpha 7, wind check 1403 to 28 knots, Max 40, min 19, runway 06, you are cleared for landing.
1: Runway 06, clear land, go for turning up.
2: Ryan here, 1 over the hotel, just to know, I guess, anybody managed to land in territory.
3: Stand by. Remember Hotel Shannon, not in the last 2 hours anyway.

0: down around one of the hotels. In that case, I think we don't have the only one. We're going to give it a try, just in case we get lucky. We pay for the business road, and I would like to go to Dublin. Dublin seems to be quite right.
1: Number one, Ryanair, 1 November Hotel, that's Coffee. We'll give it to Kerry shortly, and if no, Joy, you'll be going on to Dublin, confirm.
0: Excellent, thank you very much.
1: Okay, that's copy. We'll advise Kerry.

0: 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One November Hotel, affirm. It's 123.330. 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We might talk to you later.
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2: One five Echo Papa, climb at level 1, energy inbound, beacon, Jesus 90.
0: Pioneer 15 Echo Papa, Shannon, today identified, climb at level 290.
2: Climb at level 290, Pioneer 15 Echo Papa. Is it correct?
0: Free speed.
2: Thank you.
3: You with a PC-12, safe to land successfully. Wind at field still 140 degrees, 24 knots, max 40, min 1 knot.
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5: It was definitely very dusty most of the way down, especially at the last kind of 200-300 feet. So, you know, we don't get windshield warnings on this aircraft, but I'd imagine some of the bigger guys would have probably had something.
6: Understood. Thank you, sir.
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7: Yeah, we're thinking of maybe diverting here. 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
8: For Victor Foxtrot.
0: Victor Foxtrot.
8: Yeah, would you be able to ask if they can accept us as well later on? Sorry, my bad. Got wrong frequency. Ryanair 84 Victor Foxtrot.
0: 84 Victor Foxtrot, we are contacting Dublin about the 25 Sierra X-ray. Would you like us to add you in?
8: Yes, 84 Victor Foxtrot.
0: Okay, come back.

0: Good evening, Ryanair 19 Romeo Foxtrot, turning 220 inbound clear.
1: Foxtrot Shannon, good afternoon, identified. Clear direct El Palm to hold and clear descent flight level 150.
2: Okay, yeah, it's much like what we thought, no major improvements for another hour at least, and then it's going to depreciate, it's going to go back to the 30s, and then after the 8 o'clock tonight local, it will go back to about 15 now.
3: Okay, so we're talking at least another hour with the big bus, and then it might go down, okay.
2: And in this business, there's no exact science with weather, but that's what they're looking at.
3: Yeah, there's probably no point us hanging around for another hour, these passengers, so we're just, thanks a lot.
1: Good afternoon, identified. Continued descent flight level 140.
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5: Air 250, X-ray approach.
3: Yeah, we might, we're just thinking we might just divert taxi to Dublin, if that's okay. I don't know, did you get word back to them? We take a vector towards there, maybe?
5: Ryanair 25, here X-ray, I was just speaking to them there, and we're just going to get back to me, I'll give them another call.
3: Okay, thanks.
1: I have one more, which is please. Ryanair 4 Delta Hotel, Chell, surface wind 140 degrees, 27 knots, gusting 3, Niner, and minimum 1.8.
5: Roger, thank you, Anna. Thank you, just to check, contact the tower 118.705.
3: 8705, perfect.
6: Just in a drop to, you know, 33 knots, would you let us know, please, Anna, for that?
1: For Delta Hotel, that's copy, gusting 33 or below, we'll let you know.
6: Thank you.
3: Yeah, Crosser 8
5: Control
3: 124.7. 124.7, right, 25 Jack. Thank you, bye.
5: Chat you later, hopefully.
3: Sure. Sean, hello, Ryanair 25 here, actually with you, by the way, 120 in hold.
1: Good day again. 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Maintain flight level 120 for now.
3: Okay, direct to Sutec, maintaining cut number 120, Ryanair 25 direct.
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1: Ryanair 89, Delta Julius, channel clear direct to Givol. Givol Golf, India Victor Oscar Lima, you can expect left turn in, runway 16.
4: Turkey Givol, left turn in 16 right there, 89 Delta Judah, thanks.
1: Chamath 1 Tango Victor Shannon, identify, climb flight level 240.
2: Climb flight level 240, any speed, Chamath 1 Tango Victor?
1: Clear down speed and clear direct to revenue.
2: Roger, and direct to revenue, Chamath 1 Tango Victor.
4: Shannon in 84 Victor Foxtrot, did you check?
1: Ryanair 84 Victor Foxtrot Shannon, thank you, go ahead.
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1: Victor Foxtrot, maintain flight level 140.
4: Maintain flight level 140, Ryanair 84 Victor Foxtrot.
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7: Shannon, Ryanair 74, X-ray Julius, climbing 12090,
1: over. Ryanair 74, X-ray Julius, Shannon, good day, identified, climb flight level 290.
7: Climb flight level 290, 74, X-ray Julius.
8: flight level 91 now for flight level 160 direct to Iraq.
1: Tarmac 1 Golf Alpha Shannon, good day, identify climb flight level 280.
8: Climb flight level 280 on, we're at max 290 on Tarmac 1 Golf Alpha.
1: Tarmac 1 Tango Victor Shannon, climb flight level 280.
9: Climb flight level 280, Tarmac 1 Tango Victor.
1: Nine Delta Julie Shannon, descend flight level 100.
10: Flight 2 Charlie, please.
11: 6 Skip Hero Charlie, cross out on flight on the outside, it's great.
9: No panic, thank you, and well done.
11: Yeah, you need to battle that one.
1: And then, are you requesting a level change on route?
4: For that was for 84 Victor Foxtrot. I'd like to go 9190, it's available on 184 Victor Foxtrot.
1: Runner 84 Victor Foxtrot, German client at level 1900.
4: That's level 1900 and 84 Victor Foxtrot, thanks.
1: 9 Delta Julia, contact Cork, 119.905.
4: 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Shannon, good afternoon, Manor 870 Tango, passing 5400 for flight 190 on the Tapu 1 Alpha departure.
1: Manor 870 Tango, Shannon, good day, identified, climb flight level 120.
4: Climb flight level 120, Manor 870 Tango.
1: 870 Tango, confirm squawk.
4: Squawk 5432, Manor 870 Tango.
12: Shannon, hello, Runner, Alpha 410 Yankee, descending 220, Bonnet.
1: Runner 110 Yankee Shannon, good day, identify, descend flight level 200.
12: Descend level 200, Runner 110 Yankee.
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8: You'd ask us to enter the hold and descend down to flight level 150.
1: Runner 19 Romeo Fox at AFRAM, you're clear to enter the hold at MLPOM, flight level 150, report established.
8: Well spoken. Do you want us to arrive in the hold at 150? You have to us to the descend to 150 in the hold, Ryanair 19 Romeo Fox.
1: 19 Romeo Fox, apologies. AFRAM, you're cleared to enter and continue descent to flight level 150 into the hold.
8: Thank you very much, 19 Romeo Fox.
1: 70 Tango Shannon, clear direct Botham.
4: Direct Botham, Ryanair 870 Tango.
1: Ryanair 870 Tango Shannon, climb flight level 150.
4: Flight
1: 150, Runner 870 Tango. Runner 25 Sierra XA, you're requesting a level change?
13: Just confirm Delta 2 to Hotel 1.
9: Confirm, yeah, Delta 2 Hotel 1, and it looks like there's somebody down there.
13: Confirm,
1: 84 Victor Foxtrot, Shannon, you are identified.
14: Sorry about this, Shannon, Runner 1 and only Fox. Can we do 10 mile legs on in the hold?
1: We're at 19 Romeo Fox at Shannon, AFRAM, 10 mile legs approved.
14: Thank you.
15: Runner 4 Delta Hotel, is there any news on whether Dublin will be accepted?
1: AFRAM, Dublin are accepting the Runner.
15: 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In which case, we request a divert to Dublin, please.
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1: Confirm. Ryanair 250 X-ray Shannon, climb flight level 170.
13: Climb flight level 170, Ryanair 250 X-ray.
1: Tarmac 1 Golf Alpha Shannon, clear direct to Venner.
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1: Ryanair 870 Tango Shannon, climb flight level 190.
4: Climb flight level 190, Ryanair 870 Tango.
16: Hello, Ryanair 1 over the hotel, going around from Kirin Equisector to Dublin.
1: Ryanair 1 November Hotel Shannon, hello again, confirm squawk.
16: Squawk 2352, Ryanair 1 November Hotel, climbing 70.
1: Ryanair 1 November Hotel, Shannon, thank you, identified. Continue climb, flight level 110.
16: Continue climb for the 110, Ryanair 1 November Hotel. Ryanair 1 November Hotel, can you confirm flight level?
1: Ryanair 1 November Hotel, Shannon, you're clear, climb, flight level 110.
16: Climb for the 110, Ryanair 1 November Hotel.
1: Ryanair 870 Tango Shannon, climb flight level 210.
17: Climb flight level 210, Ryanair 870 Tango.

0: SF0 Alpha, coming up to 170 Ray, Tampa.
1: Flight climb for level 270.
0: Climb level 270 to the SF0 Alpha.
2: Now, 111 Hotel, do we join a backup holding?
1: There, 1 November Hotel, Shannon. You're cleared left turn now, direct to position Sutec, Sierra, Uniform, Tango, Echo, X-ray.
2: Direct left turn, Sutec, Ryanair, 1 November Hotel.
0: Shannon Control, Twilight 925.
1: Twilight 925, Shannon.
0: Yes, we were given frequency 12004, TPLC, no joy. Is this the right frequency to be on? We just passed Adara to Lekva.
1: Twilight 925, Shannon, I see you there. You should be with high level, so that's 120.040.
0: Okay, yeah, that's the frequency we've been trying, 120.040, with no contact. We will try them again, Twilight 925.
1: Okay, you can try 1356 also.
0: 1356, copy for Twilight 925, thanks.
1: Liner 84, Victor Foxtrot, Shannon, clear direct to Durham, Delta India Romeo, Uniform Mike.
3: Direct to Durham, Liner 84, Romeo,
1: Liner 870, Tango Shannon, climb flight level 270.
0: Climb flight level 270, runner 870, Tango.

0: 4 Delta South Channel, you are identified. Do you request any level change?
1: Hey, Tim, yeah, would it be possible to climb flight level 190?
0: Hotel Shannon, climb flight level 190.
1: Climb flight level 190, remind us, hold on, set up.
0: I'm calling.
2: Oscar, Ryanair 1, Romeo Hotel.
0: Negative, Ryanair 1, Romeo Hotel, correction, 1 November Hotel, did you call?
2: Yes, madam, 1 November Hotel, we got a call about, we're not sure it was for us or not.
0: Ryanair 1, November Hotel, negative, continue direct to text, and you requesting higher?
2: I'll be Grant, Ryanair 1, November Hotel.
0: Shannon, Roger.

0: 84, Victor Fox, contact Dublin now, 135.655. Bye bye.
1: Good afternoon, Ryanair, 692 Fox News, flight level 200, climbing, flight level 200 to flight level 240.
0: Thank you, identified, break, Ryanair 84, Victor Fox, Dublin 135.655.
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0: No problem.
3: Reduces below 33 knots in Shannon, could you let us know at any stage?
0: Okay, we'll keep an eye. It's currently 4-1 with minimum 18.
3: Thank you very much.
0: Now 250 X-ray contact Dublin, 135655. Bye-bye.
1: 135655. Right, 250 X-ray. Thanks now. Bye-bye.

0: 69 Kilo Foxtrot, and just confirm, are you routing direct to Kilo Yankee?
1: 69 Kilo Foxtrot, I'm clear to direct to INRAD and we've mounted the Terry NTV after that. On the RNAP 08. So we are planning reference to Dublin earlier aircraft in a diver. So we're intending to shoot one approach. It's still out of the country, expecting to be on arrival. We'll be direct back to the world.
0: Planner 69 Kilo Foxtrot, that's all copied. You're cleared now direct to Kilo Echo, or direct to

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0: Center 19 Romeo Fox, establish now 150 at the hold at Elmont.
1: That's copy, gusting still is 4-5.
0: Thank you.

0: Foxtrot.
1: Yeah, 6-9 Kilo Fox.
0: Yeah, just for reference, you're planning map further my intention to divert. Rather than complete the full this approach procedure, runway 08, we'll be coordinating with Kerry Tower for a request for a direct track up back towards Dublin, if that is okay with yourselves.
1: Yeah, 6-9 Kilo Fox, copied your request, all right, but there is traffic coming from the west into Kerry as well, so I'm sure Kerry will have to take that into account, and they'll ring us for our hire.
0: Yeah, okay, not a problem, just to let you know where we're coming from. Okay, thanks for that.

0: November Hotel, Navy Hills, still mode copy aircraft with St. George Kerry. It was just literally impossible to make it. It's got the outer limits for our aircraft.
1: November Hotel, that's copied. Break 69 Kilo Fox, did you copy?
2: Hey, firm, the traffic has the last wind check that got from Kerry Tower, I'd appreciate it, please.
0: Yes, guys, we had 140 at 33, gusting 45 knots.
2: Copy, guys, thanks for that.
0: Bye, guys.
3: Hello, Ryan 50 November Bravo, descending cycle 250, open it.
1: They identified descent flight level 200.
3: Descent flight level 200, Ryan 50 November Bravo.
1: Ryanair 4 Delta Hotel, contact Dublin with your speed 135655.
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0: In a 5-0 November Bravo Sun, reduced minimum clean speed for Dublin. There has been a lot of diversion.
1: You reduced minimum clean speed on a 5-0 November Bravo. Right, NFSO November Bravo, just a question. Where are the diversion forces going to?
0: November Bravo, surface wind in Kerry and Shannon is too strong, so aircraft expecting arrival there are now diverting into Dublin.
1: I'll copy most of the information. Thank you, right now. Standing control, Twilight 925 out of flight level 300 from flight level 220.
0: Twilight 925, Shannon, good day. Identify continued descent to flight level 80.
1: Continue descent to flight level 80, Twilight 925.
0: 925, we'll just get you a surface wind in Kerry somewhere.

0: November 50, November Bravo Shannon, turn left heading 320, just replacing. Minor 50, November Bravo Shannon, turn left heading 330 now.
1: Delta Alpha Whiskey November, flight level 240 for Rarca.
0: Mike, Delta Alpha Whiskey November, Shannon, good day, identified. Continue direct to Rarca, runway 06. Be advised, you have one holding and nobody has managed to land for the last couple of hours. Surface wind, 150 degrees, 23 knots, and gusting up to 37 at the moment, minimum 15.
1: We'll progress anyway for Rurka initially. We had echo from 989 microscope.

0: 50 November Bravo Shannon now. Just confirm minimum clean speed and you're cleared back direct to Bunnett.
1: Now 1 November Hotel, can we expect any delays?
0: Final 1 November Hotel, Shannon standby.
2: Flight Niner 25, Shannon, wind at Kerry, 160 degrees, 28 knots, gusting 38.
1: Flight Niner 925, Shannon. Flight Niner 69, Kilo Fox, requesting descent.
0: 9 Kilo Fox, Shannon, descend flight level 100.
1: Descend flight level 100, Flight Niner 69, Kilo Fox.
0: Ryanair 50 November Bravo, contact Dublin, with your speed 135655, bye bye.
1: Speed is a speed 35655, goodbye Ryanair 50 November.
0: Ryanair 1 November Hotel, contact Dublin 135655, bye bye.
1: 35655, Ryanair 1 November Hotel, bye.

0: Canon from Shenzhen Tower near 19 Romeo 6.
1: Blue is 1247. We're just wondering, is there any trend on the wind, or is it just constant?
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0: I'm at 925 Shen, just confirm. Can you get the height off for Kerry?
1: Say again.
0: Toilet 925, just reference your descent. Will you be able to get the height off for Kerry?
1: Affirmative.
2: 925, you can have LABGO, but you'll have to maintain 80. It'll be flight level 80 from LABGO to touchdown. Will you be able to make that?
1: Yeah, it might be tight for us. If we could do a 360, we'd be able to do it.
2: Pilot 925, or alternatively, you could have a position back off and then land go to get that altitude off if you would prefer.
1: Yeah, we could do back off. That would be okay.
2: Okay, back off and then land go.
1: Okay, back off and land go, Twilight 925.
0: Just stop descent for now, flight level 160.
3: Stop descent at flight level 160 and 69 kilobucks.

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1: from Shannon Information. The Shannon Regional QNH 0989er hectopascal. Go ahead.
0: 0989er, we're just on the handover from Kerry and looking for zone entry for Adair. Estimating time Adair in on the 5 past the hour.
1: 705 at Adair, we're going to get you that approval through the zone and you can report approaching.
0: Approaching the zone for executive six and we're talking 2643.
2: Finer 69 Kilo Fox Shannon descent flight level 120.
0: Continue descent flight level 120, Ryanair 69 Kilo Fox.

0: 19 Romeo Fox, just advise surface wind 150 at 30 knots, gusting 39, minimum 15.
1: Thank you, 19 Romeo Fox.

0: Air 69 Kilo Foxtrot Shannon, descend flight level 100.
1: Descend to flight level 100, Ryanair 69 Kilo Foxtrot.
0: Air 69 Kilo Foxtrot, contact carry tower 123.330. Talk to you later.
2: 3330, Ryanair 69 Kilo Foxtrot, out of that, thank you.

0: afternoon, the runway 21, Papa Charlie, 4300, climbing level manager, Autumn 1, Sierra departure.
1: Ryanair 21, Papa Charlie, Shannon, good afternoon, identify climb for level 290, clear direct to Tulsa.
0: To Tulsa, climb for level 290, Ryanair 21, Papa Charlie, thanks.
2: John Hershack, 34X, Fox Charlie, ready for level 230, Tulsa.
1: Channel X, 34 Echo Fox, to Shannon, good day, identify descend flight level 210.
2: Descend for level 210, Shannon, 34 Echo Fox.

0: Center 16 Charlie Papa Shannon, good evening, identified descent flight level 200.
1: Shannon, good afternoon, Ryanair, right, Victor Uniform, descent flight level 250 to begin.
0: Center 8 Victor Uniform Shannon, good day, identified, continue descent to flight level 200.
1: Okay, descent flight level 200, we have about 1,500 or more right now, right, Victor Uniform.
0: Center 8, Victor Uniform, just advise, surface wind in Shannon, 150 at 2-9er knots, gusting at up to 3-9er and minimum 2-0.
1: Okay, copy that. I already advised previous frequency that in case with gusting 39 we are out of our over limit, so is our backup plan is to go to Dublin.
0: That's copy, sir. Thank you. And continue descent to flight level 160.
1: Continue to flight 160, Ryanair, Victor Uniform.
2: Jack Kelly 6, contact tower 118.705. Good luck to you.
3: 118.705 for Jack Kelly 6. Thank you.

0: good day, Executive 6. Executive 6, Shannon Tower, good afternoon to you. QNH is 0989er, Hexapascal.
1: 989er, around the boundary here, looking for entries for it there.
0: Executive 6, phone entries approved, about 2,000 feet, VF4, directed there.
1: Not about 2,000 feet, directed there, Executive 6.
2: Shannon O'Reiner, IW3 uniform set.
3: Is there any other arrival the previous hour to Shannon?
4: Shannon 8 Victory uniform, I'm afraid nobody has managed to land in the last 2 hours at least.
3: Okay, copy that. In the last 2 hours, Ryanair 8 Victory uniform, thank you.
4: Shannon 8 Victory uniform, my apologies, I've just heard. There was 2 arrivals, the aircraft type were an Echo 55 Papa and a PC-12, but we've had 4 Ryanairs divert back to Dublin.
3: Okay, copy that to Ryanair, right, Victory uniform.
4: That's Alpha, Whiskey November, Shannon. Just for our information, do you intend to go for an approach? November, Shannon, descend, flight level 160.
3: Flight level 160, Mike Whiskey November, and all sailing, then we look for Cork.
4: That's copy, thank you. Victory uniform, Shannon, soft descent, flight level 170 for now.
3: Soft descent, flight level 170 right now, right, Victory uniform.

0: on the Ryanair 8 Victor Uniform.
1: 8 Victor Uniform.
0: I would like to ask you if there is a flight for all things in case, because at the moment it's for us it's unusual to go to Shannon due to the wind, so if we can eventually stop, I would extend all the other points and in case decide to go to right away to Dublin.
1: Ryanair 8 Victor Uniform, there's no problem. We have one item of traffic already holding at El Palm, southwest of Shannon. Are you requesting to hold there in the Shannon hold?
0: Yeah, El Palm is okay. So we... when can we go straight from present, or we have to follow all the riders?
1: Ryanair 8 Victor Uniform Shannon, you're clear direct to El Palm to enter the hold, flight level 170 for now, and advise... when in the hold.
0: Okay, lovely. So we're going straight to that is El Palm. We maintain flight level 170. I'll call you back when we join in El Palm hold. And I will call you back right now. I think we're in trouble.

0: Tower, good afternoon for the Ryanair, 190 over the Fox, heading airport.
1: The latest weather now is showing 150 degrees at 30. There was a recent max up to 40, but it seems to have gone away at once.
0: Okay, thank you. Yeah, you probably know the story. We're looking for a 3-3 or below based on that wind direction. If we keep you on box 2, would you give the shout back if you see any improvement? Because I do know that they'll be coming from 1700.
1: Absolutely, yeah. It's currently showing 150-30 and the max back again to 39. And while I have you, I'll just let you know that the weather we get is a 2-minute magnetic average. And if we get a max that's 10 knots or more better than the average, it stays valid for 10 minutes.
0: Okay, perfect, yeah. Okay, that's great. If you hear that, in the meantime, 33 or below, it's good.
1: 33 or below, we'll do.
0: Thanks very much.

0: Center, right? Not 8 Victor Uniform request. So I would ask you to Dublin, actually it's flight level 190. We can stop at flight level 190 and holding over there for flight level 190.
1: Runway 8 Victor Uniform A-Firm, that's approved, stop descent flight level 190.
0: Okay, we stop descent flight level 190. Call you back over there for flight level 8 Victor Uniform.

0: surface wind at Shannon, 150 at 28 knots, gusting 39er, minimum 20.
1: And 39 right in the earth,

0: Mike Delta Alpha Whiskey November, contact Shannon Approach 121.405. Bye bye.
1: Roger, Shannon L 121.405. Mike Whiskey November, that's all you have.
0: Bye bye, good luck.
1: Shannon, good afternoon or good evening. Mike Delta Alpha Whiskey November, descend flight level 80 for Rebecca. We have information, Foxtrot, QNH, Niner 8, Niner, and KNR 250.
2: Mike Delta Alpha Whiskey November, approach, good day to you. Identified, your number one pilot approach runway 06. Information, Foxtrot, approach.
1: Roger, number one for the ILS 06, Mike Whiskey November, and we were just saying to your colleagues, Cork, if it doesn't work out.
2: Okay, at the moment, the wind is showing steady, 150 degrees, 31 knots. And there have been maximums in the last few minutes of 39 knots.
1: That's Captain Mike Whiskey November.
2: Mike Whiskey's November, descend 4,000 feet. Shannon QNH 0989, descend to 4,000
1: feet, 9 or 8, 9 or Mike Whiskey November.
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0: gentlemen, good afternoon. Shamrock 49 Adelta, descending flight level 230226.
1: J, identify descend flight level 170.
0: Descend flight level 170, Shamrock 49 Adelta.

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1: 3,000 feet for Mike Whiskey November.
0: Firm at surface wind now showing 150 degrees, 28 knots, and a maximum of 3.8.
1: Copy, Mike Whiskey November.
2: And we're on final now, so can I close the pan?
0: You can have Orsica Plan close the time 1.7.1.1, and the wind at Shannon 150 degrees, 2.8, max 3.8, talking to us.
2: Copy that, max 3.8, thank you, sir, executive. Thank you.
0: But just go for the wind in the last 30 minutes.
1: Thank you.

0: Standing control, right now, 69 Kilo Foxtrot, climbing to flight level 130, and runway track to problem carrier.
1: Right, 69 Kilo Foxtrot, Shannon, how about say your passing number, please?
2: 6, report for the attempt.
3: CPI, that's 06, for the goal, Michael Shane River.
1: 170.
4: Thank you, Michael, level 170.

0: the end of there. Thank you.
1: Ryanair 86 uniform.
2: Oh, yeah, the current wind vane is Shannon.
1: Okay, wind is 150 degrees, 2 niner knots, 40 max and a minimum of 21.
2: Copy, thank you, Ryanair 86, good uniform. Thank you, Ryanair 86, good uniform. I don't think so, Ryanair 86, good uniform. So we, our plan is just to do our album to holding and Dublin bearish.
1: Sure, you can let us know whenever you are ready to route to Dublin and we will give you a routing.
2: Lovely, I will call you back right now to be to uniform.
1: Shannon, Roger.

0: 749 Delta, contact Dublin 135, decimal 655. Bye bye.
1: 135-655, Delta 49 Delta, good day.
0: Okay, sir, for the moment, we continue on the heading. I'll have more directly shortly. It will be Durham eventually, but continue on the heading.
2: Okay, that's fine. Nice to see you then.

0: 7 Taliban Air 1 Alpha Alpha, Southend, flight level 53, climb flight level 90, squawking 6001.
1: Runway 1 Alpha Alpha, Shannon, good evening, identify here to both from climb to flight level 230.
0: Back to open, climb flight level 230, runway 1 Alpha Alpha.
2: Shannon Tower, good afternoon, Mike Delta, Alpha Whiskey November, fully established, LS 069 miles.
3: Good evening to you, continue to give road to R number 1. The latest wind check is 150 degrees, 29, breeze max of 4.4 and a minimum of 1.9. Copy, Mike Whiskey November, continue.
1: Line air 69, Kilo Fox, ready to move to Durham.
4: Thank you very much, Mandrake, sir. We're running 69 Kilo Fox.
1: Runway 1 Alpha Alpha, Shannon, climb to flight level 270.
0: Alpha level 270, runway 1 Alpha Alpha. Runway 1 Alpha Alpha, we're happy with flight level 270 is final as well.
1: Roger.

0: November, runway 06, the wind check warmest 50 degrees, 29, max 44, minimum 19, clear for land.
1: Copy, wind is clear for land, Mike, we can step back. 5 by 5 also.

0: Five, 6, 9 Kilo Fox, Ross Shannon, testing a backup transmitter. How do you read?
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2: 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Yes, sir, eventually.

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0: Channel 3, Max Niner, Sierra Quebec with you. We're passing flight level up 172, climbing flight level 210, direct the course.
1: To Max 9, Sierra Quebec, Shannon, good evening. You're cleared under Shannon, control airspace, on the climb to flight level 240.
0: Cleared under Shannon airspace, climbing flight level 240, Blue Max 9, Sierra Quebec.

0: 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Bye bye.
1: Shannon 134.260, Blue Mesh 9 Sierra Quebec. Bye.

0: 29 are not, and maximum 39.
1: For departure, passing 3,200 feet per head level, thank you.
2: Runway 3 Papa Shannon, good evening, and go ahead in, please.
1: Talking again, Daniel, 3 Papa.

0: Sierra Kilo Papa Shannon, you are identified. You're cleared to TOSA. Time to flight level 230.
1: TOSA, TOSA, contact level 230. Sierra Kilo Papa.
2: Good evening to you, Ryanair, and I'm Sierra Kilo. We're passing flight level 567, flight level 90, Murder Kubapa.
0: Ryanair 908 Shannon, now identified. Time to flight level 270, direct to Bamba.
2: Flight level 270 to Bamba, Ryanair 908.
0: Minor 69 Kilo Foxtrot on the Dublin 135.655. Bye.
1: 135.655 right now, 69 Kilo Foxtrot.
3: 390 and 40530. High level is 390. Departure instructions, runway 06, track runway extended center line. Stop time altitude 5,000.

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1: Seven Tower Hill again from the Ryanair, 19 Romeo Fox holding over at El Palm, would you have one more wind for us?
2: No better, I'm afraid. 1603, 27 knots, roughly 45.
1: Thank you for that. Center 19, Ryanair 19 Romeo Fox.
0: Go ahead.
1: Okay, yeah, it looks like we're just going to make plans ahead for Dublin.
0: Get more directly shortly and just let us know when you're going there.
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0: 919 Mobile Fox, you have to stay at 150. Would you like to go higher?
1: We can take flight level 190, please, Ryanair 19 Romeo Fox.
0: Ryanair 19 Romeo Fox, Roger, climb flight level 190.
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1: 34260, Hannah, 8-0 Kilo Papa, bye bye.
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you're calling, say again. Confirm your sound number. Romeo, roger, push, you're pushing into a left, confirm. Okay, push back into parking area 11, approved.

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0: Grace Line, do you want any higher?
1: Did I work to you? We're having up here, Shamrock 35.
0: No problem, sir. I have more directly shortly. I just have an inbound Dublin that I've just given over. So we continue on your press track and have more directly. Probably work here very shortly, somewhat.
1: Just track, Shamrock 35.
0: And just to let you know, the current wind at Shannon is 150 degrees, 27 knots, gusting 38, minimum, sorry, max 38, minimum 19.
1: Thank you.

0: verified.
1: Go ahead, sir.
0: 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I think we were originally flight plan for digging arrivals into Shannon, and then Dublin were kind of seemed to be heading towards Tipper. Doesn't matter to us, it's just our own plan. Which one can we expect?
1: Yeah, so what I'll do is just for the moment, I just have an obstruction traffic. So I will, as soon as you're clear of them in the next, let me just check, about 7 minutes, 6 minutes, I'll be giving you direct to Rurka for a right turn in runway 06 if you're happy with that.
0: Yeah, no, that's fine. I'm with Rurka. Thanks so much.
1: All right, I'll call you back in a while.

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1: What's the crossing component?
2: Okay.

0: 8134, passing flight level 157, decline flight level 190. About B-plan, 3300, not to pressure.
1: Alright, 134, Shannon, hello, identify, plan to flight level 270.
0: Flight level 270, runway 8134.

0: And good afternoon, runway 9561, descending level 230 on heading 011.
1: My descent to flight level 210.
0: Level 210 on heading runway 9561.
2: John approach on 3356, good evening, descending flight level 240 on heading 232 degrees.
1: Clear 3356, Shannon, hello, identified. Continue heading to the right, descent to flight level 180.
2: Clear heading, and descent flight level 180 on 3356.
1: Affirm, current wind of Shannon is 150 degrees at 28 knots, gusting to a max of 38, minimum to 18.
2: Okay, that's concrete. In that case, I would like to hold over airborne if that's available, and just to wait for the improvement.
1: Okay, so that's copied. Standby, I'll have more directly shortly. Just continue the heading for the moment.
2: Copy, continue the heading on 3356.

0: Good day, Ryanair 7887, passing flight Charleston, or flight level 52, climbing flight level 90, direct Delta.
1: Ryanair 7887, Shannon, hello, identify, climb to flight level 230.
0: Climb flight level 230, Ryanair 7887.
1: Ryanair 9561, Shannon, descend to flight level 170.
2: Level 170, Ryanair 9561.

0: 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Bye bye.
1: 134.260, runway 134, bye.
0: Shannon 4 Papa Tango, contact Shannon 134.260. Bye bye.
1: 134.260, Shannon 4 Papa Tango, bye.
0: Runner 9651, Shannon, reach Dago.
2: Reach Dago, runner 9561.
3: Back to Elbow, runner 51.
0: From what level would you like to hold us, sir?
3: Approximately at level 100, 51.
0: Your standby, I've heard, is empty shortly.

0: 385, Shannon, is it your intention to try and approach?
1: What's the same, 785?
0: 6 knots, gusting 38 with a minimum of 18.
1: Happy with that, Shannon, 385.
0: Roger that.
1: Not sure about happy, but we'll give it a go.
2: Ryanair 7887, climb to flight number 270.
1: Okay, 270, Ryanair.

0: Ryanair 2, sorry, Ryanair 3356, descend 25 level 150.
1: Descend level 150,
0: Ryanair 2356. Shamrock 385, in contact approach now, 1121.4, that's enough.
1: Approach 1121.4, Shamrock 359.

0: Shamrock 35, flight level 139, flight level 8, Zero Dark Worker.
1: Shamrock 385, Shannon Approach, good evening, identified number 1, ILS approach runway 06, information hotel is current wind on the ground is 160 degrees, 25 knots, max is 38, min of 1-8.
0: Copy, number 1, ILS 06, Shamrock 385.
1: Shamrock 385, please descend now to altitude 3,000 feet. Channel QNH is 09090 hectopascal.
0: Descend now 3,000 feet. Channel QNH 09090

0: 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So you, as you turn inbound and use the guys, is that okay, or would you like anything?
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1: Left turn, 270.
0: Affirm.
2: United
3: 270, shut up.
2: Hey, how's it going? Have you got...
3: I'm looking
2: at
3: here now,
2: it's
3: going to be
2: very sunny
3: water.
2: Just
3: to
2: control
3: at the
2: moment,
3: and I'll update you.
2: Okay, thank you for the...
3: Wind is 160 degrees, 25 knots, maximum 6 feet.
2: Roger.
0: Shamrock 723, Shannon reports you're heading to Cork Approach 119.905. Bye-bye.
1: Cork Approach 119.905, thanks so much.

0: Ryanair 3356, and can you just confirm your minimum wind speed you need?
1: Just 32 knots of cross, that's the maximum we can accept.
0: Alright, max, thanks.
1: What's the current wind?
0: 0 degrees, 2 knots, gusting 3-6.
1: Okay, so that's getting closer, thanks.
0: Yeah, it's coming down.
1: Perfect. Any chance to descend the flight level 100?
0: 10 to flight level 100.
1: Descend flight level 100, 3-3-5-6.
0: Confirm, report established in the hold.
1: Vehicle.

0: 7 just to advise you, I've traffic on East Manor Cell, 9 miles.
1: Copy, I'm ready to go on to Delta 2 there.
0: Thank you, McKinney Celsius 2121.805.
1: Delta 2 at Cogan Zone, just for information, Delta Betty aircraft, runway is damaged to 555 North Center Morning.
0: Copy, thank you. United 271, did you copy that?
2: Again, 27.
0: Okay, runway is damaged 555, but the Delta 2 here is getting standing water off.
2: Okay, set it down.
0: Yeah, but it's, it is improving and the wind is coming back. We're back down to 33 knots, which is up to about the movement of 3 hours an hour.
2: Okay, thank you.
3: Good evening, Shamrock 385,
0: 7.5 at 06. 3 max 33, 17. Good evening, Shamrock 35. 27, Steve, and the remainder of the airfield remain
4: 0064, attack to Alpha. Okay, perfect. So we are happy to start the approach then. 235, we just need to lose altitude.
5: 3356 and then send to flight level 80.
4: Down flight level 80.
5: 356, contact Shannon approach 121.405. Bye bye.
4: 121.405 for 3356.
6: Shannon, good afternoon. Brian Air 5 Tango Golf. Please send in flight level 230.
5: Brian Air 5 Tango Golf, Shannon Control, good day, ready to contact Central Flight Level 170.
6: This is Flight Level 170, Brian Air 5 Tango Golf.

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1: Yes, go ahead, runway 3356.
0: Runway 3356, send the approach to confirm your passenger level.
1: Airbus in front of a 16 on 3356.
0: Runway 3356, thank you, send approach identified number, just becoming number 1 to the ILS approach, runway 06, information India, sir.
1: Okay, thank you, and yeah, we'll be losing altitude and then I'll get back to you when I'm ready for the approach.
0: Runway 3356, roger, continue descend to altitude 4000 feet, Shannon QNH is 09901 hectopascal.
1: Okay, descend 4000 feet on the QNH 09901 hectopascal, sound 2000.
0: Okay, wind check is 160 degrees, 22 knots, max 33, min 18.
1: Okay, let's go to runway 2.

0: Romeo, siamo.
1: Heading 050 degrees, right now, 55.

0: on a 3356, happy right turns, or you prefer left turn?
1: 3356, sorry, say again?
0: Happy over left turn, or you prefer right turn on the heading 050 degrees?
1: Left turn is approved.
0: Okay, left turn approved, 3356.
2: Yeah, we're going to switch from 2-4, so 170-326. It's gone up to 39 again, though, but that's the only problem, and then 17. 170-326, which has just held the last 30 seconds to 39. It was holding at 33 for a long time.

0: 3356, just a quick wind update. 170 degrees, 29 knots. We've just had one gust of 39 and min 17. I continue on the heading for the moment and I'll keep you updated on the wind.
1: Okay, thank you. I'll continue on the heading for 3356.
0: Hey, Farman, 8,000, 4,000 feet on the
1: reach. Okay, maintain 4,000 on the reach, 3356.

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0: 3356, wind now 170 degrees, 28 knots, max of 38, min of 17. Would you like to route direct, just enter the hold?
1: Yeah, okay, go to the hold, runway 3356, and confirm he's casting 38?
0: Paper, 3.
1: Alright, okay, 3. Okay, so it's still at 2 knots above our maximum crossing limit, so, yeah, request holding on like thermite funnel.
0: Runner 3356, roger, from present position, route direct.
1: Direct to direct, runner 3356.

0: 3356, report establishing the hold at Derek, and if you need higher, just let me
1: know. Okay, we'll call, oh, be good, for now, 4,000 feet, and let you know if you need higher.

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1: Okay, climb maintain flight level 70.
0: Climb maintain control 70, Roger, 256.
2: Ryanair 12 Kilo 7, contact Delta Control 135 and 655, right?
3: 356, 5 Ryanair 12 Kilo 7, 0, right?

0: wind is 170 degrees, 24 knots, gusting 3.7.
1: Good.
0: 170 degrees, 24, max 37, 73, 20 degrees, and thank you for your help. Sorry, station calling, shall I go again, please? Roger, start up the boot. The wind is 170 degrees, 25 knots, max 37, min 19, QNH 0991 hexacopter. When you're scoped for the details, it's 2635.

0: 5256, request of course level 90 at bit turbulent.
1: And 3356, Roger, climb flight level 90.
0: Up at level 90, anticipate.

0: what's the wind? Run 2256. 3356, surface wind 170 degrees, 22 knots, and maximum is 35.
1: Okay, so I think it should be within the limit, so it's just stand by a second.
0: Okay, it's actually maximum now of 34.
1: Okay, so 34, yeah, it's within our limit, so we're ready to make the approach.
0: Okay, descend 4,000 feet, QNH 0991 hectopascal.
1: 4,000 feet, 0991 hectopascal, so now 2356.
0: 5-6, I can give you vectors if you wish.
1: I have some request vectors, 2356.
0: Okay, fly heading 170.
1: Heading 170 degrees from 2356.

0: 756, continue right turn heading 200.
1: I have been 200 degrees on 56.
0: Radio 5 Romeo, start up post Mexico for Venture 4. Windchill 170 degrees, 26 bound, max 34 just now. 2 and 8 0 9 1 into hospital, time check 8032.
1: Three times, three times,

0: 2356, yeah, we're ready now.
1: 3356, that turn light heading 260.
0: Right, heading 260 degrees, on
1: 3356. Really, your day, just got a front now of 8857.
2: For the ILS approach runway 24, report fully established.
0: 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I had 3356.
2: Hey, from your 18 track miles.
0: Got the track.
3: It's quite down a lot, actually.
4: Send 200. 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
3: Oslex?
4: Okay, we put it on request, standby.

0: 2256 SW 24, and in case of misapproach, may we climb 7 head, 4000 feet?
1: Affirm, and wind at the moment 170 degrees, 24 knots. Contact the tower woman, 8.705.
0: Alright, 7055, 225, you wait. Good evening, Gustav. Charlie 24.
1: 7026, MAX 33, MIN 15, 344 Islands. Expect a lot of wind checks on
0: that. Copy, and good afternoon, Charlie 24.

Delta 2, hold short for 24, contact Cleveland 1, Delta 7, 0, 5.

0: Golden Flashlight Luke, flight level 310, 4215. Your company will not fly the instrument parameter, so flight plan route, flight level 310.
1: Line 6 Victor Yankee, we're descending flight level 210 to Tugby.
2: Blue Max 96 Victor Yankee, Shannon Crowe, good day, radar contact, thank you.
0: Continue the approach, please. The wind is steady, 183, 24 knots. No gusts showing the approach.
3: Okay, got the approach, sure, on that.
0: One more flight here, Airbus Hamlet 40, and next report, and we'll go down to you. Are you happy in 2006?
3: I will be happy to maintain 1000, copy 40, and we'll force down Boundary Airbound to correct 215.
0: So your present track is good, just remain north of 064 in terms of traffic control.
3: Copy that, we'll keep the present track here, correct 215.
0: Ryanair 3356, windcheck 183, 23, max 33, min 18, runway 24, clear for landing.
3: There's the landing, runway 24, and then 256.

25 Romeo, Delta 1, Delta 2, holding point runway 24. We got you a new slot of 1850, so that means you will have no delay. Better, it's got down to 1845 now. Fox Romeo, follow company, Delta 1, Delta 2, holding point runway 24.

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1: 4 to Alpha, Reiner, 3T56, can you please just repeat the time?
0: Yeah, I'm just trying to find it on the board here, I just got a whole sort of the emphasis.
1: It's not at the moment, Reiner, 3T56, thank you.
2: SQ-105, happy for us to cross the center line, or kind of in our left attack here at the moment, if that traffic has landed.
0: Yeah, I have some departure, that's my problem next, they have to go straight ahead.
2: Copy that, our area of occupancy is about 5 miles, just slightly left of track. If we go down to 500 feet, would that be okay?
0: Absolutely, yes, go down to 500 feet, we'll make our work.
2: Copy that, 50% now over the S3, down 500 feet for SQ-105, thanks.
0: Minor 3356, your parking is just 42. Proceed all the way to gate.
1: Yeah, 42, what is it, okay, fine, 3356, thank you, sir.
0: Unit 5 Romeo, thank you. 118705, if you're not there already. 9 Fox Romeo, 118705, also, please.
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1: Hello, Max, I'm attached to Delta 103, Mike, I'm a traffic 24, ready to depart, 50 minutes.

0: 95 Romeo, the wind is 173, 20 knots, maximum speed, 314, runway 24, your takeoff taxi, center centralized, 5,000 feet.
1: Clear for takeoff, runway 24, after departing taxi, center centralized, southbound up to 5,000 feet, right, 85 Romeo.
0: From 10 miles up there, there's a rescue helicopter operating, but it's not above 500 feet.

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1: Runway 24 and wait, run a notch for the river.
0: 09 Fox Romeo, just to advise you, there is a helicopter operating 10 miles up west of the airfield. That about punch the team. It's a rescue helicopter on the mission.
1: Okay, thank you, run a notch for the river.

0: 5 Romeo, Airbus 946, Santa Challenge Patrol. And once you won, that's 1405. Goodbye.
1: Say again, sorry?
0: Okay, 121405, please.
1: 121405, Ryanair, 885 Romeo. Thanks very much for your help, bye.
2: Ryanair 81 Yankee Quebec, Shannon, good evening, identified to the Panda. Climb unrestricted to flight level 290. Confirm you're passing flight level.
3: Climb level 290, that's Panda, passing level 127, Ryanair 81 Yankee Quebec.
2: Shannon, roger.
3: Take off, that's a lot, that's a big one, that's a big one.

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2: Air 9 Fox Romeo approach, greeting identified on departure, climb flight level 90, and left turn direct approach.
1: 90, left turn direct approach from Radar 9 Fox Romeo.

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0: Ryanair 9-Fox Romeo, continue flying flight level 130.
2: Stay climb 130, Ryanair 9-Fox Romeo.
3: Hi, Bobby Shannon, good evening, identify climb 2, flight level 230, report your passing flight level.
1: 230, passing 11.4, Ryanair 885 Romeo.
3: Shannon, right.
2: Ryanair 9-Fox Romeo. Right, hello, Ryanair 9-Fox Romeo, climb flight 130, get Boston.
3: Identify, continue to Boston. Climb 2, flight level 150. When steady on track for Boston, report your heading of company traffic opposite direction.
2: Okay, climb flight 150 and heading of 089. I'm Boston, you're on a flight for Romeo.
3: Okay, radar heading 089.
2: Radar heading 089, runner, Romeo.

0: and report you're heading for Derek, please.
1: Heading to Derek is 250.
0: Radar heading 250 to company traffic off the direction climate.
1: Sorry, 250. Sorry, say again, Ryanair 8081.
0: Continue on the heading of company traffic off the direction.
1: Roger, maintain the heading, Ryanair 8081. Sorry, Lawrence.
0: Ryanair 9 Fox or Romy Shannon on the assigned heading, climb unrestricted flight of a 270.
2: Okay, so we're heading 089 and climb flight level 270, Ryanair 9 Fox area.
3: Shamrock 109, with you passing 130, climbing up 160, we're directing.
0: Shamrock 109, Shannon, good evening, identified. Climb unrestricted flight level 240 and clear to Venner.
3: Check to Venner, climb level 240 on the second, thank you. Shamrock 109, evening.

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1: Okay, you've just cleared the company, so resume our navigation to Botham.
0: To Botham, right, 9 Foxtrot Romeo.
1: 7 change now to Shannon Control on 134.260. Good night.
0: 34260,
1: Ryanair, 9 Foxtrot Romeo. Ryanair 8081, Shannon, resume our navigation to. Do you want to go to Roswell?
2: Can do, Ryanair 8081, but the wind at the moment in Shannon is outside of the limits of this aircraft, so I'm going to have to hold, I'm afraid.
1: Okay, direct to Derek, it is. The wind at the moment, 170, Mike Nettie 21, but it did have a gust going up to 33.
2: Sorry, say that to me again.
1: Wind at the moment is 170, Mike Nettie 21, recent max of 30 and minimum 13.
2: We can have a crack at that, actually, Ryanair 8081.
1: Yeah, you can either go to Derek or Roswell, your call.
2: We'll go to Derang if that's alright, just gives us a bit more time to set up.
1: Yeah, no problem, Troy, back to Derang.
2: Thank you. Do you mind if we bring the speed back 240 or not?
1: Good. Shamrock 109, Shannon, contact Shannon Control now on 134.260. Good night. Shamrock 109, Shannon.
3: I'll just go ahead.
1: Yeah, climb to flight level 280 and contact Shannon Control 134.260. Good night.
3: 280-134-26, Shamrock 109. Thanks, mate.

west. 170 degrees, 18 knots, max of 30, min of 13.

0: still 555.
1: Roger that.
0: Shannon to Dublin, runway 24, Agini 3, Bravo departure, stop climb 5,000 feet, squawk 3613. VS 249 to confirm speed, Agini 3, Bravo. 249, we're back right.
2: Ryanair 82081, Shannon, commence the second flight of an A0 and contact approach 121.405. Good night.
3: 121.405 and commence the second flight of an A0, Ryanair 82081, thank you, bye.

0: Good, hello, Havana, 8081, descending off at level 80 to Derek.
1: 8081, approach, good evening, identified number 1, Alice approach, runway 24, information Kilo, correct.
0: Okay, with Kilo, number 2, thank you, Havana, 8081.

0: evening, Tower Sumrock, C8 Yankee, SN 37. We have just left Kilo, NH 9091, and request clear to Heathrow.
1: Control 3 Yankee, clear to Heathrow, runway 24, Abu 3, Bravo departure, stop flying 5,000 feet, walk is 421.
2: Wait, 1 year 2, direct to Derek.
3: Derek, Derek, run 8031.
0: 5,000 feet, ask walk 4216, Shamrock 38 Yankee.
1: Readback, correct.
3: Can we have some good investors, please, next up, Scott Miles, please.
2: Okay, how long do you need to delay?
3: It's because we're really high for this standby.
2: Okay, flight heading 280.
3: Flight heading 280, runway
0: 081. 081, 3 8 8.

0: Shannon Control, Twilight Tree Tree, flight level 292, descending flight level 210.
1: Twilight Tree Tree, Shannon, good evening, and flight descent to flight level 170.
0: Descent to 170, flight level 170, Twilight Tree Tree.

0: on descent 5,000 feet, QNH-092 hectopascal.
1: Descent 5,000 feet, QNH-992 hectopascal, runway 8081.

0: Shannon, have you got the current wind at the airfield, please?
1: Yeah, it's steady at the moment, 170 degrees at 20 knots.
0: Thank you, Ryanair 801, many thanks. And we're able to left turn direct to Derek, please.
1: Okay, Ryanair 801, clear direct to Derek.
0: Derek, Ryanair 8081, thank you very much for your help there, appreciate it.
1: Bye. Westman 1, Tango, correct, taxi Delta 1, Delta 2, hold short, runway 24.

0: Thank you.
1: He's actually Delta 1, Delta 2, hold short, runway 24.
0: Delta 1, Delta 2, and hold short, altitude 4, Shamrock 386.
1: Postman 1, Tango Quebec, hold short, runway 24, report ready with me on tower 118.705.

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0: 1 Tango Quebec, surface wind 170 degrees, 20 knots, runway 24, clear for takeoff.
1: 24, clear for takeoff, approach 9 1 Tango Quebec.

0: 3 HNQ report ready on tower 118.70.
1: 118.70, 5 Oak Shamrock, 3 HNQ, sir.

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1: Tumble 3 Yankee Tower, line up runway 24 and wait.
0: Line up runway 24 and wait, number 3 Yankee.
1: Postman 1 Tango Quebec, contact Shannon approach, 121.405.
0: 121.405, bye bye, the postman 1 Tango Quebec. Shannon, good afternoon, Postman 1 Tango Quebec.
1: Postman 1 Tango Quebec, good evening, report passing altitude.
0: Passing 2800.
1: Thank you, identify, continue climb flight level 130.
0: Climb flight level 130, Postman 1 Tango Quebec.
1: 22 knots, runway 24, clear for takeoff.
0: Clear for takeoff, runway 24, 3 takeoff.

0: 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Bye-bye.
1: 1247, bye-bye. Postman, one Tango Quebec.
0: Minor 8081, confirm, established.
2: Yes, fully established, 249831.
0: 11 miles from touchdown number 1, contact the Tower Woman, 8.705.
2: 118705, thank you, Ryan 8081, bye. 1, fully established, I left 2410 miles.
0: Good evening, surface wind check 180 degrees, 22 knots, runway 24, clear to land.
2: Clear to land, runway 24, Ryan 8081, thank you.
0: Runway 380, continue flying flight level minor 0.
1: Continue flying flight level minor 0, runway 380.
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1: come on, 38 Yankee, right now. Shannon, good evening, Ryanair 3357.
0: Ryanair 3357, ground, good evening.
1: We are on the center, 32, with Guinness, 9-0-9-0-1, who did the discovery, Shannon, 2, craft over.
2: Inject plane 2, flight level 170. Confirm your passing altitude of flight level, please.
3: Passing altitude 4,600 feet, climb flight level 170 and direct to inject Shamrock 38 Yankee.
0: Air 3357, clear Shannon to Krakow via flight plan route. Request at level 370, squawka 2001. Non-standard departure, runway 24, track runway 10, center line, stop time, altitude 5,000 feet.
1: Yes, I'll copy, sir, thank you. This is Krakow, 5,500, 5,700, and after the center, runway 24, 5,000 feet. Straight ahead, runway 3357.
0: Runway 3357, read back correct, report ready.
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4: Tower, good evening, Cam, United 241.
0: 180 degrees, 1909.
4: Yeah, there's no go.
0: Nope, no go. Same last stable to half now.
4: Alright, thank you, sir.
3: Bengals, Vector.
2: Shamrock 38, Yankee, Shannon, climb flight level 230.
3: Climb flight level 230, Shamrock 38, Yankee.

0: 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We're doing the climb flight level 160, take it.
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0: Direct to Derek, 24, Ryanair 83.
1: Ryanair 83, Shannon, confirm passing flight level.
0: Passing flight level 13.5, Ryanair 83.
1: Shannon, watch. 180 magnetic, 20 knots.
0: Cheers.
1: Two departures, company traffic about to land, so I'll let you know if you get in.

0: 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Man 1 Tango Quebec Shannon, Copy Shannon Control. 134.260, good day.
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3: 121.805, Ryan 8-0-8-1, copy that.

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0: Niner 8083, Shannon, contact approach 121.405. Good night.
1: Approach 121.405. Good night, Niner 8083. On approach on 8083, good evening. We are descending for level 80 inbound to Derek. We have Lima.
2: Yeah, Lima is current. You are identified number one, straight in Irish approach from way 24. And no delay. Surface wind is 180 degrees, 20 knots. No reason for it.
1: That's music on my ears. Number one for Irish 24, 8083.
2: Hey, friendly, can you direct Derek or Roswell?
1: We'll take Roswell as a main account, 8083.
2: Roger, first Roswell.
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3: Just 115, that's all done.

0: order went good. It's still 57 up to 30 something. The airplane said the order went good.
1: Current wind on the ground is 190 degrees, 23 knots. QBS 249 report ready tower, 118 7-0.

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2: Tower, SU
0: 115. SU
2: 115. Roger, we're 10 calls, going back to call Chevron 5, that's the O2, just passes on runway now, we can operate 10-1-7-5, that's it.
0: Chevron 115, roger, stay with me there.
2: Roger, we're 10 calls, call Chevron 5.

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1: 10-5000 feet, QNH-992, Ryanair, 083.
0: 9, November, November, ground.
2: Coastguard 115, good evening. Shannon information here. Do the QNH 9 or 9 or 2 hectopascal, no known traffic to affect you.
1: Copy 992, no known traffic just outside the road system operating at S3. We'll be low level the next 10 minutes and we'll call you once we're climbing up.
2: Shannon, Roger.
3: Shannon, UPS 249, we're passing 3,000, climbing 5,000.
0: UPS 249, good evening, identified on departure. Continue climb flight level 170.
3: Continue climb 170, UPS 249.
1: Roger, hello, Ryanair 83 with you. Flight level 160, routing there. We have Lima, QNH 992, hectopascal.
0: Ryanair 83 approach, good evening, identified number 2, island approach runway 24, Lima is current. Surface wind now 180 degrees, 18 knots, gusting 28 knots.
1: Copy that, and request to send. Ryanair 83.
0: Ryanair 83, descent flight level 80.
1: Descent flight level 80, Ryanair 83. Very good evening, Ryanair 31 Uniform Zulu, climbing 193rd, West Deepam.
4: Ryanair 31 Uniform Zulu, Shannon, good evening, identified, clear deck to Bamba. Climb 2 flight level 230 unrestricted. Just confirm the passing flight level, please.
1: Pass 164, that's direct Bamba, climbing 230 on 31 Uniform Zulu.
0: 3,000 feet, cleared islet approach runway 24, report fully established.
1: 3,000 feet, can I, report, 3,000 feet. Snake 992, report for the established, Ryanair 803.
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1: Safe for the Alice approach, 24, Ryanair 803, thanks.

0: 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I don't have any traffic for you.
1: 135.230, taxi outside, runway 31, I am possibly.
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3: 24.7, UPS, 249, bye bye.
2: 2 hectopascals.
3: So UPS 249, we're passing 160, climbing to 170.
0: Flight clear to Oscar.
3: Correct, Oscar, UPS 249.

0: APS 249. Should we expect to climb, or is 17 the final tonight? Requesting 190, UPS 249.
1: UPS 249, Shannon, reach your front of the 190.
0: Climb now 190, UPS 249.
2: 4,000 feet, QNH 0993, hectopascal.
3: He said I'll 4,000 feet, QNH 993, hectopascal. Right there, Richard.
4: Shannon, air 083, fully established ILS 24.
2: 083, thank you. QNH now 0993, hectopascal. And contact the tower 118.705. Bye-bye.
4: 0993, and we're contact tower 118.705. Good evening. Bye-bye, 0083.
2: Bye-bye.
4: Shannon Tower, Ryanair 083, good evening. We are fully established at ILS 24.
2: Good evening. Surface wind check 170 degrees, 18 knots. Max 29er, min 14. Runway 24, here's one.
4: 124, Jeffrey, I'm Ryanair 083.
1: Shannon Brown, United
2: 271, cleared Shannon to Newark, Looper 3, Bravo departure off runway 24, stop line altitude 5,000 feet, box 3611.
1: 43, Bravo departure.
2: Now 271, read back, correct, report ready for push.
1: Okay.
3: 3,000 feet, clear ILS 24, we'll call Ryanair 8.

0: UPS 249, Shannon, I've nothing else for you. Contact Dublin, 135.655. Good night.
1: 35655, UPS 249. Good night, sir.

0: Niner, November, November, taxi Delta 1, Delta 2, hold short, runway 24.
1: Established 2-4, and we are at 12.6 miles right now, right?
0: Great 3, thank you, just becoming number 1, and contact the tower 18.705. Bye-bye.
1: 18.05, number 1, right now, right?
0: Left Alpha, when the gate is contact ground 121.805.
1: Left and Alpha 150.121.805 and 80.
0: Zero 83 ground, taxi Alpha, stand 32. Company traffic just push back off stand 32. So once they taxi, proceed into stand 32.
1: Tower Runner, 83 with you, fully established at 10 miles.
0: Continue approach, number 1, wind check 180 degrees, 20 knots, no go.
1: Continue right there.
0: Niner, November, November, report ready on tower, 118.70.

0: Ryanair 3357, taxi Delta 1, Delta 2, hold short, runway 24.
1: Delta 1, Delta 2, holding runway 24, Ryanair, just approach them.
2: Tower, good evening, please let's make a November, okay.
0: November, roger, traffic 6 miles, be ready immediately.
2: Can you just confirm the lead? Is there 9 November, November?
0: French Post, 9 November, November, roger, hold short, runway 24, wind 180 degrees, 18 knots, max 29 arm in 13.
2: And we also have runway 29 off, so 9 November, November.
0: Ryanair 83, wind 180 degrees, 17 knots, runway 24, cleared land, reaching source 29 arm in 13.
1: Runway 24, cleared land, copy, Ryanair 8.
0: French Post Niner, November, November, are those winds within your limit after the landing traffic?
2: Affirm, November, November, November.
0: French Post Niner, November, November, thank you. Visual landing traffic?
2: Affirm, November, November.
0: French Post Niner, November, November, roger, behind landing traffic, line of runway 24 and wave behind.
2: Behind the landing traffic, landing runway 26, landing runway.

0: 3357, report Radiant Tower 118.705.
1: 118.705, Seven Tower, right now, 3257 seconds away.
0: Ryanair 83, vacate next left on Alpha, when the gate is taxi, stand 28, monitor ground 121.805.
1: Alpha 1218, stand 28, monitor ground 121.805.

0: Niner November, November, winds 180 degrees, 15 knots, max 28, min 11, runway 24, clear for takeoff.
1: Runway 24, clear for takeoff, taxi to Niner November, November.
0: Tower, hello again, behind the departing 737, line up runway 24 and...
2: Yeah, this departing 737, runway 24 is line up, and big behind.

0: Charles 9 on November, November, contact Shannon approach 121.405. Okay.
1: 1505, PQ, have a good evening. Next day, November, November. Good evening, Texas, my name is Mr. Labelle. The 4,000 is saving 5,000. So, hello, Texas, 9 of Mr. Labelle.
0: 180 degrees, 14 knots, runway 24, ship takeoff.
1: We had no answer, but we'll try again. 9 November, November.
0: You call him, I'll give him a phone call, please.
1: Thank
0: you. 3258, ground for the evening. You are here, Shannon, to Birmingham via flight plan route. Requested level 330, squawk is 1461. Non-standard departure today, runway 24, track runway, send center line, staff line, altitude 5.
2: 5-0, 9-9-7.

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1: 1-4-0-5, good day, 997, good evening. Approach, good evening, Ryanair 997, descending to level 80, Derek.
2: Ryanair 997, approach, good evening, identified number 1, pilot approach runway 24, information Mike is current.
1: Information Mike on board and approach 24, do you have a left wing in Shannon?
2: 9 November, November, flight heading 060.
3: Flight heading 060, approach plus 9 November, November.
2: Ryanair 997, you can move direct to Roscoe if you wish. Surface wind 170 degrees, 13 knots, gusting 24 knots.
1: Okay, go to Rostro and copy the wind, Ryanair 997.
4: Abortion 2357, good evening, passing, sort of, 2500 for 5000 feet on the runway top.
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0: 9 November, November 2, direct to Super.
1: Yeah, direct Super, frequency November, November.
0: Yeah, that's Sierra Uniform Bravo Oscar Fox.
1: Super, Sierra Uniform Bravo Oscar Fox, frequency November, November, thank you. Bye-bye, 9 November, November.
0: Minor 3357, contact channel control, 124.7, bye-bye.
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3: 9 November, November, Shannon, good evening, identify direct to Subot, the government request.
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2: Shannon, runner 3357, good evening, climbing level 15, you're like Andrix.
3: Identified. Climb to flight level 230, just confirmed the passing flight level again.
2: Flight level 230 and passing flight level 100, Shannon 3357.
3: Shannon, roger.
4: Good evening, Ryanair 7132, climbing flight level 160, Tipper.
3: Ryanair 7132, Shannon, good evening, identified. And after Tipper, it is direct to Tumen.
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3: Ryanair 7132, Shannon, climb to flight level 240.
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0: Mike is 3258, Bushes Stairs approved. Runway 24 news, information Mike is burnt and the QNH 09993 hectopascal. Wind is 180 degrees, 14 knots, no good.
1: Surface wind is steady, 180 degrees, 14 knots.
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2: 135.230, right now, 3357, thank you, sir, bye. Ryanair 3257, could you please just confirm the frequency once again?
4: MacArthur, 135.230, good day now.
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1: Air 907, thank you. Number one, contact the tower, 18.705.
0: Bye-bye. 18.705, Ryanair 907. Goodbye. Not worried, good evening, Ryanair 907. Double shield, let's approach runway 24.
1: Ryanair 907, Shannon Tower, good evening. Surface wind 180 degrees, 15 knots, runway 24, clear to land.
0: Surrender runway 24, Ryanair 907.
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0: someone, just stand by, stand, push those fire back in your back, protection behind you. 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

0: 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Line up away, runway 24.
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0: 2258, substitute 180 degrees, proceeding up runway 24, clear for takeoff. After departure, back runway, extend center line 5000.
1: Clear for takeoff, runway 24, after departure, extend center line 5000, 2258.

71 Charlotte Pushback, you just moved runway 24, information November is current. 2-8-0-9-9-4, headquarters.

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1: 124, decimal 7. Right, sorry. 25,
0: yes, 79.
2: Shannon, good evening to you, Ryanair 3258, climbing 5,000 feet, heading select departure from Shannon, runway 24.
3: Ryanair 3258, could be identified, continue 5,330 and cleared right turn to Dexon.
2: Right turn direct to Dexon, climb flight level 330, confirm, Ryanair 3258.
3: Affirm.
2: I'll do it, 330.
3: Ryanair 324, Kilo, good evening to you, identified, descend 5,100.
2: Ryanair 3258, it was a right turn to Dexon.
3: Affirm, right turn to Dexon.
2: Roger.

0: Niner 771 Uniform, level 360, inbound Turismo.
1: Niner 771 Uniform, Sonic Solo, good evening, identified.

0: 334 Kilo, contact Cork Approach 119 or left 19 or 05, goodbye.
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0: 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Of course, you're 115 for a finish our training. 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
1: Coast Guard, I'm 115, roger, let's copy QNH 9094, X bus goes.
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2: Shannon, hello, subject 5 kilo Mike, flight level 380.
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0: to Kilo Delta. He's probably back in 1 minute. Please.
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2: Tower 18, thank you, Coast Guard 15.
0: 2015. Kilo Delta, inform your departure instructions off runway 24. After departure, track runway extended center line, stop time 5,000.
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2: Pass. How's the evening, so we've got out a moment, 5 seconds to you, just like you lost your time, maybe I'll have to do it.
0: Start down 115, I'd like to be in the chat, the far from the sun as long as the November is starting. You don't need to be on that
2: phone. Clear to the zone, November, copy current, 994, copy, coast at 115.
4: And a FedEx 5225 is with you, flight level 340.
0: And Shannon Farrell via flight time route is flight level 230, squawk 523.
4: Have received the Oceanic.
1: Roger.
0: Yeah, thanks, Jason. Departure instructions up only 24 after departure, track only extended central line, off time 5,000.
2: United 271 on 108 decimal 705, fully ready.
0: United 271, line up and wait runway 24.
2: Line up and wait runway 24, United 271.
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0: United 271, Truxton 170-14, that's runway 24, clears for takeoff, loop for 3 Bravo.
2: Clear for takeoff, runway 24, loop for 3 Bravo, departure, and once the departure, push speed out of 271.
0: Inspect 124-27, now you can stay on tower 267.
2: 247, thanks, 271.
1: Can 4260, Shannon Control, good evening, squawk 5173, confirm flight level.
5: Squawking 5173, currently flight level 270.
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0: Kilo Mike, request descent.
1: Subject 5, Kilo Mike, descent level 370, and for lower call, Scottish 129, or decimal 1.
0: Descent for level 370, and Scottish 129, decimal 1. Subject 5, Kilo Mike, Mike.
2: Shadow departure, good evening, United 271, leaving 2600 for level 50.
1: United 271, good day to you, identified, clear to Limerick, climb to flight level 240.
2: Direct Limerick up to flight level 240, and for United 271, requesting free speed.
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0: Hotel Coast Guard 115, just approaching kid lighters.
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1: Then 771 uniform, descent.
0: 771 uniform, descent to flight level 100.
1: Flight level 100, right there, 771 uniform.
2: Scottish Tommy at 5 TLA Mike, maintaining flight level 370. The previous frequency you gave us is London, which is incorrect. Can we have the frequency to Scottish, please?
0: Scottish 129 or decimal 1.
2: 129 decimal 1, actually, is Mike's Michael. Speak to you, bye.
0: See ya.
3: Narrow, 222, Delta, Roger, taxi on to taxiway, Delta 1, 4 short of Delta 2.

0: 771 uniform, clear to fire new.
1: Good, flying over here, 771 uniform.
2: Full charge of that Delta 2 at the search and rescue has been up to 600 uniform, there's now only 2 forward revisions, and it's a Delta 2 for the team.
3: One more flight, surface 170 degrees, 14, knots runway 24, clear to land, vacate via taxiway, Delta 2.
4: Copy to wind, clear to land 24, and to vacate via Delta 2, coast to 1 flight, thanks.

0: 17 Romeo, climbing 1-0 to Beepers.
1: Runner 517, Romeo Channel Control, good evening, confirm passing level.
0: Test, impact level 112, Langer 517.
1: Runner 517, Romeo, identify clear to bound, back climb unrestricted to flight level 230.

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3: Ryanair 22 Kilo Delta, standing 5,000 and passing 2,500.
4: Ryanair 22 Kilo Delta, channel control, good day, are identified. Director Cork, then let go, climb flight level 230.
3: Director Cork, then let go, climb flight level 230, Ryanair 22 Kilo Delta.
5: Good evening, Chalk 709, thanks, cruise flight level 330, from flight level 210 to 2 decks.
4: Flight level 170.
5: Step on level 170, Chalk 709.
0: And at 6319 good evening, I will call you back, Cash.
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0: 6319, are you clear to destination? Echo Papa Kilo Tango Wildlife Mango Flight 370, Cork 6004, and after departure from runway 24, track climber standing center line, top climb at altitude 5000.
7: Roger, it'll be 4651 for Shanwick. So long.

0: Houston, Gossip. Houston, proceed by for home source of damage. Houston, contact set over 119.75.
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0: parameter 24, report ready to vacate.
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2: Ryanair 22 Kilo Delta, Shannon, climb to flight level 290.
1: Line flight level 290, Ryanair 22 Kilo Delta.

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0: Command 354, Shannon, how long can you be able to reach Ocean Level?
1: Say again, Postman 354.
0: How long until you'll be requesting your Ocean Level?
1: So we request threat level 360 for cruise. That's the new oceanic level, Postman 354.
0: Okay, you able this time?
1: Yeah, we can climb now 360, Postman 354.
0: Postman 354, Shannon Control, Roger, climb to flight level 360.
1: Tampa level 360, Postman 354.
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1: departure. 6319, it's over 9, 2.8.

0: 19, and we just 140 degrees, 10 knots, runway 24. Air brake, good track, center line, 5,000 feet.
1: Yeah, we'll take off runway 24, front center line, 5,000 feet, terrain over 61.

0: climbing 5,000, passing 2,400.
1: Romain, take departure. Ryanair, 6319, China Control. Good evening, you're identified. Climb flight level 230, and when ready, you can route direct to Lippi.
0: 230, and when ready to Lippi, Ryanair. I think I'm 219.

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2: Shannon Center, good evening. Jet speed 318, that's flight level 400.
0: Jet speed 318, Shannon, good evening. Identified, and you're cleared to summit and reported summit.
2: We're CBDLC tonight, direct summit, jet speed 318.
0: This is Jet 906 HON, check you're approaching Nevin. At Nevin, make the report to Shamwick on HF 4651. Radar service terminated to Nevin. Bye bye.
3: Nevin 4651, Vista Jet 906, thank you, bye.
1: Shannon UPS 238, flight level 320, estimating sunot 2123.
0: UPS 238, thank you, and 2123 is topic.

0: Sounding good evening, what is Frank? 051, flight level 370 to Reznor, squawking 5175.
1: Well, it's 051, Shannon, good evening, identified.

0: 7 Foxtrot, 2 4 3 2 7 1 5 0 7.
1: Right, yeah, 8-7, very good evening. Identified, descent to flight level 110. 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
1: Alpha, we are just moving, doing the climb, so we just getting to 370.
0: No problem, that's not it.

0: Landing 264, flight level 320.
1: And Connie 264, Shannon, good evening, identified. And FedEx 1, Shannon, I believe you called in, I was on the phone.
2: Hey there, FedEx 1 at 340. We just requested that for the crossing. Just wanted to let you know.
1: FedEx 1, that is copied. So I confirm you have talked to Shannon already. You're waiting for a reply.
2: We haven't talked to Shannon yet.
1: Okay, do you want me to do that for you?
2: Got oceanic clearance on board, but we haven't revised the level request with them yet.
1: Okay, that's understood. If you want, I can make the call and just confirm the estimate of Harry is 2131.
2: Affirmative, Harry, 2131, Texas 1, thank you.
1: Texas 1, Roger, stand by.

0: 28264.
1: Station calling Shannon, say again.
0: Yeah, it's County 264. I got a quick ride report for you.
1: County 264, pass me.
0: Yeah, we're Tyree, about 90 miles southwest of Tyree. We get about our turbulence flight level 320.
1: And County 264, roger. My turbulence to flight level 320, 90 south of Tyree. And had you advised Scottish?
0: Negative, and we're just starting to smooth that now. We just want to let you know for the next guy, anybody's carrying passengers.
1: County 264, that's all copy. Thank you. I'll let Scottish know. And just for information, Spanish mission to cross Sunnet is now timed 2133 or after.
0: 2133 or after at Sunnet, County 264.
1: FedEx 1, Chan.
0: Go ahead.
1: FedEx 1, I'm afraid, Shamrock of crossing traffic west of Atari northbound at 340. They advise they will be unable to give you 340 for the crossing, but you can request it again at 17 west and they should be able to give it to you then.
0: Standing, FedEx 1, thank you.
1: FedEx 1, for information, would you be able to 350 at this time?
0: FedEx 1, negative 32 would be better for us.
1: Okay, that's copy. Stand by.

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Identified the descent to flight level 200. Descent to flight level 200.

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1: Good.
0: Okay, sir, good news. I had a quick chat with Chamwick, and you are re-cleared for the crossing at flight level 340, but you have to cross the carrier time 2132 or after.

0: clear for the crest net 340, Atari at 2132 or after FedEx 01.
1: Abram, sorry, that's correct, and you, if you need a dogleg to make that time, you can let me know.
0: FedEx 1, copy, thanks.
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0: FedEx One, Sean.
1: FedEx One, good.
0: FedEx One, time restriction at Itari is now cancelled, so you can cross Itari at 2131. That's not bad, traffic is taking a level change.
1: Standby to
0: Dexter. Word Express 051, good evening again. Identified, and that's checked. Sean Mike 7 Lima Mike, contact Dublin now 135 to decimal 655. Launch.
2: And JSC 318, we're positioned summit at 2117.
0: Jesse 318, thank you. Sent you a voice change instruction by CPLC. You can respond unable. Break. Make position report to Shamwick now on HF 4651. Radar service terminates at Bernard. Bye bye.
2: Okay, primary 4651, Jesse 318. Bye.

0: 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Is Fly Level 240 to Plumline?
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0: 113.1, request tested leads to the line.
1: 131.131, that's approved, and you can advise here, I presume that's for weather?
0: Yes, sir, magic the weather, 61.1.
1: Channel Roger, advise when clear of weather. Ryanair 4 Alpha Romeo, good evening at X-Site.

0: 5-3 Julia Uniform, Shannon, good evening. Say passing by the road.
1: We're 190 and question 376.
0: 5-3 Julia Uniform, Roger, and climbing the steep flight level 360.
1: 360 runner, 5-3 Julia, Uniform, focus available to us.
0: Negative, opposite direction, company traffic inbound.
1: Oh,

0: Canon Control, good evening, Aramco 026 Heavy on your frequency, flight level 340.
1: Aramco 026 Shannon, very good evening, identified, advised, ready for level change.
0: Thank you, identified, and we are ready to climb to flight level 360.
1: Aramco 026, roger, climb to flight level 360.
0: Climb to flight level 360, Aramco 026. As information, at flight level 340, continue last light chop.
1: Roger, this copy, continue with light chop 340, thank you.
2: City
1: 1131, resume navigation to give up.
2: Navigation to give all, thank you.
1: Minor decimal 905, good night.
2: Yeah, City 1131.

0: Ryanair 532 uniform. You're cleared to Solvix, Sierra Oscar Victor India X-ray. It keeps you slightly west of that opposite direction traffic, and then you'll have all navigation to Tulsa. One's clear.
1: All right, sir. Okay, direct to Solvix and then Tulsa. Ryanair 532 uniform. Thank you.

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1: good evening. Identify defense, hill flight level 170.
0: SFR 170, Runar 7329.

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0: FedEx 1, Sean.
1: Go ahead.
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0: Connie 264, that is correct.
1: All right, at Summit, we're going to talk to Shanway on 4651. Have a great night.

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1: Well, I'm going to be able to get you on the course of grace.

0: 7329er. 29er, any idea what one way we are? Please,
1: Runway 7329er, looks like 10 left.

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1: EZ 36 Charlie Zulu, good evening, identified.
0: Yeah, good evening, UPS 214, flight level 320.
1: UPS 214, Shannon, very good evening, identified.
0: UPS 214.
1: UPS 214, clear to pickle.
0: Okay, clear direct to pickle, UPS 214.
1: Ryanair 7329, contact Dublin now, 135.655, here you are.
2: 135.655, Ryanair.

0: 518 flight level 320 CPTO.
1: Johnny 518, good evening again. I identified, report to Terry.
0: And say the fixing again, please.
1: I report as a tarry.
0: We'll report as a tarry, expecting a 220.

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1: Affirm, sir, I'll be transferring you in approximately 5 minutes.

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1: Go ahead, Domingo 022.
0: Hello, Mexico 026, Roger, sent you a voice change instruction by CPDRC. 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Radar service terminates at Atari. Good night.
1: Radar service terminated. 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Thank you very much. 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
0: You too, thank you.

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1: Easy 48 Charlie Hotel, good evening, identify the center, flight level 250.
0: Flight level 250, easy 48 Charlie Hotel.

0: 5 Kilo,
1: good evening. Identify the 10 Tail, flight level 170.
0: 10 Tail, flight level 170, 5 Kilo.

0: Minor 2-1-Echo Victor Shaman, good evening, identified and turn left heading 060. How long will you need that heading?
1: Left heading 060, about 20 miles.
0: Roger, and can you climb to a flight level 210 at 5 kilo?
1: Flight level 210, we'll clear runway 21.
2: Shannon, good evening, German Cargo 380, flight level 320.
0: German Cargo 380, Shannon, good evening, identified and clear to Agori, report Agori.
2: Inbound Agori and call you Agori, German Cargo 380.
0: Shannon, 58 kilo, contact Dublin now, 135.655, VOR.
2: 135.655, VOR.
0: Okay.

0: Carolina, Houston Uniform Charlie, descend to flight level 240, Super.
1: Two stations cross, Ryanair 27 Uniform Charlie Shannon, good evening, identified, and stand by for further level change. Okay, Charlie Echo Shannon, was that you? Oh, good evening, identified, stand by for further level change. Wired advice here.
2: Shannon, good evening, runner, my DNC Hotel, passing flight level 309, standing flight level 230, Hotel Fitness.
1: Runner 9, Yankee Hotel, Shannon, good evening, identified, and continue on the heading, and stand by for further change.
2: Continue on
1: the
2: heading, runner 9, Yankee Hotel.
0: Shannon, low, Sharma 497, we're standing flight level 2404.
1: Descent to flight level 200 and in transition 300 knots or greater. And Ryanair 9 Yankee Hotel in transition 270 knots or less.
2: 270 or less from transition. Ryanair 9 Yankee
1: right, Shamrock 8, Charlie Echo, descend to flight level 140.
3: Shannon, E6 to Lima Romeo, flight level 350 to both.
1: EZ6 to Lima Romeo, Shannon, good evening, identified. Ryanair 9 Yankee Hotel, descend to flight level 200.
2: Descend flight level 200, Ryanair 9 Yankee Hotel.
1: Ryanair 2 Echo Victor, how soon before we'll be able to make a turn?
4: Yeah, we can make a turn now, Ryanair 2 Echo Victor.
1: Ryanair 2 Echo Victor, roger, turn right initially on the heading of 110 Vector 2, company traffic descending into Dublin.
4: Roger, right, turn heading 110, Ryanair 2 Echo Victor.
1: Ryanair 2 1 Echo Victor, roger, continue climb flight level 240.
4: Climb flight level 240, roger.

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1: Charlie Hotel. Thanks,
0: bye. Bye. Ryanair 21, Echo Victor, climb till flight level 290.
2: Ryanair
0: 21 Juliet Romeo, good evening. Identified. Sherman 497, report to speed Dublin 135, decimal 655. Here you are.
3: Speed Dublin 135, 655,
2: tonight, Sherman 497. Good evening, Ryanair 737X-ray,
0: Ryanair 737 X-ray, good evening, identified to center, flight level 110.
2: Ryanair 27 uniform Charlie,
0: apologies, to center, flight level 80.
2: Center, flight level 80, Ryanair 27 uniform Charlie.
0: Ryanair 21, Echo Victor, contact, correction, resume navigation to Ecosa, and you can contact Shannon Control now on frequency 135, decimal 230. 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
1: Descend flight level 330, Ryanair 213 Romeo.
0: Easy 62 Lima Romeo, descend to flight level 270.
1: Descend flight level 270, Easy 62 Lima Romeo.
0: Shamrock 8 Charlie Echo, descend to flight level 100, contact Cork approach 119.905, here you are. Liner 26 Uniform Lima Shannon, good evening. Identified, climb to flight level 270.
2: Level 270, Liner 26 Uniform.

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1: Step over 100.
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1: 121.405, Ryanair 27 Uniform Charlie, good night.
0: Ryanair 9 Yankee Hotel, report your speed to Dublin, 135.655, good night.
2: 135.655, good night, Ryanair 9 Yankee Hotel.
1: 7 Uniform Charlie, descending flight level 80, direct Tipper with information proper.
0: Scottish now, 129.1, good night.
3: 129.1, right there, 210, Romeo, bye bye.
4: 4 and passes current. And if it's 4 now, you can move direct to Derek to establish the localized runway 24 from Derek.
1: Roger, direct to Derek for ILS runway 24, thanks, Ryanair 27 Uniform Charlie.

0: 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Can I?
1: 119.905. Shannon, good evening. UPS 214, flight level 320.
0: UPS 214, good evening again. Report Pickle.
1: Okay, we'll report Pickle. UPS 214.

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1: 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Thanks for running 27 Uniform Charlie.

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0: Skyliner 26 Uniform Lima, roger, climb to flight level 330, but expect, I'll talk to Manchester City or Ottoman, see if they'll take you to that level.
1: Okay, I see. Climbing 330 right now, 26 Uniform Lima. Otherwise, we'll contact quite quick if we need to descend early. We're very light today.

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1: Okay, approaching Agouri, flight level 320 and 4651 for the HF German Cargo 380. Good night.
2: 418705, runner 27 Uniform Charlie. Thanks very much. Tower, hello, runner 27 Uniform Charlie, established RLS, runway 24.
3: Uniform Charlie, Shams are good. Continue approach runway 24, east 14, set up east 12 knots.
2: Continue approach runway 24, runner 27 Uniform Charlie.
0: Number 3663 is Dijon.

0: Manor 26 uniformly, but continue passing vector. Just you're passing the beam danger rate.
1: Press again, Ryanair 26 uniformly.
0: Present heading, just vector because you're passing close to D5 danger area.
1: 26 uniformly.

0: Lebanon, November 366, Whiskey Whiskey, flight level 430, check it in.
1: November 366, Whiskey Whiskey, Shannon, good evening, identified. And just confirm your estimate, are your restriction at Nevin is time 2228 or after?
0: Yeah, welcome to 2228, November 366, Whiskey Whiskey.
1: Roger, report Nevin.

0: 7 units from Charlie Baker, left on to taxi with 9-star taxi to stand 2 at 1 8 of ground 1-2-1-0-5.
1: Alpha 3-2, 2-1-8-0-5, run air, 2-7 units from Charlie.

0: Ryanair 26 Uniform Lima, contact Scottish now 133.050, good night.
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Tower 57, I'm ready to vacate now to the 2 o'clock. Thank you.

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1: Air France 6720, Center Control, good evening, identified.

0: Control, good evening, Sirio 007, flight level 410, Tobor.
1: 0007, go through that side.
0: Aero Mexico 008 heavy, good evening, flight level 340.
1: Aero Mexico 008, Channel Control, good evening, identify clear to Resno.
0: To Resno, Aero Mexico 008.

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I don't understand yet. I left 3 seconds to 5 minutes.

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0: 7 Juliet Bravo 1 ready to descend to level 330B level by road heifer.
1: I was ready to send. Sorry, can you take on the clearance level by Rotor?
0: Ryanair 7 Juliet Bravo, when ready, descend to flight level 330, be level by Rotor.
1: When ready, descend to flight level 330, to be level by Rotor. Ryanair 7 Juliet Bravo, thank you.

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2: Okay, speed not above 7-6, Shamrock 7, Julie Charlie.
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0: Descend flight level 200, speed 300 knots on conversion, Ryanair 997-6.
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1: Sherman 7 Juliet Charlie, descent flight 170.
0: Descent flight level 170, Sherman 7 Juliet Charlie.
1: Sherman 7 Juliet Charlie, speed 290 knots on conversion.
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1: 43 Romeo, line up, line up.
0: Runway 24, line 43 Romeo.
1: Romeo, runway 246 to take off after departure, track runway extended center line 5000 feet.
0: Terrific, runway 24 and runway center line 5000 feet, runway 43 Romeo.

0: Medic. Good evening, United 14, go from Alpha Level 360, turning to Zara, 764 left.
1: United 14, Golf Romeo, good evening to you, identified.
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1: Runway 85 Yankee November, hello to you, identified. Were you assigned to speed?
2: We've got maximum 5 Ryanair, 85 Yankee November.
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1: Stand by for Lord.
0: And Saturn 914, go from you, request Lord.
1: 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Station calling, say again.
0: And then 14, Golf Romeo, request lower.
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0: Descend flow 200, and 14, Golf Romeo. Any speed of conversion?
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0: Descend flow 200, 270 knots, on conversion. And 14, Golf Romeo.
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4: Channel, hello, Ren Air 423, Romeo, passing 3500, climb 5000.
1: Ren Air 423, Romeo, hello to you, identified on the heading climb 2, flight level 330.
4: On heading climb 330, Ren Air 423.
1: Ryanair 41 Romeo Echo, speed 280 knots.
5: Ryanair 41 Romeo Echo, 280.
1: Ryanair Yankee Delta, descend flight 170.
6: Turning flight 170 and it's Yankee Delta.
1: Ryanair 85 Yankee November, descend flight 200.
6: 200 Ryanair 85 Yankee Delta.
1: 85 Yankee November, speed 240 knots or less on transition.
6: 240
1: RS,
6: transition
1: Ryanair 5
6: Yankee November.
1: Ryanair 14 Golf Romeo, reduce speed 260 knots.
0: Speed 260 knots, Ryanair 14 Golf Romeo.

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1: 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How do I have it?
0: Ryan 423, Romeo, Roger. Under heading, continue climb level 330.
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0: Rider 14 Golf Romeo, reduced to 250 knots or less now, please.
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0: 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Shannon, Shannon, 5 November Golf.
1: 5 November Golf.
0: Have you got any right reports for our current location at 370?
1: No, no, I've got reports, what's your ride like?
0: Yeah, it's got some occasional light chop at the moment.

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0: Challenger, thank you. And Shamrock, correction, Channel 5, November Golf, Shannon. That traffic is 78 miles ahead with smooth occasional light shop.
2: Okay, copy back, Channel 5, November Golf.

0: Ryanair 2 Foxtrot Mike, level 36 inbound crew room, standing by for descent.
1: Ryanair 2 Foxtrot Mike, Shannon, good day. I identified clears to Gillog and descent to flight level 140.
0: Gillog and descent to level 140, Ryanair 2 Foxtrot Mike.
2: And Shannon, easy 64 Victor Romeo.
1: Easy 64 Victor Romeo, Shannon.
2: Yeah, it's whatever you be able to coordinate with Scottish for any sort of shortcut this evening.
1: Easy 64 Victor Romeo, Shannon, I have no traffic to affect, so you are at least returned. You can contact them now, frequency 129.1. Good day.
2: 129.1, easy 64 Victor Romeo, back.
0: Shamrock 76 Hotel, 57.
1: Shamrock 76 Hotel, Shannon, descent to flight level 170.
0: Descent flight level 170, Shamrock 76 Hotel.
1: Shannon 76 Hotel, Shannon, what will be the speed on transition?
0: Can you say again for Shamrock 76 Hotel?
1: Your speed on transition?
0: It's going to be 275 at the minute, Shamrock 76 Hotel.
1: Okay, could you make that 300?
0: If it's smooth, we can make it 300, Shamrock 76 Hotel.
1: Shamrock 76 Hotel, Shannon, Roger, stand by, break, Ryanair 423 Romeo, Shannon. Any turbulence in the climate? Sorry, I didn't catch that. Can you just say again?
3: Negative turbo lances, multiple riding on the slow level run at 423 Romeo.
1: Run at 423 Romeo, Shannon, thank you. And what's the request for flight level today?
3: Request slow level 390 run at 423 Romeo.
1: Two Alpha Foxtrot Shannon, good day, I identified. And the center flight level 350.
4: Runner 2 Alpha Foxtrot.
5: And Shannon, it's the Shamrock 56 Victor, Roverhead of Gab, and we are decimal 77 or less and requesting descent.
1: Shamrock 56 Victor, Shannon, good day, I identify. The center flight level 250.
5: The center flight level 250, Shamrock 56.
1: Ryanair 2 Alpha Foxtrot Shannon, descent to flight level 250.
6: Descent flight level 250 on 2 Alpha Foxtrot.
1: Shamrock 56 Victor Shannon, not above 250 knots please.
5: Not above 250, Shamrock 56 Victor.
1: Ryanair 2 Alpha Foxtrot Shannon, not above 250 knots.
6: Not above 250 on 2 Alpha Foxtrot.
1: Ryanair 423 Romeo Shannon, climb to flight level 390. Ryanair 423 Romeo Shannon, your transmissions are very weak.
7: Aeromexico 00, AAD, request flight level 320.
1: Aeromexico 008, descent to flight level 320.
7: Descent to flight level 320, Aeromexico 008.
1: Ryanair 2 Bravo Zulu, Shannon, good evening, identified. Descent to flight level 140. Ryanair 2 Bravo Zulu, clear to give off.

0: 2 Bravo Zulu, descent to flight of 100. Air France 6738, can you call me please? Frequency 122.1980.
1: 122.1980 from 6738.
0: Ryanair 2 Alpha Foxtrot, descent to flight number 200.
2: Descent flight number 200, runway 2 Alpha Foxtrot.
1: Air France 6738.
0: Air France 6738, channel, thank you. Shamrock 56 Victor, descent to flight level 200.
3: Descent to flight level 200, Shamrock 56 Victor.

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0: 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Ryanair 2 Foxtrot Mike, descend the flight level 100.

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1: Okay, high speed to direct Auslex, I'm on 760 Hotel.
0: Ryanair 2 Alpha Foxtrot, Dublin request, increase now to 290 knots.
2: 290 knots, Ryanair 2 Alpha Foxtrot, requesting lower as well.
0: Ryanair 2 Alpha Foxtrot, request that with Dublin now, frequency 135, that's 1655.
2: 135655, Ryanair 2 Alpha Foxtrot, Dublin.
0: And Shamrock 56 Victor at Dublin's request, 290 knots then.
1: 290 knots, Shamrock 56 Victor.
0: And Shamrock 56 Victor request lower with Dublin frequency 135, that's 1655, correct?
1: 35655, thank you, Shamrock, yeah.

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1: 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Thank you, have a good night.

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1: 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Runner 2 Mike November, cleared to Punnett.
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1: Runner 69 X-ray Tango, clear to Derag and descend to flight level 80.
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0: 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Bye bye.
1: 121.405 at the heading, Niner 69 Extra Tango. Bye bye. Center approach, good morning, Niner 69 Extra Tango, descending flight 780, heading 3152, weather information, Sierra Q, 894, SW. 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
2: First Anderson, 1167 degrees, 10 knots, runway 24, clear to land.
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1: 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Just say again the flight level.
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